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0: up, and it all comes down to this. The Big Three playoffs are coming to Dallas, Texas. 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

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We appreciate you, Milwaukee and North Carolina. 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

I've heard people say that too much of anything is not good for you, baby. But I don't know about that. There's many times that we've loved and we've shared love and made love. It doesn't seem to me like it's enough. It's just not enough, baby.

0: 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I'm R&B historian Tyrone Dubois for the Heart and Soul of Memphis 1070 WDIA.
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You know, one time things got so bad until I had to go to one of my friends and talk to him. And I told him, I said, you know, I'm having problems with the woman that I love. It seems that I call her on the phone and I just can't get her to answer. 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And my friend told me, he said, Lenny, you just ought to forget about her. 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

0: make a request, give a shout-out, or make a comment. 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
1: Oh Lord, we thank you for all forgiveness. 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

It is so. Amen. Now when we pray, we want to end that with a declaration, a decree. So I'm speaking for all of you listening, starting here, starting now. The things that hurt you in the past won't control your future. Starting now, this is a new day. This is your Exodus. 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

0: I'm sorry. 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

Memphis, AM 1070 WDIA. Good morning, Buenos dias, amigos. Stan Bell, president of Accounted For, sir. Back for another one, just like the other one. Showtime Tuesday, August 11, 2026. Let's get the

0: story. That's for real. Memphis weather, we're under heat advisory kicking in 11 o'clock this morning all the way until 8 o'clock tonight. Other than that, just more sun than clouds. We'll get up to about 96 degrees for the afternoon high. Lows tonight in the upper 70s. No significant mention of rain in the forecast, man. Get ready for an extremely hot Tuesday period. They've been looking into the forecast, talking about Saturday's air temperature, 100 degrees. I'm not talking about heat indices either. Right now in Memphis, here at the Thousand Oak Studios in Parkway Village, got a clear sky, 79 degrees, Memphis International clear, and 77. Coming up in less than 10 minutes, it's my inspirational, motivational, affirmational presentation of the morning, followed by a song that's going to bring it on home. We'll unpack it this morning at precisely 26 minutes past the hour. All right, 14 minutes past the hour. Got more to come. Traffic with Heather York and a news break with Stormy. All that and more still to come. Stan Bill Morning Show. Let's go.
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19: Good morning. It's time for your news update. I'm Stormy, and here's what's happening. Stan, the Memphis Police Department said two of the three suspects connected to Saturday night's mass shooting in the Douglas community are in custody. Multiple sources confirmed with our news partner Fox 13 that Damian Thomas and Naskiel Wilson were arrested in connection with that shooting that left one woman dead and four others injured. Records show warrants were issued on yesterday for Thomas and Wilson on charges of first-degree murder, employing a firearm with the intent to commit a felony, criminal attempted first-degree murder, and reckless endangerment. MPD said a fight broke out after 11:15 Saturday night on Brooklyn Street before several people started firing shots. One woman identified by family as Dr. Chandrika Hazlett was killed. Four other people were injured. If you know anything, you're urged to call Crime Stoppers at 901-528-CASH. Seven people were arrested and multiple firearms and drugs were seized Saturday night during a multi-agency crackdown at an overcrowded Hickory Hill nightclub. The Memphis Police Department Organized Crime Unit and the Memphis Safe Task Force raided the lounge near Knight Arnold and Ridgeway Roads following an investigation. According to police, the business had previously been served a nuisance warning letter after racking up 191 calls for service and 47 formal reports, which included vehicle thefts, break-ins, and aggravated assaults involving firearms. And Stan, according to the commercial appeal, Shelby County Commissioner Erica Sugarman has been charged with vandalism. Shelby County court records show the Shelby County Criminal Justice Portal had two active cases against Sugarman as of August 10th. She is slated to be arraigned on August the 11th on both cases. Court records did not say why Sugarman was charged. One case showed four counts of vandalism worth $1,000 or less, and the other case showed one count of the same charge. And that is your news update. Good morning to you. I'm Stuart.
0: Good morning, Stormy. Thank you for that report. I appreciate you. Terrific Tuesday, August 11th. Coming up next, my inspirational, motivational, affirmational

0: Remember, when your child has a tantrum, don't have one of your own. There's Regina Bell of the Heart and Soul of Memphis, AM 1070 WDIA. If I could cease from anger, show love, and teach your child. The inspirational, motivational, affirmational presentation of the morning, followed by a song that brings it all home, happens usually around 625, 626, somewhere like that, Monday through Friday morning. It's kind of like your daily devotional. Certainly hope you were encouraged. We always do it in the 6 o'clock hour, Memphis time. All right, check your time. You got to be at work by the top of the hour. You got 29 minutes. You got 29 minutes to get there. And I'll get on into the J-O-B. In other words, 631. All right, still to come musically, I got the Four Tops, Standing in the Shadows of Love, and I'm going to drop some lettuce. Don't let anyone touch a radio station.
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0: Yeah, her name means to bring forth. Let us see. Oh, the heart and soul of Memphis, AM 1070, WDIA, anything for you. Nice record. I understand. All right, everybody good? All right, 15 minutes. 15 minutes before the top of the hour, getting ready to shout out birthday celebrants today, this Tuesday, August 11th. Hang on for that. I'll give you the information on how you get right to me. Hey, we're making preparations for the 2026 Southern Heritage Classic presented by FedEx. 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Kick it up into high gear. And we want to invite you to take part in an event-filled weekend. September 11th and the 12th, right here in the beautiful city of Memphis. You know, it's going to be a lot of excitement. And it starts exactly 1 month from today. Check out all the incredible events they have planned for you and your entire family to have on an unforgettable experience. And we want you to be there. WDIA has your chance to win some tickets, too. All you got to do is keep it here to win. That's for sure. Shout out to Mr. Fred Jones and Summit Management doing it again, man. The Classic Ballad of Bands, the Classic Parade, the Penny Hardaway Memphis District Golf Classic. Of course, the Classic Tailgate. A lot going on, man. The Career Fair, Fashion Show and Brunch. And, of course, the big game. I'm excited. Looking forward to it. All right, 6:45 is our time. 901-535-9342, 800-503-9342, and 833-535-9342. Numbers to call me. Get at me if you want to shout somebody out who's another year older today, August 11th. I'd love to hear from you. If you don't feel like talking this morning, I get it. You try to get together. You kind of try to, like my predecessor used to say, you try to wake, shake, and percolate. That's all right. You can shoot me an email, stanbell@iheartmedia.com.
1: 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We're covering the top five R&B songs in the year of 1974 that crossed over to the pop charts. And at number five was a single from a 40-piece orchestra band conducted and arranged by Barry White called Love Sting. Although peaking at number 10 on the R&B charts, it crossed over to the pop charts, spending 7 weeks in the top 10, becoming the number one song in America for 1 week on February 9, 1974, knocking off the number one song of the year by Barbara Streisand called The Way We Were. It was the 16th biggest song of the year, reaching gold-selling status, and became the fifth biggest R&B song on the pop charts. 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I'm R&B historian Tyrone Dubois for the Heart and Soul of Memphis, 1070 WDIA.
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0: 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All right, you don't feel like talking? 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Hang on, let me loosen this tie up. Choking up in this thing. Can't have it on the radio. Hold on. Top button. Pow. There you go. All right, birthday lines furnished this morning by Washington Brothers Roofing. Give a call, it's going to rain again. You know it is. It's delightful and extremely hot weather, man, as it is. But it's still going to rain. We need some rain for growth. That's why I'm wearing green today. Wishful thinking. Here's the number, 901-486-0609. 901-486-0609. Washington Brothers Roofing. All right, take your time, everybody. We're 6 minutes. 6 minutes before the top of the hour. If you or someone you know is another year older today, Tuesday, August 11, 2026, I want you to shout them out, lift them up. Make them feel good. Y'all ready? Let's go. WDI, good morning. Who's first on the birthday line? Anniversary line two. Hey!
1: Stan Walker Blocker Bell, my guy. Stan, today is a very special friend of ours' birthday. Today is Kim O'Jay's birthday, and I just want to say happy birthday, Kim. On today, from Steve and Angela Sidney and the whole South Parkway gang. In the words of Lady B, y'all see Kim out there today. Bobby's wife. Y'all just shout out and tell her happy birthday. One more again, happy birthday. On today, to Kim O.J. from Steve and Andrew City. Thanks, Dan. Got you locked.
0: Appreciate that, you Steve. You, I know that's right. WDIA, good morning. You're on the birthday line. Hey!
2: Good morning, Dan Bell.
0: Good morning, Mr. Jesse.
2: Yes, sir. I want to say happy birthday to latest birthday yesterday to Tiffany Harden. That's what I call her, my God. Yeah, we're good
0: when
2: the whole team
0: had
2: many more.
0: No, that's right. Thank you, Mr. Jesse. WDI, good morning. Our Golden Wildcat is on the radio. What's up, Angie?
3: Hello, Angie.
2: Hey, good morning, Stan. How you doing?
0: Good. I'm grateful. What's up?
3: I would like to wish one of my classmates happy heavenly birthday, Betus Eckers, and that's from Merrill's, the Golden Wildcats, Merrill's class of 1980. Yes. And then I would like to also wish Kim Owens happy birthday today. Thank you. Have a great day.
0: You too, Angie. WDIA, good morning. You're on the birthday line, anniversary line. Your time. Yes.
4: Good morning, Stan. How are you? I have two names for the birthday list this morning.
0: All right.
4: I would like to say happy birthday to Stacey Miller and Cabrina Carroll. Ladies, I hope you all have a great day today, a fantastic day. And this is from your family, Cabrina, and from your family, Stacey, and especially your mom, Miss Miller. Thank you, Stan.
0: You're more than welcome, Miss Miller. Sounding good this morning, WDIA. Who's next on the radio? Birthday line. Oh, I already got to you? Did I already get you? Okay, go on once, twice, three times a lady. WDI, good morning. Lily of the Valley, bright and morning star. Hey.
5: Good morning. Just want to wish one of my ex-co-workers, Lena Oliver Ford, a graduate of Jeter High School, a happy birthday today. Lena Oliver Ford, a graduate of Jeter High School, former employee of Cleo Rapp, of course.
0: Yeah, Cleo Rapp, man.
5: That's it.
0: Yeah, my sister and I worked there for about a decade or two. Yeah, man.
5: Yeah, Beverly. Right. She's supposed to be getting in touch with me about our reunion, remember?
0: All right, Beverly Hathaway, sister law. Give Lily a phone call. Call Lily.
5: Okay.
0: All right.
5: Thank you, Sam. Bye.
0: You're more than welcome. Happy birthday to some of my Facebook friends, some of my loyal. WDI, listen, another year older today. How about it for Ronald Pope? Hot boy Ronald. Ronald Pope, that's my guy. Happy birthday. Also, Melanie Pfeiffer. Erica Ara Draper. Erica Draper, happy birthday. Torrance Cummings in Houston, Texas. Listening on the iHeartRadio app. Shout out to Wyatt Bunker. Happy birthday. Jenna Nicole. Anita Taylor. Happy birthday, Tanya Bryce. What up, Tanya? You all right? Hey. Martha Wilson.
6: Like a wildcat, Martha.
0: Play me some Preston more when I hear that. Martha Wilson, happy birthday.
6: Like a wildcat, Martha.
0: Pretty boy Nuke, Dino Val. Dino Valentino. Phoebe Nicole Gathright. How you doing, Phoebe? Yeah, that's Ricky and Phyllis's daughter. Hey. The Gathrights. J.
7: Julie Brown, happy birthday. I call her Downtown Julie Brown. Also, 1010, Higgy Washington. Good morning, First Lady. And Kim Owens. Yeah. All right, let me go to my email and my socials and all that good stuff to get somebody's birthday since they didn't feel like talking this morning. Fanny Garner. No, that's not a birthday wish. That's an article she wants me to deal with in the 9 o'clock hour. All right, who else? Looking pretty good right there. Nothing there. Looking pretty good right there. Nothing there. Oh, I can't believe it. I had another social. We check it out. We looking pretty good right there. All right, since I got a little time, I'm going to go back to the phone line. I ain't mean to make that rhyme. I'm going to pour it and don't know it. Father of the Earth, is that you waiting? What's up? Hey.
8: Birthday shout out.
7: Go right ahead. You on the air live.
8: Oh, man, this is good. Thank you. Look here. This birthday shout goes out to a very good friend I've never, ever, ever met him. But anyway, I'd like to give him a shout out. That goes to Ricky Smiley. What's up, Black Tony?
7: His birthday was yesterday.
8: But
7: I'll allow it. Okay. Ricky Smiley's birthday was yesterday. That's all good. Twice as nice. All right. And there it is. I think that is it. Let me check one more thing. One more thing. I just want one more thing. All right, that's it. Happy birthday. Anybody know you're older today? Birthday lines driven this morning by Washington Brothers Roofing. Let them do the work. Get on top of your house or the church. They're the experts. 901-486-0609. 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
9: Happy.

0: Thank you, Miss Shirley Brown. All right, take your time. We're right straight up and down. 7 o'clock, top of the hour, top of the morning to you. If today is your birthday, you're in great company, celebrity-wise. August 11th, Viola Davis. Or is that Viola?
1: Is that long eye or short eye? Long.
0: Viola Davis, actor extraordinaire. Miguel Nunes. Duane, that might be Duane Martin. And Jay Boog. Happy birthday, one and all. Over the river, through the woods. Very delicately, we go to Studio A. Another news break with Stormy.
2: Good morning. It's time for your news update. I'm Stormy, and here's what's happening. Stan, the Memphis Police Department said two of the three suspects connected to Saturday night's mass shooting in the Douglas community are in custody. Multiple sources confirmed with our news partner, Fox 13, that Damian Thomas and Naskiel Wilson were arrested in connection with that shooting that left one woman dead and four others injured. Records show warrants were issued on yesterday for Thomas and Wilson on charges of first-degree murder, employing a firearm with the intent to commit a felony, criminal attempted first-degree murder, and reckless endangerment. MPD said a fight broke out after 11:15 Saturday night on Brooklyn Street before several people started firing shots. One woman identified by family as Dr. Shandrika Hazlett was killed. Four other people were injured. If you know anything, you're urged to call Crime Stoppers at 901-528-CASH. Seven people were arrested and multiple firearms and drugs were seized Saturday night during a multi-agency crackdown at an overcrowded Hickory Hill nightclub. The Memphis Police Department Organized Crime Unit and the Memphis Safe Task Force raided the lounge near Knight Arnold and Ridgeway Roads following an investigation. According to police, the business had previously been served a nuisance warning letter after racking up 191 calls for service and 47 formal reports, which included vehicle thefts, break-ins, and aggravated assaults involving firearms. And Stan, according to the commercial appeal, Shelby County Commissioner Erica Sugarman has been charged with vandalism. Shelby County court records show the Shelby County Criminal Justice Portal had two active cases against Sugarman as of August 10th. What? She is slated to be arraigned on August the 11th on both cases. Court records did not say why Sugarman was charged. One case showed four counts of vandalism worth $1,000 or less, and the other case showed one count of the same charge. Oh, and that is your news update. Good morning to you. I'm Stormy.
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And there she was, kissing on another man. 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

0: CIA. I need to bake a bridge for it. Sweet Love. It's a jam right there. Check your time, everybody. We're at 13 minutes past the hour. Stan Bell on the case. Showtime Tuesday, August 11th. Hope all is well with you and your family. Hey, shout out to everybody who came out to Memphis Chicken and Beer. I cannot stress how excited we were to have you out there. A lot of WDIE listeners out there at Tiger Lane. We shut it down. It was very successful and well-supported. And just a big shout out to all of you who came out to be with us. We'll do it again next year. Folks already been asked about when our next major event will be. I'll tell you about that a little bit later on. Somebody shot wine on the river. I'll deal with that in a minute. But for now, Memphis Chicken and Beer, we got the pictures up on our socials. You can go to mywdia.com. Check out the beautiful pictures. Thank you, Terry Spicer. Super duper nice, man. You know what to do behind the lens. That's for sure. And also, they're on our Facebook page, you know, WDIA. And I got a few of them up on my personal page. You might want to check out those pictures. I see the beautiful people out there, right? All right. Here's what I want to say this morning. Yesterday, I made the prediction, pretty solid with it, that the police here in Memphis would catch the individuals who were responsible for the death, the murder, the shooting, all of that. Dr. Shantrika Haislett. First of all, condolences to the Haislett and Houston family. And those who even went to her church, understand she attended church there on Brookings, I believe it is. Or is it St. Paul? In that community. Man, what a loss. A lady doing some positive things, had a life ahead of her. She was 34, I believe. And doctor, I said doctor, Shantrika Haislett. Just life snuffed. So the police, men and women, got these two young bucks. Yesterday, I predicted that they would have their man or woman or whomever was responsible for this in 24 hours or less. Now, I'm not gloating, but I do have faith in our police department. So, I mean, you know, you can run, but you can't hide. And if you're smart, you'll turn yourself in. And that's what happened. Police apprehended them. I ain't turned himself in. Police apprehended them and did what they had to do. Brought them into custody. So maybe just a little bit of relief and a little bit of comfort for the bereaved family. And those who are injured, thank God for their lives. Because it could have been the other way around. Resting underneath the soul. So we'll talk more about it in the 9 o'clock hour. Man, I'm telling you, man, this situation, I'm going to have a conversation with Police Chief CJ Davis today. She's going to speak at Rotary. And, you know, I'm just want to get her thoughts and feelings because I know she, like the mayor, Paul Young, a little, you know, somewhat distraught about this and disturbed and you're still trying to get to the bottom of all these heinous crimes, man. Our people. I said our people. So everybody in the Brookings community, in the Douglas community, in that area, Omar Robinson Lane, in that area, our hearts and prayers go out to you. All right, check your time, everybody. In 40 seconds, it'll be precisely 17 minutes past the hour. Coming up next, we're going to flow on the radio because the Heart and Soul roll call. I'm going to give you the instructions in case you don't know. But I bet you can do it. 901-535-9342, 800-503-9342, or 833-535-9342. 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

0: Memphis born and bred, walking the walk and talking the talk. 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
1: Good morning. It's time for your news update. I'm Stormy, and here's what's happening. Stan, the Memphis Police Department said two of the three suspects connected to Saturday night's mass shooting in the Douglas community are in custody. Multiple sources confirmed with our news partner Fox 13 that Damian Thomas and Naskiel Wilson were arrested in connection with that shooting that left one woman dead and four others injured. Records show warrants were issued on yesterday for Thomas and Wilson on charges of first-degree murder, employing a firearm with the intent to commit a felony, criminal attempted first-degree murder, and reckless endangerment. MPD said a fight broke out after 11:15 Saturday night on Brooklyn Street before several people started firing shots. One woman identified by family as Dr. Chandrika Hazlett was killed. Four other people were injured. If you know anything, you're urged to call Crime Stoppers at 901-528-CASH. Seven people were arrested and multiple firearms and drugs were seized Saturday night during a multi-agency crackdown at an overcrowded Hickory Hill nightclub. The Memphis Police Department Organized Crime Unit and the Memphis Safe Task Force raided the lounge near Knight Arnold and Ridgeway Roads following an investigation. According to police, the business had previously been served a nuisance warning letter after racking up 191 calls for service and 47 formal reports, which included vehicle thefts, break-ins, and aggravated assaults involving firearms. And Stan, according to the commercial appeal, Shelby County Commissioner Erica Sugarman has been charged with vandalism. Shelby County court records show the Shelby County Criminal Justice Portal had two active cases against Sugarman as of August 10th. She is slated to be arraigned on August the 11th on both cases. Court records did not say why Sugarman was charged. One case showed four counts of vandalism worth $1,000 or less, and the other case showed one count of the same charge. And that is your news update. Good morning to you. I'm Stormy.
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All right, Tola Memphis, AM 1070, WDIA, Top Club, Genius of Love, which segues into the roll call. 901-535-9342, 800-503-9342, or 833-535-9342. All that I ask is that you keep your lyrics squeaky clean. Have fun with me, the bell ringer. And by all means, stay on beat, G. Shout out to the 11-7, the graveyard shift. Overnight shift, whatever you want to call it. Y'all get it done. Much love and respect to you. Thanks for listening. What you up to now? You on your way home? Where you going? Okay. None of mine, huh? Shout out to those of you listening to me right now, crystal clear on the cell phone. Your Droid device, your Apple product coming in crystal clear. And many of you paired up with your car speakers. And WDIA permeates every inch of space in your ride. Thank you for doing that. Bluetooth, baby. Shout out to those of you listening to us on your smartwatch, smartphone, Siri, Google Home, Alexa. Some of y'all listening on DirecTV, just have it on. Not to mention the free iHeartRadio app. You tapping that app, man. Been doing it for decades now. And those of you who listen to us on the internet as we stream this big old stick. Yeah, we streaming. MyWDIA.com. However you stay connected, here's a time where we all can participate. Count it off with me, Lawrence Welk, a hip-hop style, and the one and a two and a three. A hit.

0: them bills on the phone line.
1: Hey, well, that sounds cool, and that may be where you got it from. What show said Miss D?
0: In the hardest city where the history's at. In the hardest city where the history's at. Alexa, take the mic.
1: Downtown's in the house. Downtown, heart of the city of
0: WPIA.
1: Hey, well, it's time to get live. It's time to represent Tailstandville. What time is it?
2: Well, see, I grabbed my girl a swing because my name is known like Burger King. I don't sell hamburgers or french fries. All I'm here to do is make the party live.
1: Oh, well, that sounds cool, and that may be where you coming from. What show set G?
2: In the city, in the woods, the baddest rap in your neighborhood. Kansas City, that's where I'm calling from. That's where we're doing till the break of dawn.
1: I said a can of beer that's sweeter than honey, like a millionaire without his money, like a rainy day that is not wet, like a gambling fool that does not bet, like

0: fella grabbed my grill. 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So, here it goes. Check it out. Well, I pimp the skimp, the women's pimp, the women fight for my good life, because I'm the grand master with the 3MC. That's Dr. House with the young lady. When you come inside, you do the bump, you do the freak in, you do the hump. When a sucky MC try to prove a point, you make them chill. Here's a serious point. From sun, the day to day, I sit back and write a brand new rap. See, miracles see, they never see. They never met a G like me.
1: I said, what's up?

0: Hello, Africa. You still pretty. Get it? Goodbye, Africa. Hey, I'm the father of the earth. Blunt my work. I'm living my life like a piece of tea. So open up your soul and take a leak. Leak, leak, leak. I'm the kind of science, see? Doing my deed. Multiplying, satisfying, taking the lead. We all are strong, finesse, and clever. Each generation getting better and better.
1: Hey. Well, that sounds cool, and it may be. Where you calling from? What's your set, G?
0: Westwood. All good.
1: Pow.
0: Go for the love. Go for the love. Go for the love. Go for the love. Go. Now get in there. 3, 8, 1, 0, 9. You might have died.
1: In the house with the roll call. Thank you, Father. And everybody got on the flow this morning. Yeah, Hot Soul Roll Call happens at the bottom of the hour, Monday through Friday morning. It's a lot of fun. It's impromptu and showed enough. All the way live. Yeah, we do it in the 7 o'clock hour. All right, it's Showtime Tuesday, August 11th. The time now is 7:34. Was 26 minutes before the top of the hour. Still to come musically, I got some Luther Vandross and K-John on the ocean.
2: 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You could be the next person you hear on the radio.
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0: His name is K. John on the ocean, heart and soul of Memphis. AM 1070 WDIA Stanville. Beautiful morning right now. Man, we're getting up to about 96, 97 degrees, man. I don't even want to tell you about the heat indices that are expected for this week. I don't want to depress you. Just know it's going to be super duper hot. 10 minutes before the top of the hour, man. Get ready to dig in the crate today. I do want to tell you about this new play by Ekandayo. You know, this brother is a genius. Put some respect on his name, Dr. Ekandayo Bandele. And, you know, Speak Salvation Speak at Hallelujah Theater, starring Broadway and movie star Harry Lennox. Hold on, let me back up. The great Harry Lennox. It's a compelling story that explores family, faith, and identity. It's August 14th. Yep, August 14th through September 6th. Going to be a nice run there at the Hallelujah Theater. 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If you feel like you got the luck of the Irish this week, you listen to Stormy. She'll drop them off for you and make sure you get in there, man. It's going to be really nice, no doubt. Hallelujah Theater, Speak Salvation Speak. All right, coming up next, I'm going to spin on the ones and twos. We're digging into Created 8. 15 minutes of continuous commercial-free R&B back-to-back-to-back in
1: hey
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I'm sorry. I was just letting you know that we are the heartbeat of Memphis music. 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

0: but come on and get your man. 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I'm getting ready to go do this. Eight. 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Have a good one, 1911, brother.
1: 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Take it to the bridge, baby. Here we go. 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

0: Hey!
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0: Sure will. We're going to be smoking, man. Ooh, Nita Gray, thank you.
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0: hola.
1: 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Take care, Sam.

0: 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As a goose gonna get.
1: That's good to know. Good to hear. Yeah, what can I do for you on this radio?
0: Yeah, when you get a chance, can you play my song? I'm a bad mama jammer.
1: You sure will, Miss June.
2: 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Look at her!
0: Love you, Stan.
1: Love you more.

0: Same bad. You taking me back with that Busta Loose. You taking me back to Place Disco and Top of the 100.
1: Yeah, I know that.
0: Back
1: right.
0: in the day.
1: Girl, you a jazz.
0: Yeah. Yes, yes, yes. That was my hangout. Top of the 100 and Place Disco.
1: Dig that. Yeah. We go
0: I
1: back.
0: Remember it well. I remember that Busta Loose, man. That was bad Busta back Luke. Then.
1: Yeah, sure wasn't no remember. Appreciate you.
0: Enjoying you. Bye.
1: All right. I appreciate that. Take your time, everybody. 13 minutes past the hour. Marshall County.

0: It's not much, Dad. How you doing this morning, brother?
1: Fat upon the cloud. How you feel, PC?
0: Man, there's no cloud in the sky. What the world are you talking about?
1: I was gonna ask
0: for a request this morning if I could.
1: I ain't playing no rock and roll this morning, though.
0: I'm starting to. Okay, then. Can we get some Eagles for Hotel California?
1: if you promise to sing it.
0: Go ahead, let's do it.
1: You've been in the Dominican Republic too long.
0: Hey, you better be quiet.
1: Don't be acting boy, you're live on the radio. Barbara!
2: All right, standing on the top since you're in that mode.
1: You know that's right, standing on the top. Girl, you might make
2: Slick
1: me go there.
2: In the Tips and Temptations.
1: Them Tips and Temptations and Slick Rick.
2: Yes. That's it. Yeah, have a great day.
1: You too.

Good morning, teachers, administrators, professional school counselors, IODs, PLC coaches, behavioral specialists. Shout out to all of the graduation coaches. How you feel this morning? 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Hope you have a great audit this school season. Yeah. 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

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Greatness grows here. Yeah, all my officers in the schools, how you doing this morning? 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When we run out, they run in. 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Big shout out to C.J. 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I'm rolling up right now in the Dunn Dental Building on Union Avenue. Hamilton Eye Institute, good morning to you as well. Vanessa, Caswell Rogers, what's up, VCR? I still got my VCR. I am Shay. GJC, how you doing? Gail Jones, Carson, Minerva Little, how you feel this morning? And everybody within the sound of my voice, I want you to have a good one. Do want to send a shout out to those of you who work for nonprofits. I got love and respect for you.

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1: Good morning. It's time for your news update. I'm Stormy, and here's what's happening. Stan, the Memphis Police Department said two of the three suspects connected to Saturday night's mass shooting in the Douglas community are in custody. Multiple sources confirmed with our news partner, Fox 13, that Damian Thomas and Naskiel Wilson were arrested in connection with that shooting that left one woman dead and four others injured. Records show warrants were issued on yesterday for Thomas and Wilson on charges of first-degree murder employing a firearm with the intent to commit a felony, criminal attempted first-degree murder, and reckless endangerment. MPD said a fight broke out after 11:15 Saturday night on Brooklyn Street before several people started firing shots. One woman identified by family as Dr. Chandrika Hazlett was killed. Four other people were injured. If you know anything, you're urged to call Crime Stoppers at 901-528-CASH. Seven people were arrested and multiple firearms and drugs were seized Saturday night during a multi-agency crackdown at an overcrowded Hickory Hill nightclub. The Memphis Police Department Organized Crime Unit and the Memphis Safe Task Force raided the lounge near Knight Arnold and Ridgeway Roads following an investigation. According to police, the business had previously been served a nuisance warning letter after racking up 191 calls for service and 47 formal reports, which included vehicle thefts, break-ins, and aggravated assaults involving firearms. And Stan, according to the commercial appeal, Shelby County Commissioner Erica Sugarman has been charged with vandalism. Shelby County court records show the Shelby County Criminal Justice Portal had two active cases against Sugarman as of August 10th. She is slated to be arraigned on August the 11th on both cases. Court records did not say why Sugarman was charged. One case showed four counts of vandalism worth $1,000 or less, and the other case showed one count of the same charge. And that is your news update. Good morning to you. I'm Stormy.
2: Stormy, thank you so much for that report. We'll be tuned into your show this afternoon, 3 to 7, the Stormy T Experience. Check your time, everybody, 8:36, 24 minutes before the top of the hour. Coming up next, Stan Star Scoop.

0: sister to the president, President Davis, man. She love that love power. Willie Hutch on the heart and soul of Memphis, AM 1070 WDIA. Time now for Stay in Star Scoop, powered this morning by Washington Brothers Roofing. Yep, they are furnishing in this part of Stay in Star Scoop. Make sure you give them a call. Get on top of that house of the church. They're the experts. Let them do the work. 901-486-0609. That's 901-486-0609. Washington Brothers Roof. Right, this morning, you recognize the name Meghan McCain? Well, you will. She shares a devastating COVID miscarriage story as Dr. Fauci is accused of playing down risks. But they're taking him through the ring, aren't they? The emotional story surfaced after Dr. Fauci's texts were released in which he speculated on risks for pregnant women. It's under fire this morning. The devastating stories of women suffering miscarriages during the pandemic have emerged after it was revealed Dr. Anthony Fauci privately speculated about risks associated with the COVID vaccine during pregnancy. Now, as you know, he's the former head of the National Institute of Allergy and Infectious Diseases. He worried that the second shot, quote, theoretically could be associated with miscarriage in the first trimester, according to his text back from 2021. It was released just this yesterday. And the messages were published by Republican senators as part of their investigation into Dr. Fauci, but do not state the close directly causes, if you will, miscarriages or show Dr. Fauci suggesting this. The CDC ultimately determined that the jab, quote, has not been linked to increased health risk for pregnant women or babies. But Dr. Fauci's texts led women who miscarried to share their stories on social media. Among those was Meghan McCain, who has called for Dr. Fauci to face prosecution. And this is what she said. Put Fauci in jail. I am a woman who was pregnant and had a miscarriage during COVID. This is what McCain put up there. And she's got three children with journalist Ben Dominic. She put that on X. Billionaire Bill Ackman also revealed that his wife, Neri Oxman, lost seven pregnancies during the pandemic. He said of Fauci, Neri and I had seven miscarriages trying to have a second child during COVID. And then the time ran out. WTF was he thinking? What's that stand for? Is that a radio station? WTF? WTF was he thinking? And that's what Mr. Ackman said of Fauci. So these devastating stories of women suffering miscarriages during the pandemic are coming out. They're emerging. It's revealed that Dr. Anthony Fauci privately speculated about risks with the COVID vaccine during pregnancy. Wow. There's a recall this morning issued for foods sold at Target and Trader Joe's over the deadly bacteria fears. This morning, we get information that more than a dozen popular dips, salsas, and prepared foods sold at major retailers, including Walmart and Target, have been recalled over fears that they may be contaminated with salmonella. And they're saying this morning that Taylor Fresh Foods recalls some products containing jalapenos after its supplier pulled the peppers over their link to another outbreak that has sickened 345 people across 27 states and hospitalized 36. Health officials have tracked the salmonella outbreak to peppers grown in Sinaloa, Mexico, and imported by Coast Citrus distributors. The jalapenos were primarily sold to restaurants including Chipotle and QDOBA, which have already stopped using them. The recall products from Taylor Fresh Foods, including pico de gallo, guacamole, taco dips, spicy cheese dips, burritos, and a shrimp salad, were distributed to Walmart, Target, Trader Joe's, Kroger, Whole Foods, Hannaford, and Stop and Shop stores in 26 states. According to the FDA recall notice, the affected products have a, quote, best if used by date up to and including August 16. So, there you go. The outbreak is still out there, man. The New York City mayor, his wife is planning a trip to war-torn Syria with taxpayer-funded NYPD security measures. Check this out, everybody. The wife of NYC, Mayor Zoran Mamdani, is traveling to war-torn Syria next month and taking taxpayer-funded New York Police Department bodyguards with her, it is reported this morning. Her name is Rama Duwaji. She's 29. She's going to jet off to Syria and Lebanon toward the end of next month, according to New York Post, despite the U.S. State Department warning and issuing advice warning against travel to either. A source familiar with the arrangement told the outlet that the city's first lady, who her husband has defended as a, quote, private person, requested security while on her travels. The Texas-born Syrian-American artist, who describes herself as Syrian illustrator on her website, is traveling to visit family, according to the mayor's office. They issued a statement this morning. Upon the strong recommendation of the NYPD, the first lady's security detail will be joining her when she travels to visit family in Syria and Lebanon. Safe travels for her, that's for sure. All right, elsewhere. Is Ukraine about to destroy Putin's palace? Yesterday I mentioned it in the scoop. Now the drone strikes are hitting defenses around that area, man, around the Black Sea and all of that, leaving it unprotected now. Ukraine is destroying the air defenses shielding Vladimir Putin's billion-dollar palace with long-range attacks, leaving the lavish resident unprotected. Kyiv has been pummeling Russia's essential oil and power infrastructure for months, causing chaos in the economy. But now the Ukrainian military is targeting the sprawling holiday home of the Russian dictator. It was back on August 7th. An electronic welfare system was destroyed near the luxurious palace located near Gelendzhik, a resort town on the Black Sea. 2 days later, a nearby S-400 anti-aircraft missile system was struck. And so now they call it the VKG, the Volna Kupol Garant system, is used to jam Starlink satellite communications in the vicinity of the residents, including Elon Musk's Starlink satellite internet, which is utilized by Ukrainian forces. The system is effective against drones, but its drawback is that it is the size of a small military base and easily identified from the air, according to military analysts. So the destruction of this electronic warfare system opened the way for Ukrainian drones to reach the S-400, designed to repel aircraft, drones, and cruise missiles. So we're getting information this morning that Ukraine is destroying the air defenses shielding Vladimir Putin's billion-dollar palace with long-range attacks and leaving his residence unprotected. Wow. All right. This morning, I'm getting news about the death of a California law student who's 19, but it's linked to a popular weight loss shot. California teenager studying law in London passed away while taking a popular weight loss shot, even though she was not obese. Now, this morning, I'm not going to call the name or the makers of this shot. I'm not going to do it this morning. But she's 19, and she suffered a fatal heart rhythm in her dorm room at the University of East London, September of 2025. We're getting the information coming out just this week. She had been prescribed, well, let's just say it starts with a T. I know you're trying to figure it out. But I can't. She had been described by, see, many I thought was talking about the O word. No, it ain't that. Prescribed the T product by her doctor in California, with an inquest into her death held in London August 3rd, linking the drug to her death. An empty vial of the treatment was found in her room after staff broke in to check on her September 23rd of last year. The sister was a second-year law student at the University of East London and had only returned to the UK capital from her $1.6 million home in a gated Southern California community the week before her death. Teenager had spoken to family members about 8:30, they say, that evening, but was found dead a little over 2 hours later. East London Coroner's Court heard. She had told her father, George, her mother, Lauren, and her sister, Anastasia, that she had been feeling nauseous and had been vomiting. The family, who were getting ready for a trip to Egypt, became worried about her age, about her, and urged her to get some fresh air. And then we're getting this information. Josephine Nasir died while studying in London, with her death linked to a weight loss drug she was taking. Mm. All right. Elsewhere in Stan Starsky, the Buffalo Bills respond after the fans are mad, furious with problems. They got this big old upwards of $2 billion, with a B, billion-dollar stadium. Have y'all seen it? Buffalo Bills. I know Mike Jeffries loves it. You know, he's a Bills fan to the hilt. Well, check this out. The Buffalo Bills will be using the remaining 6 weeks before the NFL season to work out the kinks of their brand new $2.2 billion Highmark Stadium. I know Chris Brown and Usher would love to perform there. It's just massive. The powers that be say, we are currently addressing internal and external feedback regarding the facility's operation following the first event. According to a team spokesperson, said we'll utilize the next 6 weeks to refine any details. Now, the statement was a response to online criticism from the fans after the state-of-the-art facility in Orchard Park, New York, held its first open practice earlier this month. Several posts, racking up millions of views, showed lower-level seats, including those near the 50-yard line, partially obstructed with paneling. Meanwhile, the fans in the upper deck reveal staircase railings and glass partitions blocking sight lines to much of the field and end zones. They're furious. They're frustrated, too. So they're directing. They say even the folks who got the personal seat licenses and those people who are over that, those expensive lower tier seats where standing platforms completely block the view of the opposite side of the field for many spectators. The fans are furious, a lot of folks too. The Buffalo Bills using the remaining 6 weeks before the start of the NFL season to work out the kinks of this brand new $2.2 billion. I don't know if there's any other stadium quite this expensive. $2.2 billion Highmark Stadium. They got some work to do, but this thing is gorgeous. I'm looking at this thing now. It's like all black. You know, it kind of reminds you of the Sphere in Las Vegas. Y'all seen that? But it's not that shape, but it's, man, this thing is something serious. Highmark Stadium. Check it out. All right, Donald Trump. You know he's in the scoop. Smuggled off Air Force One in a catering truck. Trying to fool some folk, you know, in a ruse to foil a potential assassination attempt. Check this out. 47 was on his way back from a NATO summit in Turkey when he was bundled off the jet and boarded onto a separate military plane. This is according to the New York Times this morning. Donald Trump had traveled to Turkey aboard a 747-8 donated by Qatari officials, which the administration has spent vast sums of money improving for security. But as the summit concluded, 47 announced he would not take the newly outfitted plane and would instead board an older model rather than the plane that flew him there for old time's sake. For old time's sake, I want to board this one. It's amazing. So Donald Trump was then filmed and photographed boarding the older model Air Force One jumbo jet in Ankara, which was bound for U.S. military base in the U.K. However, officials familiar with the reported ruse told the New York Times that the president covertly entered a food cart that had been fitted to the belly of the plane amid threats from Iranian officials. His food cart was then loaded onto an airport catering truck, which transported him to a smaller Air Force C-32A plane, according to the Washington Post. The plot reportedly fooled journalists and even some White House staffers who were aboard the decoy Air Force One flight. How about that for your president? Fooling the journalists. I'll take something else. And finally, Stan Starscoop, tomorrow I will announce who my special guest will be on for Friday, Stan's Special People Spotlight. Let me say this. Dr. Chandrika Haislett, who was literally shot to death. Turn your radio down if you can't take this talk. Literally shot to death right there on Brookings near Omar Robinson Way in the Douglas community. People are shedding tears. I'm talking about boo-hooing over this death because she meant so much to the community and to our city. And to be realistic, the world over, because, you know, that was a story about her earning this doctorate, this degree, we call it a terminal degree, and one that she held close to her chest. And many people were rooting her on. Matter of fact, she had a big celebration for earning hers not long ago. She's 34, gone. She got her wings. I say this very delicately and sensitively. She got her wings too soon. Now, I can't judge nobody, and I'm not God. But she got her wings too soon. Plucked away. In the streets. A celebration of sorts for someone else who wanted to never stop learning. Go to college and do some things with their life. And learn. A trunk party. Can you imagine that? You having a trunk party for your kid or your children. Or someone, you know, relative, and you just there to wish them well. Give them a little package, you know, put a little something in the trunk and put something in their hand, dap them up, you know, bless them. But when you're outside, somebody shout public. You're gathered in the public. You got folk. You don't even know who they are. Did you get an invitation? Well, how can you monitor that when you're outside? I remember when I had about three of them, three trunk parties for my kids. And but, you know, we had invitation, but, you know, you can't stop folk that are coming around and driving up to your house and around the neighborhood, some park, they ain't studying it. You don't know if they're well wishing, none. They might be good friends of that person. I remember them days. But you don't be thinking about that. You don't think negatively. Yeah, but you got to, you know, as Steve would say, you got to keep your head on swivel, but you don't want to just really think about that because it's a celebratory occasion. Trunk party. Some of y'all listen to me right now on your way to a college or university with your child for orientation, whether it's in town, out of town. And this pops off right before they go. No pun intended. So this morning we can still talk about the death or if you will, the legacy of Dr. Chandrika Haislett and the Houston family, man. Our thoughts and prayers go out to you. Let me share something with you. This death not only affects Dr. Haislett's family, but it affects a whole lot of folk, man, who were looking up to her. And I don't get it, man. When is it going to stop? I'm going to share that letter that I received in the 9 o'clock hour, kind of addressing this scenario. And how vitally important it is for every last one of us to do something. Stan Star School powered this morning by Washington Brothers Roofing. Give them a call. You know it's going to rain again. As delightful, sunny, and bright as it is right now, we need rain for growth. But your roof is leaking, and it needs fixing. 901-486-0609. That's 901-486-0-6. Good morning, 858-0-6-0-9. Give them a call. All right. You're welcome to comment on any of these stories that's conveyed during Stan Star Scoop or whatever else may be on your mind on this Tuesday morning. You know, I love hearing what you're thinking.
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0: It's showing up a beautiful day. Look at it. But it's going to get hot as all get out around 11 o'clock this morning. And it ain't looking back. Mother Nature dealt us a furious hand. I mean, Memphis and Shelby County, Trump tight. No pun intended. Man, it's going to get it about 97 for the high. No thought of rain in the forecast. This thing, man, heat is the three H's. The heat, humidity, and it's hot. So enough it is. All right. Good morning, everybody. Let me get started. Buckle up, buttercup. Don't walk away from the radio. About to enlighten some folk. And I'm finna take it to another level. What's wrong with Mississippi? You know, I used to hear Dr. Whalum, Kenneth Whalum, the second. Is it Junior or the second? Kenneth Whalum. Kenneth Twig Whalum, second. He guest stars on our show from time to time, you know, when Bev is out or whatever or whatnot. And he's the pastor over at New Olivet Church, 10,000 Woodland Hills, talk stand. I used to hear him say that. I used to be scratching my head. What's wrong? What's up with black people? What? I'm going to ask this question. What's wrong with Mississippi? Every time I look, I almost said the LTD song. Every time I turn around, we're back to Mississippi again. Something going on. This morning, a black lady just trying to have a birthday celebration at a restaurant in Mississippi. They kick her out. And then reportedly the white cop, well, I say European, but y'all know what it is. He got a little aggressive on her. So this police officer in Mississippi, M-I crooked letter I, humpback, humpback, I, is being called out after taking an aggressive approach to finding out why a group of black women was kicked out the restaurant. I'm calling names this morning. Oh, girl. Y'all need to know. So the sister, Tiffany Wilson, and her friend, you know how you just go out, you know, celebrate. So what they were doing, they were celebrating her mother's birthday, Tiffany Mama. And it's a restaurant in South Haven, Mississippi. I don't know if I need to call the name. Can I call the name? Well, I ain't talked to Robert yet. I'm probably going to call the name, though. Sometimes I tell you. Anyway, what should have been a simple visit to a local establishment to celebrate her mama's birthday became one of the most racist, humiliating, and Tiffany said unacceptable customer service experiences she's ever encountered. Text me, Attorney Spencer, let me know if I can call that restaurant name right quick. Anyway, Tiffany said, you know what? A Mississippi police officer pulled up on him, got aggressive, not only to her, but to her girlfriends and the friends who were there. It was a seating issue. So their party, you know, we're going in to celebrate. The party tried to reserve a table for a party of 10 Friday, this past Friday. But the restaurant said, we can't accommodate a party of that size, hogwash. Restaurant says that when the party arrived Saturday, they requested a table for 10 again. But after they were denied, the women agreed that they would just, you know, need a table for 6. Can you do that for us? The restaurant accused the group of having additional people arrive after they were seated. But when they decided the space would not work, they left. So Tiffany, good morning, Tiffany Wilson. Good morning. I ain't mad at you. Tiffany said they went to the restaurant around 4 o'clock Saturday when the restaurant was empty. She clarified that the group consisted of 8 people and that they never tried to make a reservation. She said, majority of us family. We highly educated. We professional. We dress nice, well-spoken, all that. Women just coming to celebrate her mama. Restaurant accused some of the women of coming back and yelling at the staff. She said they were talking at the host stand. which then became cursing towards the staff. That's what the restaurant said. They were talking at the host stand. I guess that's what, right up, you know, when you, party of two, how many? Are you coming? Are you by yourself? You having a party or what? You got a reservation? You know how they do it when you first come in. So it was up at the host stand. And then some cussing started. I said cussing started. Towards the staff, they say. And the group was asked to leave. And that's when they called the police. Restaurant folks said, we want to be clear that the decision regarding seating and the subsequent decision to contact law enforcement was not based on the race of the guests involved. But Tiffany said, no, that ain't name what had happened. What had happened was the folk came out and said, you ain't welcome no more. Y'all got a lifetime ban. She said, we don't. And so it goes on back and forth from there, man, and it went sideways. Tiffany said, I ain't never coming back here. Okay, I got the text. I can say the name of the restaurant. Sippin' Silo Wine Bar in South Haven. Some of y'all done been there. That's where all that stuff popped off at. Tiffany, you welcome to call me this morning and give your side of the story. You know, it's three sides to every story. Look, Sippin', y'all can call me too. Sippin' Silo Wine Bar in South Haven. Y'all call me too. Y'all comment on this thing. 901-535-9342. 800-503-9342. Or 833-535-9342. The group of ladies who were there to celebrate Tiffany's mama's birthday. Y'all call me. I know you listening. Hit me up. Let me fire up this control console. Get some thoughts on this thing. WDI, good morning. Who's first on the radio? Good morning.
1: Stan Bell, serving them well. Push them on power there. How you doing, sir?
0: All right, Jackson, in the accent for your satisfaction. How you doing? I'm pretty good, man. I just answered
1: that for you. Okay. I got 3 points and the less is yours, okay? Won't take long. You know, unless you've seen the entire scenario of a situation down in that place in Mississippi, people like Meredith and Dick Kahuna and that group are going to play the race card. They're going to, without seeing the entire thing, they're going to see one snippet of something on Facebook, and they're going to, or the news, they're going to play the race card.
0: This ain't Tiffany them winning that clowning, or what? Just cussing off for no reason, well, or what? And her girlfriend.
1: Well, I'm just learning about it, so I would have to know exactly what happened, and I'm not going off a three-second sound bite. So I'll just wait. But okay, second point.
0: Okay.
1: Let me brag on the president. I got to brag on the president. It takes a smart guy to elude the press. It takes that was a genius move. And also on the president, President Donald Trump, he's proposing, or the bill is all the Sunshine Protection Act. That's probably one of the greatest accomplishments that any president could accomplish. It reduces crime, reduces car accidents, depression goes down. If people don't know what the Sunshine Act is, they're waiting on the Senate to go ahead and put this into law, that daylight saving time will be permanent. What a great thing the president is doing. Wouldn't you agree, Stan?
0: No. Next caller, WDI, good morning. You're on the radio. Hello. Prince Charles, that you? Go ahead.
2: Yes, sir, that's me. I was up here listening to Jackson talk about his president. Well, our president, because he is the president of the United States. Stan, as always, good morning to you, your callers and listeners. And welcome back, Stan.
0: Man, good, I'm glad to be back. Yeah, glad to be back, man. Well, I ain't been nowhere with you. I was supposed to be telling you welcome back.
2: I ain't talked to you.
0: I just thought about it. I ain't took no time off.
2: Well, I hadn't talked to you.
0: Yes,
2: so
0: you've been gone. Yes,
2: you've been gone.
0: You don't take off.
2: You're
0: this
2: right.
0: Is
2: you're
0: emergency.
2: Real, like you said.
0: Yeah.
2: I love
0: you
2: know, it.
0: I love it. Like welcome back. I was like, well,
2: yes, sir.
0: Okay, go ahead.
2: Yes. All right. You know what? I was listening to Jackson. Jackson, and I totally agree with him until I see all the evidence. I'm not going to speculate what happened. But the other side of me tells me that certain places we're not allowed to be in, and they don't care. I don't care if you're educated or not. I'm just saying. I'm like that. I'm just going to sit back. But I have been to places where they have refused people coming in because of a large number of parties, and most of them were black. So I have seen that happen. So, and it shouldn't be that way.
0: Yeah.
2: And earlier this morning, you were talking about the most expensive stadium ever built in the United States.
0: Mm-hmm.
2: That wasn't the Bill Stadium. According to what I did, the research, where
0: well, I didn't say it was the most expensive. I said it was the most. I just said it's got to be one of them.
2: I can take a step back. I'm always, man, apologize.
0: Enlighten me.
2: But the most expensive stadium that was built was out in L.A., and it went for $5.5 billion just to fix that, make that stadium for the Rams and some other football team. I don't know.
0: I thought
2: Dallas Cowboys was the only team. But anyway, but yeah, it was $5.5 and that's a lot of money going. That's a lot of money going into it. And Stan, my last statement here, you know, it's so sad, you know, as I got back and I heard the sad news, I didn't know this young lady, the lady who got a PhD.
0: Mm-hmm.
2: It was so sad. 34 years of age, and this woman is now gone because we got a group of what they call, and I'm using that word, YN, that don't know how to act in public. This should never have happened. I am so sick and tired of young people don't know how to control their emotions when they get upset about things. You know what, Stan? Back in the day when we got into an altercation with each other, we would fight. 5 seconds later, after the fight, we would shake hands, we would be friends. You can't do that in this day and time. You fight, they got a grudge to the day that they die. And we've seen this. And this lady probably had nothing to do with what went down, but I guess caught a bullet, and now she's gone. And ask yourself this, Stan. I'll leave you with this. Here's a woman who, I don't know how long she got her degree, but she probably hadn't had a chance to really put it in full effect. So all the knowledge that she had built up is now just vaporized and gone. It doesn't make any sense to me, Stan. As always, thank you for allowing me to speak. I want you and everyone to have a beautiful, blessed, safe, and healthy day, brother. Take care.
0: Yeah, you know, when I got this new, you too, thank you, Prince Charles. I gave a call, you know, because I'm kind of connected with the Douglas community. You know, I told you, I think yesterday, that my grandparents, you know, lived in about 5. So I'm off a couple of hours, but that's okay, they got them. I'm going to come back and read this letter of major and grave concern about this whole situation. I'm going to take this break. 18 minutes past the hour. I'll be right back. WDIV.

0: 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And we won't stop. 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
1: All right, welcome back, everybody. 901-535-9342, 800-503-9342, or 833-535-9342. Let me go back to the phone lines real quickly. WDIA, good morning. Thanks for waiting. You're on the radio. Yeah. Wasn't too long, was it?
2: Yeah. No, it wasn't long at all.
1: All right, good, good. Nurse Beverly, good morning. What's up?
2: Yeah. Happy Tuesday to you. Mm-hmm. Dan, you know what I want to know?
1: Yeah.
2: When are they going to stop these darn police chases? You know, the young photographer that was killed and that police chase and his six-year-old little boy was critically injured.
1: Yeah.
2: And that clown that caused that accident, he was out on bond for a previous police chase. Mm. When are they going to stop this? Too many innocent people have been killed with these darn police chases. They should be well-trained, well-skilled enough to have another way to track down these criminals instead of putting people's lives at risk.
1: Yeah.
2: That's a shame that he's a well-known photographer, according to the reports, named Reggie Patterson. Mm-hmm. And he and his six-year-old little boy driving down Parking Airways, that's my stomping ground where I grew up at.
1: Yeah.
2: And the police chasing this clown ran into them head on and killed the father and the little boy.
1: Would this happen over the weekend, Nurse Beverly?
2: Yeah, I think it happened over the weekend. Yeah, it was on the news.
1: Okay.
2: His name Reggie Patterson. He's supposed to be, according to the news, a well-known photographer here in Memphis. I had never heard of him before.
1: Ringing the bell right now with me. Reginald Patterson.
2: Reggie Patterson. Yes.
1: Oh, wow.
2: The police need to find another way because this is ridiculous. This don't make any sense. And I am so glad that they did get two of those guys that, you know, shot up that party. But the thing is, how soon they're going to be back out on the street?
1: Mm.
2: See, that's what pees me off. They arrest them before the soap drop. They back out on the street on a penny and a bond.
1: Yeah.
2: And a lot of people are blaming, what's his name?
1: Who, the DA?
2: What's the DA's name?
1: General Mulroy. Yes.
2: They blame him. But his office, a lot of times, recommend the bond.
1: Uh-huh.
2: But the judges and the magistrates are the ones who determine the bond. Because I remember a case, and I can't remember what it was. It was a major case. It might have been the Watermelon Man that got killed, the white man, the Watermelon Man. And Steve Monroe's office, they recommended it was a real high

0: on crime in the community. So I hate when they pick and choose on a certain crime, but we got crime all through the city. So I want to highlight that. Condolences to the family of the doctor who had great accomplishment. And I think she was having a trunk party for her niece. No doubt that you have some jealousy in that community.
1: Yeah.
0: And anytime you see somebody celebrating an accomplishment like that,
1: yeah.
0: believe it or not, people see you and they know that you're trying to make something of yourself. And like having in school, too, when you see athletes all of a sudden come up dead or whatever, or shot like that guy that was at a party on Irene or whatever, they shot him. So I think actually plan and target mm-hmm. for these people who are making something of themselves in these communities.
1: Yeah.
0: But my point is, every life is important, whether you have accomplished things in life or you're on your way to accomplish something in life. But I like what they did. They stood up in the community. But can we do that all across Memphis? Because all life is important. And my motto is, if the good Lord don't call you home, leave people alone. Stop killing innocent people.
1: Yeah.
0: So Chief C.J. Davis and Paul Young, yeah, stand up for crime all throughout the city and watch the impact it makes in our community.
1: All right.
0: Thank you, Stan. Have a great day.
1: You too, Golden Girl. I appreciate you. You know, it's so sad. You know, you got a young sister getting killed for no reason. Innocent bystander. You know, it sounds cliche. You've heard it before. Bad things happen to good people, but it's true. Seemingly. My condolences to the family. Let me go back delicately to the phone line. I'm going to have a conversation with Police Director C.J. Davis today. I didn't get a chance to talk to Mr. Young yesterday. I think he was on Bev's show. I'm sure he was. And I don't know if Bev asked him about this particular situation. But, man, you know what? We got to do something. Let me go delicately back to the phone line. WDIA, good morning. You're on the radio. Hello.
2: Stand the man.
1: I do all I can.
2: What I like about the police chief, you know, she said she going to get the criminal. Now, a lot of times they don't get their man because the people in the neighborhood won't tell who did it. I believe the reason they caught those guys so quick because people was calling and telling them their name and everything.
1: Yeah.
2: So, If you don't help the police department out and tell them who did it, they won't know. And Stan, like you don't like doing house parties.
1: Right.
2: I don't like going out eating with big crowds. You know what I'm saying?
1: Yeah.
2: I don't go out and eat with no big party. If we're going to have a big party, then we might well have it at the house where I can barbecue and everybody can eat how they want. I don't like doing big parties. So, like I said, and then, you know, like I said, I feel sorry for what happened to them young ladies. But that's why I'm going to do big parties, and take care of things.
1: All right, yeah. All right, thank you so much. Yeah, I just felt in my heart they were going to capture these cats real soon. I don't know who's out there live streaming. Somehow, you know how the phones go up. This may have helped apprehend as well. But, you know, when something jump off, somebody's cell phone going up. They should out there streaming. Live. Facebook Live. We out here on the corner of Brookings and Omar Robinson Lane. And, man, it's popping off, man. You need to be getting up out of the way. Why are you trying to be a photographer? Back to the phone lines we go. Let me go over here. Rob, WDIA, good morning. You're line 6. You're on the air. Go ahead. Hey,
3: what's going on, Stan?
1: You got it, man. Thanks for calling. What's up?
3: Yeah, man. Look here on that Legend Steel, that club on Night On.
1: Yeah.
3: Man, I don't know why people in uproar about those guards and troopers going over there doing what they're doing. Because, I mean, the capacity was 96.
1: Mm-hmm.
3: And you had 300 people in there. I don't see, man, what did they do wrong?
1: Mm-hmm.
3: I mean, you, look at your capacity. You 2/3 over the capacity, man. And all kinds of things going on up there, man. Black, man, I hate to say it, and it sounds bad when I say it, but like when you say you're not going to DJ a certain party.
1: Right.
3: You see why. You see why. We just ain't no do-right, man. And we know what we need to do, but we know we said this and we said that. But I just don't see no right in some of us. Not all of us now, don't get me wrong. But some of us, we just not going to do right. And this, some of us making the black race look bad. I'm going to put it like this, Stan.
1: Yeah.
3: Take care, man.
1: Hey, thank you so much, Rob. Back to the phone lines we go. Let's go to the captain. WDIA, good morning. You're on the radio. Thanks for calling. Cap.
4: Yes, sir. We checking in. Look. God, I'm sad today. I was sad yesterday trying to get in because I just turned the news on when I saw what happened in

0: business, it bothered me a lot because me being a house DJ and the local neighborhood DJ back all the way up to that last year when the health went out a little bit. But I felt you when you say you don't do house parties anymore. I said, I got the residuals all the time off the Great Stan Bell. When I came back out and Bobby let me loose in 2004 with the Juke Joint Tour, It opened doors to me from the Gay Hawk to all the places we went. And I just gathered up people that love WDIA music. So I started playing that kind of music. Yes, I'm still a minister. But I started playing that kind of music. And I got invited to weddings and everything. And Stan didn't get it. I said, he can't get it all. So I started getting it. I'm an imitator, duplicator. And that's a great form of flattery. But I'm saying, imitate, I can't do Stan. I still call him the greatest I ever met. And I don't care. Nobody's going to do it. But anyway, getting back to it, this hurt me real bad. I think about all the house parties, all the backyards I've done, all the luau's, all the different things I've done in Douglas, Hollywood, some of the most dangerous. They laugh because I wear bulletproof vests and have a 357 up on my arm. They all laugh all the time. But I said, we need security guard. Everywhere I go today, I still ask people, do you have a security guard at y'all church? Do y'all have a security guard at the party? And when they said no, I said, order one. $20 an hour or whatever. Get a guy with a gun like Chad Shaver and Kroger and all of them got now. It's that serious. And it don't stop nothing, but it looks good to have a uniformed man with a pistol on at the front door and somebody scanning folks. Like, I got the scanners. The scanner, it's just serious. All the schools are doing it now. It's a new day. It's not like Stan could just walk in there now. And I said, you see me at this stuff? I'm kind of bothered. But I said, only that WIA thing. We don't have a problem like that. But I said, other than that, I said, man, people are packing and they get mad if you bump them, step on their toe, anything. So it's a new day. And I used to play all kinds from Lick Gang music, everything. I said, people have a great time, good time. And that's what we come out for. The best time, good time, not all the time, but we're enjoying it. So I said, this thing bothered me. I did all the, you remember Miss Peaches, don't you? Back in the day, I did all the parties for Douglas School. The Red Devil, every time they called me, I said, wait a minute, y'all. I'm Booker T. Washington Warrior. Y'all got to understand, I'm going to invade y'all. And one of y'all school, Mananza, Northside too, we got a hate list. And I said, we got Lester on there. Hey, I'm coming into bad territory, and I'm riding a motorcycle, three-wheel motorcycle. I said, I'm coming in. And when I come in, don't mess with me. They treated me like love with the new school they got going now. I said, hey, Red Devil, I'm going to be at all the Juneteenth. Miss Glenn John brought it to Memphis. She invited me to be the DJ along with Roy Hughes. When he's not doing the club, he kind of did his thing out in the park. We initiated, pioneered it with her until the day she passed. And last one she had, we were the one DJing that. So doing that, I'm saying, Stan can't be everywhere, y'all. But anyway, I'm saying, look, this thing is big. And the people out there in Douglas, they stick together on it. And I hurt today with Donna Gale, all the rest of y'all, man. It hurts. All the Bungler, Crump area people out there. It hurts to hear something like this happening, especially with an educated woman that's saying, hey, y'all, catch hold my tail. Like the girl that ran USA Olympics and stuff, Rochelle. She's telling everybody, Orange Mountain, catch hold to me. Catch hold to people that you see came in the neighborhood, raised in there, quiet, but went out and made something out themselves. Catch a hold to them and then run with them, run behind them, catch hold of Stan Bell. Somebody, please, he's getting up to 70 years old. Somebody catch hold of his coattail or something. Hang with him. I hung on.
1: You hung on there. I got a story, man. I appreciate it. I'm going to slide you on down before you become an LTD. I already is, but I appreciate it. thank you, Captain. All right, everybody. What's going on in our community? Mississippi, man, we praying for you. We praying for all states in this country and the world over. But Mississippi, man, this story about this sipping silo, whatever, in South Haven, I need to know the real deal. Tiffany Wilson called me, somebody from that restaurant. I heard Mr. Osborne talking about he had a pretty good, his gathering was straight and, no incident, everything was good. But that's just one incident or two. Anybody else been treated, Mississippi, a 12th grader was shot and killed. Y'all, outside an apartment in Robinsonville, by the casinos, in that area, Robinsonville, Mississippi. The victim was identified. I have permission to call his name. Justin Davis, 18. Man, looking forward to prom and, you know, homecoming activities and being involved in extracurricular activities and friends, man. He was a student at Lake Cormorant High School. Senior. Looking forward to this good senior year, man. All the stuff to go with it. Annual yearbook pictures and, you know, senior skip day perhaps. I don't know what happened there. They were shot and killed outside an apartment, Robinsonville. What about the young lady reportedly found hanged to death in Jackson, Mississippi, Hinds County, behind some old house? The baby Cohen in Senatobia. I'm just off the dome right now with these deaths in Mississippi, but it's happening all over. I ain't trying to pick on Tate County or Hinds County or Tunica County, Mississippi. I ain't trying to pick on nobody. I don't care if it's Tallahatchie County. But it's got to stop, man. All right, let me deal with something right quick. This WDI, I was talking this morning about Dr. Anthony Fauci and how they grilling him and rolling him over the doggone grill, man. They rigging him over the, man. And some of you agree and some of you disagree. This whole COVID, this pandemic thing. WDI listener writes, good morning, Stan. Once again, 47 is at it again. This time he signed an executive order aiming at reducing universally recommended childbirth vaccines from 17 to 18 to 11. While encouraging parents to space out shots and split combination doses like the MMR vaccine, I would like to know, what makes this failed real estate developer more knowledgeable in this area than public health experts, which include world-renowned doctors and scientists? Stand on Dr. Fauci. It is amazing how these Monday morning quarterbacks are trying to vilify him. Some 5.5 years ago when the pandemic hit, we did not have a clue what to do or what to go by. If you remember, Donald Trump tore up the pandemic plan left by President Obama and the medical experts had to start from scratch. Looking back, as usual, now we can see that mistakes were made, but look at the lives that were lost and look at those that were saved. In a situation like this, I believe it was better to wear masks and close schools than to be reckless. I believe in this situation, it is best to err on the side of caution. Don't let the politicians and DOJ have better things. Don't our politicians and DOJ have better things to do than try to discredit this 85-year-old world-renowned and respected doctor. Signed, EC. 47, edit again in the subject space. I'm going to take a break. I just want to know, Lady D, Red, and others, I'm going to get to you. Check your time. 18 minutes before the top of the hour.
2: 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Although peaking at number 10 on the R&B charts, it crossed over to the pop charts, spending 7 weeks in the top 10, becoming the number 1 song in America for 1 week on February 9, 1974, knocking off the number 1 song of the year by Barbra Streisand called The Way We Were. 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I'm R&B historian Tyrone Dubois for the Heart and Soul of Memphis, 1070 WDIA.
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3: I like Jeopardy right there. Bop, bop, bop. All right, breaking news. Coming into the WDIA newsroom, we've learned about the passing of Prince Mongo. Prince Mongo has transitioned. Kind of heartbroken to share this news, but it's news. Many of you remember him being on a lot of ballots and candidate for different races and stuff, primarily, generally mayor. But he was one of those guys, you know, I'm a run. Given name Robert Hodges. Prince Mongo. You talk about one of a kind. But you know what? He was a bold kind of guy and impossible to forget. So our thoughts and prayers are with the family of Prince Mongo. Had a great spirit. I had an opportunity to meet him. He came to the station decades ago. Made a good impression on me. You know, a lot of folks thought he was just kind of out of his mind, just throwing a name in a race perennially. And, you know, just, you know, I'm running. But you know what? He has his right to. But what I got out of him when he visited, this was when I was over at 97 back in the day. His presence, man. He wear that hat and the round glasses, the shades most of the time. He wore his sunglasses at night. I mean, but he was warm, man. I loved his spirit and his presence. He touched a lot of people. And I'm just grateful to have known and got a chance to meet him. Every now and then, he let us throw a party at his castle. Y'all remember them parties at the castle? Woo-wee! He was a good guy. He will be deeply missed, never forgotten. Rest in peace, my friend. Prince Mongo, also known as Robert Hodges, has transitioned. Rest peacefully, my friend. Back to the phone lines we go. Let me go here. I just want to know. WDI, good morning. You're on the radio. You're on line 8. Go ahead.
4: What you know, Stan?
3: I just want to know. What up?
4: Yeah, I just want to know. I got my question for you, Stan.
3: Yeah, go ahead. Fire away.
4: I don't know if anybody already said it, but are they going to press charges on the girl that went got those two guys that came back to the party and shot the doctor?
3: So you're saying a young lady went to go get the guy? Hold up. You're not talking about the Dr. Stringer? That Trump brought it in.
4: On the news, they said a young lady got into a fight and she left the party and came back with the two guys that did the shooting. Are they going to press charges on the girl that went and got those two guys? What? Actually, it was on the news. Yes, sir. Channel 13.
3: Okay, I'll check into it, but I'm not sure who would be, who's going to get the blame on this.
4: Yeah.
3: Maybe that person will be charged with accessory, you think?
4: Yes, sir. I mean, it's only proper. She went and got him. They said it on the news. Matter of fact, Stan, I wake up so early that I watched that news clip twice on Channel 13 before I left home. Yeah.
3: Oh, wow.
4: All right, Stan. Have a good day, sir.
3: I just want to know. We're checking that, man. That's interesting. I know the hearing was this morning, and they were in court. You know, the young men were in court this morning, so... I don't know.
4: Yes, anybody that saw the news can tell you that they said the girl got into the fight. She left and came back with those guys.
3: Okay. All right, Doc. Appreciate your phone call.
4: All right, Doc.
3: Let's go to Red, line 9. WDI, good morning. You on the radio. Talk.
5: Hey, good morning, Stan.
3: Good morning, sir. Red. All right.
5: Yeah, what's going on, man?
3: That's good, man.
5: Stan, I feel so bad for that family, man. Miss Hastley family saying, you know, and it just seemed like these young kids are out of control, staying so bad, man. It don't even make any sense. I was downtown this weekend, and police was chasing some kid out there, pulled out a gun. Mm. And somebody saw him with the gun. They told the National Guard. And he tried to run. He dropped the gun, Stan. Mm. And they chased him all over downtown this past weekend. You know, and these young kids are out of control, Stan. You know, and it's a lot of these young kids are committing these violent crimes. You know, Stan, I called in back in June. My little cousin, Kendrick Moore, was out. He worked at the post office. He was sitting on his front porch, and some guys must have drove past him, saw him sitting out there, came by, and shot him and killed him trying to rob him, Stan. They caught one of the guys. You probably heard about it. This guy was abusing his girlfriend and breaking the windows and busting the tires. She actually called in and turned him in. He's like 20-some years old. Man. Now he's being charged with first-degree murder, but they're still looking for two more. You know, these young people are out of control, Stan. Right. I don't know why they keep wanting to commit these violent crimes and go to jail. That one guy that committed that crime in Douglas, you know, one of the guys, like, he was kind of half-smiling. The other guy looked like, man, I'm in some serious trouble. Because, you know, when they get through charging them guys with first-degree murder and four counts of attempted murder and there's no telling what else, Stan, those people going to do a lot of time. There ain't going to be no $10,000 bond or $50,000 bond. I'm telling you, Stan, these young people are out of control all over the city, man. You see them all over the city walking around with these guns. It's time for somebody to do something, man, because innocent people are dying.
3: Yeah.
5: You know, innocent people are dying, man. And thanks for taking my call, Stan.
3: Man, thanks for making it, man. It's so sad, man. Wow. Yeah, all right, thank you, Red. Let me go back to the phone line. Line's lighting up like a Christmas tree. WDI, good morning. You're on the radio. Your turn. Yes, Meredith.
0: Well, I'm so glad to get in. How you doing, Stan?
3: Got in. I'm pretty good today.
0: Good. So three things today. One is Dr. Fauci. So listen, and they want to come down on Dr. Fauci. Maybe it's a good thing because that should open the door for all kind of lawsuits because every person that lost a person that died during COVID should be able to go back and sue the doctors and the nurses because if it's my understanding, no one knew what the heck was going on. It was new to everybody. So to come up with a vaccination aim to help cure people or to keep people alive. Again, everybody was acting out of the unknown. So doctors killed more people than COVID did. Nurses killed more people than COVID did. Why? Because they didn't know how to treat something that was unknown. Every time they put people on respirators, they were killing them instead of letting their lungs, and I know firsthand because I had COVID and had to be flown in a helicopter to a hospital because they didn't have anything in the surrounding areas. But I refuse to let them put a respirator on me. If I'm going to leave this earth because of that, it's going to be how I wanted to go, not because y'all who don't know what you're doing and not saying that they didn't try because it's practicing medicine. They did what they thought they knew. But I knew that my sister's dad was in a hospital, and he said, please don't let them kill me in the hospital. And guess what? 2 days later, he was dead because they put in respirators on him. He can't breathe. And I mean, it does a whole lot of things. So, again, we can sit here and say that they did it because they got money. Every time somebody died, the hospital did, and they didn't care about the old. They didn't care about the people already sick. We can always say that. But, again, people did die. So go ahead. Open this can of worms if you want to. The second thing is about this restaurant.
3: Mm-hmm.
0: And y'all might be sitting here pissed off what I'm going to say, but it is what it is. For a person who's worked in a restaurant for 30-plus years as a manager, I'm here to tell you firsthand, I hated to see black people in parties coming. I hated to see it. Very disrespectful. And don't get me wrong. This is not to all, but we do know that when certain people do things, you can make a bad reputation for us all, okay? Is it right? Maybe it's not, but it's true. They come in the restaurant. They come in with large parties. Nope, none of them come in at the same time. Your party's booked at 5 o'clock and one shows up at 5 to hold the table, and they're not going to seat you to your party here. Why? Because you have one person sitting at a table for an hour when people trickling in one by one. No one wants to be bothered with that. Then when they sit down, more people start coming. They go to the table. They start moving tables themselves. I mean, it gets to be a problem. So I can almost see what happened at their restaurant without even being there based on being there for that many years. Third thing, Jackson, please let me know who in the Republican Party you sitting down talking to, because you seem to think the rest of us get our news from social media and watching TV. I'm just trying to figure out where you get yours from. So tell me, when you call up here again, tell me who in the Republican Party you sitting down talking to, and they giving you firsthand of what's going on. And then I would say, you know what, Jackson, you're right. You getting yours from the actual person themselves, and we getting ours off social media. If you can't do that, then shut up and call in and talk like the rest of us do and give your opinion on what you think is going on. Thank you so much for letting me in.
3: All right, Meredith, thank you. This WDI listener writes, Subject Space killed his mother. Stan, you were talking about stuff was going on in Mississippi. Can I take you to DeSoto County? By way of Ruleville, Mississippi. Mississippi cutting up. This young man had a restraining order against him from his own mama. He went in the house while the daughter, his twin sister, was at work. The sister came home Monday morning, yesterday, and found her mother dead. The brother cut his mother's throat. He stole her purse and car. They caught him in Oklahoma, man. I don't know what is wrong with these YNs. A mother, she nursed him. She took him to the dentist. She fed him. She bought him clothes. Now he grows up, murders his mother, a 39-year-old man. She was a sweet, sweet lady, Stan. Please, I don't mind if you say her name. Doris Hudson. Thanks, Malcolm Gary. Man, I'm going to tell you something, man. I ain't picking on Mississippi. I love the Magnolia State. But when you hear incidents and tragedies like this, man, back to back seemingly, you have to take pause, man. And I don't have a problem with sometimes mentioning these type of stories because it's reality and not a reality show. Let me go delicately back to the phone line. WDI, good morning. You're on line one. Talk to us. Good morning.
6: Yes, Young Stan, what's going on?
3: Yeah, All right, man. All right.
6: Hey. Mm-hmm. Yes, good morning. Quickly, let me say, first of all, man, I didn't realize that your son is a senior already down at Tuskegee until I heard him last Friday.
3: Mm-hmm.
6: Time is flying, man. I didn't realize it. Yes, sir. Hey, yes, sir. I want to know a question. If that's the fact, that young lady surely will be charged. And when we think about it, Stan, remember, they are looking for a third person. We just didn't know that it possibly is a young lady.
3: Mm.
6: So she definitely will be charged if that's the case, like you said. Stan, when we say how soon will they be out, we can speak on that from two different aspects.
3: Mm-hmm.
6: You got out on bond. You got out after being sentenced, after serving time.
3: Right.
6: So, you know, like the young guy who shot the same person, like for the second or third time, that guy was out on a $400,000 bond.
3: Mm-hmm.
6: The thing is, a person has a right to bail unless it's a capital charge. And unless, you know, a judge finds a particular reason not to give them bail. As much as we might hate it, but people had a right to bail, you know. Now, my problem with Steve Moroy is, and yes, I do blame him for some of this. Because when you have a sentencing guideline, whereas a person, just say in a case like this, or say, for instance, Cheryl Wright, as heinous as that crime was,
3: yeah,
6: you sentenced a person to 20 years or 30 years or what have you, and they're back out. That, like I said yesterday, that sounds like a long time.
3: Mm-hmm.
6: But they're back out, and in 20 or 30 years, they'll commit crime over again. They haven't been rehabbed or nothing like that. And so that's the problem I have with the district attorney's office. You got somebody basically that's a menace to society.
3: Mm-hmm.
6: Go ahead and hang them upside down for all I care.
3: Yeah.
6: You know, give them 50 or 60 years. By the time they get out there, be too old to think about a crime. If that's all they got to do now, I hate to sound so, you know, whatever you want to call it, but mm-hmm. these people are a menace to society.
3: Mm-hmm.
6: So you need deal with them. The law book allow you to.
3: Yeah.
6: So these 20-year sentences, these 25-year sentences, I'm not satisfied with that when somebody commit crimes like these. So that's why I blame Steve Moroy.
3: Yeah. Well,
6: In that regard, in terms of coming out after being sentenced.
3: I get it. Yeah, I blame the judges, Stan. But I hear you on this one, all right? All right, thank you so much. This WDI listener, right, Stan, my heart jumped when you mentioned Prince Mongo had died. My condolences to the family of Robert Hodges. I remember when he wanted to help the black community. He had planned to drop around $300,000 or $400,000 in cash at Florida Street and Macklemore Avenue. But the mayor called it off. He was something else. Rest in peace, Prince Mongo. And on that note, I'm going to take a break. Heart and Soul of Memphis, AM 1070, WDI.
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11: 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In the car, at the gym, on the couch, while people are walking their dogs. Who's a good boy? 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
19: All right, terrific Tuesday to each and every one of you. Yeah, it's been a beautiful morning, but it's getting hot. That's for sure. Up to 97 degrees for the afternoon high. By the time Stormy gets in at 3, yeah, we'll be really feeling the heat. And the heat index will probably be about 107, the way it feels on your skin, on your body. All right, stay hydrated and wear loose clothing, loose-fitting clothing. All right, this WDI listener writes, Barbara Weeks writes, good morning, Stan. That's Freddie's favorite song, that love power you played today. You definitely know what to play. Barbara Weeks, thank you, and a big shout-out to Freddie and those over at Mount Moriah East, where the angel of the house is Dr. Melvin Charles Smith. Yeah, a lot of the members there listen to WDIA, and I appreciate that. As a matter of fact, Reverend Dr. Melvin Charles Smith is an avid listener, fan of WDIA. Appreciate that. Thank you, Barbara Weeks. This WDIA listener writes, good morning, big bro. Can you send a birthday shout out to my mom, Betty Porter, who is 75 years young today, August 11th, and a two-time breast cancer survivor. Ring the bell. It's a good report. Happy birthday to Mrs. Betty Porter. That's from Will Porter. Terrell Murphy, listening in Dallas this morning, says, Mr. Bell, I've reached 28 years of being a traveling man. Some of y'all know what that is. He said, that's a blessing. I got two more to go to make 30 as a Prince Hall Mason. Me and my daughter, we've been in Atlanta for a week. We're on the highway listening to your show, headed back to Dallas, jamming WDIA via the iHeartRadio app. Said my daughter went on a cruise with a sister-in-law, got to fly out Thursday to Tampa. I feel like I'm back in the military, all this traveling. Terrell Murphy. I like that, man. All right. This WDIA listener writes, good morning, Stan. Thank you for covering the tragic situation and talking about what's going on in the Douglas community and others. Douglas is where I was born and raised, on the front porch. It will forever be true to my heart. But the mindsets of the new generations are alarming. But all is not lost. God, please help us all. Peace and amen. Thank you from Valerie Wheeler at UT Health Science Center. Let me go delicately back to the phone line. Thank you for those. I appreciate that. Let's go to CJ. WDI, good morning. You're on the radio. Hello. Is it CJ?
20: Good morning, Brother Stan. How are you?
19: Pretty good. I'm glad you didn't say good morning, Queen. She'll be here by 11 o'clock. Morning, Queen.
20: Yeah.
19: I don't know about a thing around here. CJ!
20: I know that.
19: Long time no talk to you, man.
20: I love humor.
19: I like what you said. Good morning, Queen. I like what you said.
20: Yeah. She's the queen. She is the queen. It's a girl, you know?
19: Yay, for sure.
20: I just want to give my condolences to Robert Hodges. Didn't know he had thought. I wonder what happened to him, because he was kind of out of the limelight for a long time, you know?
19: Yes, yes.
20: So, I mean, he was my kind of guy, man. He was humorous, but A lot of people thought he was crook. He had good sense, man.
17: You can call me crazy. You can call me crazy.
20: Yeah.
0: Why you running, Brisk Mongo?
17: You can call me crazy.
0: I want to leave the city.
20: Yeah, man. He was a good old guy to me, man. I used to go to his club downtown, you know, way back when he was downtown here, you know.
0: Yeah.
20: So, yeah, my condolences to his family, you know.
0: Yeah,
20: Brother Stan, you're a smart man. I have a question. I'm not going to be long-winded.
0: Okay.
20: Now, those of us who was born, baby boomers, you young and I am. I reckon. You may be older than I am. Anyway.
0: I'm 66. How are you? Huh? I ain't saying tell my age. You don't want to tell your age.
20: Okay.
0: You three's going to tell
20: All right, well, I'm old enough to know better. Just choose to do it anyway, you know?
0: That's a good answer.
20: What are you saying, that?
0: That's a good answer. Old enough to know better.
20: That's right. I'm old enough to know better. Man, my day started out good. But look here, man. The baby boomers, millennials now. If they're blessed enough to live to get 60, 70 years old, do you think they'll be able to look back like those of us that are baby boomers? Ooh, man, some good old days. I mean, I look back at the 70s, even the 60s. Man, some happy days in the 80s, 90s, the 90s. But since the millennials, man, I just wonder sometime.
0: Yeah.
20: You take the children that's 25 years old now, 20, somebody on 18, something like that. If they have blessed to live to get 70, 60, do you think they'll be able to look back on these days and say, ooh, these some good old days? Do you feel that?
0: I don't think so. No. I don't think so, man. You know, I guess millennials born between 81 and, is it 1996, somewhere like that? They'll be about 30 to 45, somewhere through there. I don't know, man. I don't know if they can say they had the times like,
20: I don't either, but Stan. I promise you, man. What thing?
0: Yeah.
20: What's wrong with them, man? They killing each other. You young black folks killing young black folks. That's pitiful, you know?
0: Man, it's been since the age of time, but I mean, it's just escalated. I got to run, CJ. Thank you for your insight. WDIA, good morning. You're on the radio. Unforgetful. All right. You ready? Unforgetful. Go ahead. Showtime, babe. I got to get out of here. What's up?
21: Look, man, I'm going to be honest with you. I lived up there, raised, born, and everything, right there on Orchard Street, man, back in the day.
0: Oh, where? Went to Douglas. You said Orchid?
21: Yeah.
0: Douglas Community? Oh, man. Yeah.
21: Yes, ma'am. I mean, yes, sir. Look here, Stan. That community is one of the most proud black community in Memphis. Over on 1 mile. People don't even realize that. I mean, man, when you drive through there, man, that is ghetto down, man. It wasn't like that at first, Stan. I don't understand. These young people over here today, I can't understand this. They look at it, they don't have any future, man. It's run down, rat-infested place, man. It's just ridiculous. A proud neighborhood. I understand why Stan.
0: Mm.
21: The baby boomer, us.
0: Yeah.
21: What's that street over there? Robinson,
0: Omar Robinson.
21: A proud person. Yeah.
0: Yeah.
21: A proud Memphian.
0: Yes, he was.
21: And we let him down, man. We let everybody down in the Douglas community.
0: Yeah.
21: It's sad.
0: Yeah.
21: I mean, you know, I understand the young generation why they going. I mean, they ain't got no guidance, man.
0: Yeah.
21: No guidance. All we do is get over this radio and criticize them. Mm. I mean, man. When I used to go to Douglas Park and get on that little red fire station, you know, that used to be over there as a kid, I used to have fun, man.
0: I'm
21: proud of my community. Now, it's a disgrace. Because of us, the baby boomers, the great generation gave it to us, and we let them down. It's sad. So stop criticizing the young folks and look yourself, people. A legacy that's dead. And I'm out of here.
0: I think I'm forgetful. Yeah, a little passion this morning. I don't mind that. But we're not blaming on the young people, and nor are we blaming on the people, you know, the older, you know, community that grew up there. But I know a lot of good people come out of Douglas. There's still a lot living there around Mount Olive and, you know, right there where the Douglas High School is and Ash and Orchid, as he said. And shoot, as I told you, my grandparents lived on Brookings right there. So I, you know, that wasn't the same kind of community, you know, that we're seeing now.
19: And things do change. Time brings about a change. Time brings a change about. The historic African-American community, Douglas, Northeast Memphis, roughly 120 to 130 years old, established in the late 19th century by a freed man named William Rush Plummer, Teach Stan, is a prominent neighborhood. It is. Shout out to those of you over there on Ash Street. I remember running up down Ash Street. My grandparents be like, where you going, boy? Get off of Ash. Get off of Ash. Come on. I ain't cussing now. Get A-S-H. Get off of Ash Street. Come on back over here to Brooklyn. So it's history there. History there. My producer tell me, I got one more break. Oh, wow, my goodness. I'm buying up this morning show. I'll be all right. Give me 4.5 minutes. I'll be right back. Keep it here.
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2: Guaranteed human. Yeah. All right. Got to get out of here, everybody. Let me take one more caller. WDIA, good morning. You're on the radio. Thanks for waiting. Yeah.
3: I don't know.
2: Wait.
3: I'm going to skip my intro if no one ever talks. You know what? I'd be so glad when they fix the phones because I didn't know whether you called my name before or not. Because I have to go out in the hall in order to hear. You can't hear when you put us on hold. So hopefully we'll get that fixed. But Sam, this is what's going on. Basically, Unforgettable was right. It's eco like this here, Sam. Now, they caught those guys because somebody did the right thing. We won't do what we need to do. See, the children are out of control because off the floor, you thought it was cute. Now they are grown and you scared of them. What they do to them? You scared of children and we

situation we're dealing with. One thing I do know is we as a community need to take what's happening seriously. And I do mean seriously. Our women are now also being targeted. Watch and pray is the name of the game, Stan. May God keep us safely in his arms. Be blessed. Signed, Kathy Clay. I approve that message. Thank you, WDI listeners. Thank you so much. Can we do it again tomorrow morning, 6 to 9 p.m. morning show? Shout out to all my emailers and those of you who call. I appreciate you. Rest of the hour, the best songs in the world, like this one from Harold Melvin and the Blue Moles. 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

Good morning, and welcome in to WDIA, The Bev Johnson Show. I'm Bev. It is indeed a pleasure to have you with us once again on this Tuesday, August 11th, 2026. Enjoy this fabulous day today. Well, get ready to put your ears on as we share the good news. Once again, back in the saddle is our Shelby County Trustee, Regina Morrison Newman, and our Shelby County Trustee-elect, Joseph Lee, is here to give us August's wallet warning. When it's your turn to talk, you know you can. All you need to do is dial these numbers: 901-535-9342, 800-503-9342, 833-535-9342 will get you in to us. And if this day, this here day, Tuesday, August 11th, 2026, is your birthday, happy birthday to each and every one of y'all out there who may be celebrating a birthday on this day. You know what we say. Go out and celebrate your life. You better. When we come back, we'll talk to our Shelby County Trustee, Regina Morrison Newman, and our Shelby County Trustee-elect, Joseph Lee, with me, Bev Johnson, on The Bev Johnson Show on WDIA.

0: to the heart and soul of Memphis, WDIA. It is August, and that means we have to get our August wallet warning from our Shelby County Trustee's office. And with me back again is our Shelby County Trustee, Regina Morrison Newman, and our Shelby County Trustee-elect, Joseph Lee. Good morning, lady and gentlemen. How y'all doing?
1: Good morning.
2: Good morning, Theo.
0: I'd like to have this togetherness.
2: All right. Absolutely.
1: This is a smooth transition. This is
0: what you call a smooth transition. Hey, Regina, you're right. You making it smooth, sister. But before we talk, Joseph, I just want to say to you, and I didn't get a chance to say, so you and your beautiful wife came to the denims.
2: That's right.
0: The bling. And Regina, Joseph on that floor dancing. And by the time I was going to acknowledge him, and Joseph was out the door. But thank you for coming in and having a good time with us. I hope you had a good time.
2: Oh, great time. We participate in the WDIA community events. Last fall, we came to your anniversary event at the Cannon's.
0: Was it the Cannon Center?
2: At the Renaissance. That's right.
0: So, Regina, Joseph be hanging with us.
2: That's right.
1: And he does dance. I have seen it.
0: You see the dance. Well,
1: he office stuff and other things. And
0: you know, Regina, I said, Joseph knows all them line dances. I don't even know the line dances.
1: Him and Mona. And
0: I used to dance. And Joseph, you cutting up, brother.
2: They went back to the Chinese checkers.
0: I know, right?
2: I told my wife, I said, it's been like 25 years.
0: I know, right?
2: They don't play that one as much. Yeah.
0: But thank you for coming and being with the WDIA family. We appreciate you.
2: It's a pleasure.
0: That's how I like these politicians to come on, be out with the community. Show them that you regular folks, too.
2: That's right. Yeah. I mean, we go out to ask for votes, so we should be out there.
0: That's right. That's absolutely right. Well, Regina.
1: Yes, ma'am. Well, and since we have this morning a certified trustee elect.
0: Oh, certified!
1: Since the election is over,
0: yes,
1: and we've been, you know,
0: celebrating
1: anyway. But he is here, so he's going to do our wallet warning this morning.
0: What?
1: I'm just here for moral support.
0: You know, you're getting them ready, huh? Well, Joseph, was certified. Again, congratulations. I love that. And so you getting ready. So when he starts a wallet warning all by himself.
2: That is great. Thank you again, Bev, and to your listening audience. It's a pleasure to be with you today.
0: Well, good. Yeah. Well, Joseph, what is August wallet warning?
2: August wallet warning will focus on job scams. So we want to speak a little bit about job scams. And again, we want to inform the listeners and the audience so that people can preserve their resources, their finances, and avoid getting scammed.
0: Okay. Well, let's talk about those job scams, those fake job scams.
2: Well, the job scams, first of all, they're seeking people who might be vulnerable, and they're promising to pay good money. And also to give you a great job title. And that's typically what they're looking for. But first of all, so far in 2026, Shelby County residents have submitted 156 employment scam reports. So that's been reported to the Better Business Bureau, which is our partner, and they track all of the reports that they receive. So they've had a total of about 300,000 of reported losses as it relates to job scams. Mm-hmm. These scams not only cost people money, but they can also carry a serious risk of identity theft. Mm-hmm. Scammers frequently pose as employers or recruiters to collect Social Security numbers, banking information, copies of your various identification materials, and other personal items as they conduct their onboarding process. Employment scams often begin with the fake postings on legitimate job boards, social media platforms, or through unsolicited texts, messages, or even if you get letters in the mail. But in all of these cases, they're unsolicited.
0: Okay, yeah.
2: So it's totally different than a person going to Shelby County government or going to a major company in the city and filling out a job application at the HR office.
0: Mm-hmm.
2: This is totally different. It's again, these are unsolicited, so they're coming to you.
0: Yeah.
2: And they're coming to you ultimately with a scam in mind. Just because the job is posted, again, on a popular site,
0: mm-hmm.
2: it does not mean that it's real.
0: Right.
2: And we see fake stuff going on all the time.
0: All the time.
2: So it may not be real. Scammers pay for ads also, just like legitimate companies pay for ads.
0: What?
2: But again, they're trying to reel you in.
0: Uh-huh.
2: So you may see an ad in a paper, and it might very well be a scam. And that's what's so amazing. Real employers, they follow formal hiring practices and processes. So that sets a distinction between those individuals and people who are really just trying to scam you.
0: Mm-hmm.
2: You can usually see these. And I gave one anecdote about 2 weeks ago. I got a text saying that we've already hired you and all you got to do is click on this link and we'll give you the other information, et cetera. And I deleted it because I knew right then it was a scam.
0: You know what? And Joseph, I've been getting these job things on my email about you get a job or you applied or either somebody saying, well, I work there. It's a good company, so you need to come up. Well, like, wait a minute. I know I'm not applying for a job.
1: And I've been getting the text from Amazon. Somebody who purportedly from Amazon saying that, you know, we've got all these jobs available and whatever, whatever.
0: Uh-huh.
1: So, yeah.
0: So, fake.
1: fake.
0: Fake job. Man, and Joseph, you just got me when you say they will pay for the advertising, just like, you know, a regular company is looking for a hire.
2: That's it. They're basically recruiting. They're recruiting their victims.
0: Wow.
2: And they pay for the advertising. And if they put it in various publications and get 100 people to call them or to text them or to send them an email, they're linking in.
0: Uh-huh.
2: They're searching for victims in plain view.
0: And so when you do that, if you link in, then you're going to put in your information. And they will have your social security number, all that stuff.
2: Absolutely. They ask for your address. They may ask for driver's license number.
0: Mm-hmm.
2: They'll ask for whatever. And if you give them that information, you're putting that information out in the public domain.
0: Right. Oh, okay.
2: The biggest scam of late has been the reshipping scam. Mm. Reshipping.
0: Okay. What is that?
2: So the reshipping is where they will send you an ad saying that you've been hired to receive a package and to reship it for them. That sounds suspect on the surface.
0: It does. That it does.
2: Right. And you never know what you're getting, first of all.
0: Uh-huh.
2: And why would I take a package, unbundle it, and reship it, and then later on I'm supposed to get paid?
0: Yeah.
2: Some people never get paid.
0: Right.
2: And they may be shipping stolen goods.
0: Uh-huh.
2: They're dealing with somebody that they still don't exactly know.
0: Uh-huh.
2: And they're engaging in this shipping dynamic. They may say that you are going to be our shipping manager, our logistics manager, shipping coordinator, whatever. And they will work with individuals once they reel you in. You would be expecting the package. You're going to have instructions on where to ship this package.
0: Mm-hmm.
2: I mean, if they've got the package, why don't they ship it to where it's supposed to go?
0: Exactly.
2: Yeah.
0: And I think about what Regina says sometimes. Regina says, do they think we're stupid? Well, but some folks are. or gullible, Regina. They'll go for it.
1: To give you a big title and a lot of money, promise a lot of money. They're not going to deliver, but they're going to promise a lot of money. And you can sit at home. You can inspect these packages and reship them. And they're probably bought with stolen credit cards. And, you know, and so then you're in the process. You're committing a crime.
0: Wow.
1: So, you know, then the paycheck never comes.
0: Right.
1: And the employer disappears.
2: That's
1: so
2: right.
1: This is how they get people. But in the meantime, they've got all your information.
0: Yeah.
1: Because you have to give them identifying information to have a job. So.
0: Right.
2: Yeah, and with that stolen credit card purchase,
0: that
2: sets the trail. So if those companies are indeed searching for who stole the card, and if they can trace it back to a purchase at a given location, or some people purchase at major department stores and ask the store to ship the goods instead of them taking them home, right?
0: Mm-hmm.
2: So if you can get a link on that, they may find that, but bottom line is, it's a scam from the start. Mm-hmm. They've stole your card. They bought stolen goods. They're going to ship it to Mr. XYZ to say, hey, you're our shipping coordinator.
0: Uh-huh.
2: And we're going to send you $500 or $1,000 worth of merchandise. Please unpack it and ship it to wherever. So all of a sudden, they're forwarding this link of stolen goods.
0: Wow.
2: So people should really be aware of that. And there's a title that they call this, and you've heard this title. They call it, they refer to it as a package mule.
0: Oh.
2: And you've heard that title in the drug world, right?
0: Yes. Yes. I've heard. Okay.
2: That is interesting. So they're using that. Promises of paychecks that never arrive.
0: Uh-huh.
2: Employment that is not valid. So that employment disappears pretty quickly once you know you've been scammed.
0: Mm-hmm.
2: But then you've lost your time. You might have lost your personal identification information. And there was one feature in the news story where there was a $4,200 per month offer being made for the work that never really materialized. I mean, you know, and they're just, again, and that's clearly excessive.
0: Mm-hmm.
2: Again, these job offers are probably too good to be true.
0: Mm-hmm.
2: They may not require you to put in a lot of work or some work, but if you just look at what you're doing, you would sense that it's probably not legitimate.
0: Mm-hmm.
2: And so that's part of what happens. Again, they're unsolicited job offers, and they can come in any of the app platforms. They can come on Facebook. They can come as a straight text. They can be out on any of the platforms that's out there.
0: Mm-hmm.
2: And they're recruiting all the time. They're always recruiting. And sometimes they'll say, well, send us a resume to make it look pretty, and then come back later and say, you've been hired.
0: Right. And then on the resume, they have your information again.
2: That's right. Yeah, that's...
0: wow.
2: They may quickly request your Social Security number, your banking information, so that we're going to pay you by electronic deposit.
0: Mm-hmm.
2: They want to get your banking information, a copy of your ID, and various other items. And now sometimes they'll ask you to deposit money if money is involved.
0: Mm-hmm.
2: And, of course, we've seen the dynamics where they'll say, well... you go buy something with your credit card, send it here, and we're going to send you twice the amount back.
0: Right.
2: You know, so you got all that playing into that. And then the other one is the car wrap scam.
0: Okay.
2: The car wrap scams, and I'm not too familiar with this one, but it, let's see. So it's red flags. I'll go to those. But the car wrap scam, we have warned about car wrap scams before, but they remain among the most reported job scams, apparently. Mm-hmm. Particularly among ages 18 to 24.
0: Mm.
2: Scammers impersonate recognizable brands and send victims fake checks for several thousand dollars. Oh, okay.
0: Mm-hmm.
2: Victims are told to keep part of the money. Okay, so this is a, you take it, cash it, and forward on the money to somebody else.
0: Uh-huh.
2: And so, and they would ask you to also, you'll send the rest of the money to a supposed installer or advertising vendor.
0: Mm-hmm.
2: When the check is discovered to be fake checks, the victim is responsible for the money that was sent. So you're left holding the bag.
0: Oh, basically. Okay.
2: And legitimate vehicle advertising companies do exist, but major brands typically work through established marketing firms and not unsolicited texts. And, of course, you see automobiles or if it's vacation homes, you have these folks at the malls at a certain location with high traffic.
0: Yeah.
2: Talking to people to say, sign up for this.
0: Yes.
2: We'll give you a free this or free that.
0: Uh-huh.
2: You really got to distinguish what's legitimate and what's not. So the red flags are you receive an unsolicited job offer. That can happen under either of the contexts, whether it's a job scam or a car wrap scam.
0: Mm-hmm.
2: But the company or position cannot be identified or verified. The job promises unusually high pay for easy work.
0: Mm-hmm.
2: Or little experience and an immediate start. That's quick. They want to start like right now.
0: Right.
2: You are offered the job without a formal interview, or the interview takes place entirely through a text message or app. The employer presses you to act quickly. We've seen that before. Act quickly, even on a telephone situation or email situation. They want you to act quickly so that you can make a decision that would be detrimental. and says that the job would disappear if you don't act quickly. This is the last time in the world you'll have to get this job.
0: Okay.
2: We've heard those before,
0: yeah,
2: right?
0: Yeah, we have.
2: I see those all the time. I say, well, it's the last time. Well, I'll see exactly. You when I come back. So if you don't respond immediately, that's the last time and you've lost the greatest opportunity in the world.
0: Mm-hmm.
2: You are sent a check and told to keep some of the money. Here we go. And send the rest elsewhere.
0: Uh-huh.
2: Okay. there you go. And then you are asked to pay up front for training, software, certification, supplies, and access to the job.
0: Mm-hmm.
2: Send us $1,000. We're going to send you the package, and we guarantee you you're going to make X dollars a week.
0: Mm-hmm.
2: And so, you know.
0: Yeah, you're a scam.
2: Yeah. And so you are asked to receive, repackage, or forward merchandise. So you're asked to receive.
0: Mm-hmm.
2: We just spoke of that, repackage, rebundle. And I got a big package. I'm going to break it down to 5 packages. And I'm sending it to wherever.
0: Right.
2: So all those are red flags. Red flags.
0: Fake job scams.

0: CIA. We are talking about August's wallet warning. It's fake job scams. With me is the Shelby County trustee, Regina Morrison Newman, and our certified trustee-elect, Joseph Lee. We are going to our phone lines and talk with Carl. Hi, Carl.
1: Good morning. How are you today?
0: Doing fabulous, Carl. How are you?
1: I'm fine, Bev. You know I had my orange juice. I'm ready to roll.
0: All right. Let's roll, brother.
1: Okay. A couple of scam possibilities, and if I'm off subject, I apologize in advance. Number one, every person get a email. Mm-hmm. Email says, for $20, this homeless person can have an opportunity to work at a major company in Memphis. The $20 is sent. 2 weeks later.
0: Did we lose you, Carl? Go on, Carl.
1: You hear me now?
0: I hear you now, yes.
1: Okay. So
0: 2 weeks later, you said 2 weeks later. Carl, you're going out.
2: Yep.
0: Carl, call me back if you can hear me, Carl, because your phone is going out. Okay. Carl, you there? No, I'm losing Carl. Carl, call me back, because I want to hear that.
1: 20.
0: Okay. Call me back, Carl, because you're dropping out.
1: I'm sorry, man. I'll call back. Thank you.
0: So we could hear that scam, because that sound like a good one. Prince of the Charles.
3: Say my name. How are you doing this morning, Beth?
0: I'm doing well, Prince. And you?
3: Ooh, it's hot out here, Beth. And let me say good morning to your guests, Ms. Newman and Mr. Lee. How are you
4: good
3: two
4: morning,
3: doing?
4: Good morning, Prince.
5: Good morning, Prince. Good morning.
3: Great. And, hey, Beth, before I start, I want to say this. Ladies and gentlemen, this is going to be hot. This is a hot season. Please, for the love of Jesus, do not leave anybody in your car, including these young children or your animals. And if you can, if you know someone who needs some water and you can take it to them, please take it to them. That's my lit soapbox for today, Beth. Okay, Mr. Lee, Ms. Newman, this is the question that I got for you guys. With AI being as full effect the way it is right now, it's hard to tell if people who call you or emails that you get are legit. Have you read, too, some things of that nature where people are getting phone calls, and it sounds like it from that company, but it actually isn't. And a couple of key words that they ask you, they're using, and they're taking that and returning it around and using it against you to order packages or take money from your bank account or things of that nature.
4: Yes, they are absolutely using AI, which is making it harder than it used to be, because we used to talk about scammer grammar, and you get an email, text, phone call, and the grammar kind of set you up with a red flag that it probably wasn't somebody who was in this country or that it wasn't somebody who was legitimate. And now they're using AI to clean that up so that they sound legitimate. They look legitimate. They're using the proper phrases. Now, you can still sometimes hover over an email address if you get an email and it's not something you're going to recognize. So, you know, just delete that one. I had a call the other day from the fraud department at Citibank about a fraudulent charge on my card, except I don't have a Citibank card.
0: Right. See?
4: So,
0: okay.
4: So I just talked to the guy for a while. I mean, yeah. Okay.
0: Yeah.
4: And he's asking for information. And I said, identify yourself. You know, what's the last four digits of the card number? And he gives me a last four digits of the card number. I don't even have a card. So.
0: Right, exactly. That was smart, Regina.
4: That's the way they work. And the AI is making it harder to spot. It's making it harder for those red flags to go off in our brains. And so you just have to be really, really cautious, because it's all on us.
5: Yeah, really cautious. And the only other preventative method is unsolicited.
3: Go ahead, Mr. Lee.
5: If it's unsolicited, your antenna should go up.
0: Yeah.
5: If it's unsolicited. So if you're actively seeking and you're going to an employer or you're seeking out, that's one thing. But unsolicited is one area where you can probably prevent yourself from encountering a scam.
3: So, well, Can I leave this with you, Bev Johnson and Mr. Lee and Ms. Newman?
0: Okay, what is that?
3: I'm still getting emails from states that I do not even visit telling me I owe toll fees.
5: I got those.
3: And I'm saying to myself.
0: Yeah. You're not the only one. I get them when
4: we're all getting them.
0: We're all getting them, Prince.
4: And text, too.
0: And so you know if you not have been in these states with a toll booth.
3: No, I know.
0: Yeah, right. Okay. Yeah, well, you got, as Regina said before, and I know Joseph will say, the scammers are out there. Every day, they come up with something new.
3: They absolutely do. And they got all day to do it to try to zap you out of your money, your hard-earned money, and use it for whatever purpose.
0: Yeah.
3: And I leave you with this question, Ms. Newman and Mr. Lee. What country outside the United States that this fraud takes place in besides the United States?
4: I can't tell you where it's, you know, what the majority of them are coming from. Mm-hmm. But I know that some of the numbers that we've seen where you're getting a text mm-hmm. are coming from the Philippines.
0: I was going to say Philippines.
4: Yeah, yeah. The numbers are going, maybe they just have phone banks there.
0: Yeah.
4: And that's not where the ideas come from. Mm-hmm. But the numbers that come up on your phone and you look up the country code and it's the Philippines.
0: Yeah. I was going to say that too. Okay. Thank you, Prince. Stay cool, brother.
5: Thank you, Prince.
3: Okay, as always, thank you for allowing me to speak. I want everyone to have a beautiful, blessed, safe, and healthy day. Take care, everyone.
0: You too. Thank you, Prince. All right, I think Carl is back. Okay, Carl.
2: Okay, can you hear me now?
0: We hear you loud and clear.
2: Now
0: start again, Carl. That's okay. Start again.
2: Okay. Every person receive a text mm-hmm. from an organization saying, we need $20 to help this young man get employed at a major company in Memphis. Okay. The elderly person send the $20. 2 weeks later, the bank account is checked and discovers that the $20 is now $200.
0: Oh.
2: Mm-hmm.
4: So this is a check.
2: How do people stop that from happening in which they basically lost $200. Second one is another scam in which contractors contact people, get them to have people work on their houses, and let's say the house is $400. They want $200 up front and come there for 1 day. It's about a 7 day project. They only work 1 day, then the other 5 days, they do not show up. Mm-hmm. They disappear. Mm-hmm. What steps can be done for the elderly to make sure those things don't happen? Because I see a lot of that on the internet and people complain about how they got scammed. So what steps can they take?
4: All right.
2: And I'll hang up and listen.
0: All right. Thank you, Carl. Regina.
4: We've got old wallet warnings on both of these.
0: Yes.
4: And so the first one is charity scams. And so essentially it is check out your charity. You can look up online. And if you go to our website, ShelbyCountyTrustee.com, there's a whole section of all our wallet warnings mm-hmm. and they're titled. Mm-hmm. So you can look up charity scams because there's a couple of websites where you can check legitimate charities. And you shouldn't really give money to non-legitimate charities.
0: Exactly.
4: So make sure that they're doing what they say they do and all that. Because also, sending a check off now, rather than doing it some other way like bill pay through your bank or mm-hmm. something like that, these scammers are changing your checks.
0: Yes.
4: It happened again in the mm-hmm. trustee's office this spring.
0: What?
4: Someone sent us, this is about every year now, mm-hmm. someone sends their tax checks through the mail. And anybody who's a thief who wants to look at those envelopes knows it says, Shelby County Trustee, there's going to be a tax check in there.
0: Right.
4: And so the checks get stolen.
0: Okay.
4: And they get altered and they get cashed by someone else. In this particular instance, they didn't even need to be altered. They just got cashed by someone else because the amounts were so big, and I think there was two or three checks in there. And then it's not until we send out a delinquent bill and the guy who sent the checks in the mail
0: said, I paid my bill.
4: Said, I paid them, I mailed them, you know, whatever. And they cleared the bank. Well, they did, but they didn't clear the bank to the trustee. They cleared the bank to somebody else. So the bank was able to take care of them.
0: Yeah.
4: And he was able to pay his tax.
0: Okay.
4: But all of this sending checks through the mail is getting more and more dangerous. You notice you can't find a blue post office box anywhere
0: and you're
4: to
0: right.
4: drop things in. And you really need to go in the post office to drop your mail.
0: And it's funny you said that, Regina. In my neighborhood where the post office is, I think I went there. The blue box now is inside the post office.
4: Yes, yes. They don't leave them outside, even in a locked gate.
0: No, it was in, I'm going like, what?
4: The ones in Midtown have all disappeared outside the post office. You got to go inside. And
0: So stop here. So let me ask this question. So are you telling our listeners, because you know, I always pay my taxes through check and mail, and so I may need to stop doing that, Joseph. I don't know.
5: Well, the option is you can do it online. We do have the pay it online where you can pay by
0: That's going to be safe.
4: Pay it 901, totally safe. That's the county's, you know, it's actually for several county offices now, but at least us and juvenile court clerk and a couple others. And so you can use pay it 901 and pay your taxes. It handles our website. You can do call our office, use a card if you're going to use a card. You call our office, hit pound, and it goes straight to that system. And so you can pay by phone. We've got a phone app for Pay at 901. You can download and pay on your line. And
0: because y'all done scared me now, see, because I
4: know. Sending checks, this is almost every year we've had somebody.
5: That's right. And if you do it by check, make sure you take it inside the post office.
4: Yep. Okay. You can always come see us because I know you've come see us.
0: Yeah, I come see y'all.
4: I know. It's a long way and there's no parking. And
0: I know there's no parking down there,
4: and
0: Regina.
4: So this fall, we will have kiosks again.
0: Okay, good.
4: So there will be at least three kiosks being, you know, put out. And they're probably going to be in the Bartlett area, the Whitehaven area, and we're looking for the third.
5: In the Raleigh area.
4: In the Raleigh area, yeah. And those are the folks that pay the most.
0: Mm-hmm.
4: Cash, right. And so these kiosks will take cash.
0: Oh.
4: And exactly, and you can get your receipt right then, and they'll be there when our people can't be there.
0: Okay. I'm glad you all said that, because you said the scam happened to y'all, and I know I always will mail my check. I will always do that.
4: Oh, and we get tons of them.
0: You do.
4: Hundreds of thousands of checks.
0: But, you know, it's been safe so far.
4: Yeah, exactly. And a lot of people still come see us because they have cash. But, the kiosks will take cash, checks, whatever. And you can also, they're going to have this great little feature where if you get jammed up and you need to talk to somebody downtown, you can, like, phone downtown on the kiosk and talk to a human. Isn't that great? I love it.
0: Human. I like talking to humans, not no AI. Yeah.
4: All right. Anyway, that's back to Prince's question. The first, the charity scam and the check changing.
0: Yeah.
4: The check washing, that. As they wash off the old numbers and put on new numbers. That's where part of it's coming from. So he hit a lot of different scams in that story between the bad charity and the check washing and the mail. And then the second one about home repair people, which tend to come out around here after storms.
0: Mm-hmm. Yes.
4: And so we do have some former wallet warnings that are on there about home repair scammers and how to avoid that, what the red flags are, especially when somebody wants all their money up front. And the I think the recommendation of the Better Business Bureau is usually pay a third.
0: Mm-hmm.
4: I've always done a half and half thing.
0: Yeah, I have too.
4: And it's always good to have a contract. It's always good to, you know, be familiar. Go get social media is kind of great for getting references.
0: Uh-huh. Yeah.
4: One thing that I use Nextdoor for is to say, does anybody have a reputable, you know, electrician or a lawn guy or a pet sitter or whatever it is? And I found my pet sitter there. So very good. And so all your neighbors will say yes or no. Don't do that person. And so there's a good one. But there's also the fact that they need to be licensed and bonded and that stuff. So all of that is in the wallet warning. So by all means, check that out. And it's not just seniors, but it is prevalent with the seniors for them to be hit on by these, especially home repair scammers.
0: Right. So, Carl, as Regina said, you can go on their website and get all the wallet warnings that we've talked about all year long, beginning in January.
5: That's right.
4: Yeah. Well, for the last three, 4 years.
6: Yeah,
4: however long they've been going on.
6: Yeah. Oh, so they, you all have all of them still
4: all
6: on
4: of
6: there.
4: Them.
6: Okay, good.
4: All of them on the wallet warning tab. So,
6: okay,
4: yeah.
6: Okay.
4: Absolutely.
6: I'm going back to our phone line to talk with you. Hi, caller.
7: Hey, Bam. How are you doing this blessed day?
6: I'm doing well, Barbara. How are you?
7: I'm great. Bab, I was listening to about the scam. I'm going to tell you what happened with me and my kids. For 40 years, I tried to get child support from my husband. He finally died, and he had a good job. Never got no money. I went down to juvenile court. I bet you 25 to 30 years, never got a dollar. But when he passed, I found out. He had changed one of his number on his Social Security on the job. So many kids didn't get nothing. Would you call that a scam? Then again, Bab, then later on I found out he had family members that worked downtown at juvenile court. And a lot of people said maybe they helped him out. But I went to juvenile court about 30-some years. He owed us $198,000 worth of child support. We never got down.
4: Oh, my
7: now,
4: God.
7: If you can witness the story, you know John Walsh show?
5: Yeah, John Walsh, yeah.
6: Uh-huh.
5: Yeah.
7: My husband was, it was 10 people on John Walsh show, and my husband was number three that owed more child support. We never got down. And so I called that a scam, too. Thank y'all for listening to me.
6: All right.
4: Thank you. That's a terrible story, actually.
6: Yeah, it is.
4: Because your kids are supposed to get that support.
6: Yeah.
4: But I had not heard anything ever about someone changing their Social Security number with their employer to avoid these, I guess, garnishments coming
6: in
4: for child support and other things.
6: Now,
4: my
6: now
4: goodness, that's a new one on me.
6: That's a new one on me, too. WDIA Unforgetful.
8: Yes. I'm glad you got to me. How you been doing?
6: I'm doing well, Unforgetful. You?
8: Hey, I'm doing wonderful. I'm listening to your guest. You know, the way to get over, I mean, to get away from this stuff, is not being part of the death, Don. I mean, people be calling me all day and every day trying to get information. I just go
6: about Unforgetful, you're one of the smart ones. But a lot of people aren't smart because they're greedy and they want money and they want something. So that's they fall for the scams.
8: And you know something else too, Beth? Now,
6: what?
8: When you start getting information to legitimate people, like what your guest doing right now, going to this website and all that, they're going to hack it and steal it.
6: They ain't going to hack. They hadn't hacked it yet.
8: They did the same thing with me at the VA. I'm talking about they hacked my information, and I complained, and they gave me a check. So I ain't selling no wolf tickets. Let me tell y'all out there in cyber world, you come to Unforgivable, try to scam him, I'm coming after you.
6: Okay,
8: I'm not just going to
6: so they scammed you at the VA, huh?
8: Yes, ma'am. They hacked into the system and found my information.
6: I got you, Unforgettable.
8: And the government paid me. All I'm saying is the Constitution states, Beth Johnson, for the pursuit of happiness. You know?
6: Yeah.
8: I don't understand.
6: And no scammers are happy. All right. Thank you, Unforgettable. They get happy, don't they? WDIA. Hi, Larry.
9: How you doing, bro?
6: I'm doing well today, Larry. How about you?
9: Hanging in here. Is this the same topic for this hour going to be for the next hour, too?
6: No, well, you want to call me back the next hour?
9: No, I'm going to call you back today, but what's the topic is today? What it is on this hour? What are we talking about?
6: Scammers?
9: Oh, well, I mean, the world.
6: Fake job scammers. That's what we're talking about with the trustees.
9: Let me tell you who the scammers are. Are you ready?
6: Are you ready?
9: Well, do you know, can't nobody scam you unless they in top notch? You know, a little man that walking down the street trying to steal something can't scam you. It's the top notch doing all the scamming. And you know, it's sad.
6: What's sad?
9: We got to wonder who these people is. Do you know that a crook ain't got no telephone and technology calling you.
6: They do. Yeah, they do now, the crooks.
9: I'm talking about top notch. That's the top notch.
6: Well, they
9: that's
6: may,
9: the people that got money.
6: Well, they may be top notch.
9: Yeah, they is top notch. Why do you think ain't nobody getting caught for criminal activities? Because they sitting around doing criminal things they sell.
6: But you know what, Larry? They going to get caught. Thank you, Larry. Larry. Tell you about Larry. They going to get caught. Hey, you do wrong, it's going to get you. Going to get you. Now, we talked about the scams all the time. Regina, y'all usually have some good any good
4: we
6: news?
4: We have a smidgen of good news.
6: Okay,
4: it's very short.
6: Let's talk about some good news.
4: Okay, so the automobile companies, Hyundai and Kia, have agreed to a $62 million settlement to resolve some allegations that some of their vehicles contain defective airbag controls. So, and which may be fatal during a collision. Mm. So, that has apparently happened. And so, if you owned or leased a qualifying Hyundai or Kia vehicle in the U.S. on April 14th, 2025, you may be eligible for settlement benefits, which includes reimbursement for out-of-pocket expenses and a separate payment. So, the deadline to file a claim is next April. I'm going to tell you. Next April, 2027, April 8th. Write this down, and details can be found.
6: Mm-hmm.
4: I'm going to give this to you, so write it down. www.acusettlement.com/Hyundai Kia.
6: Mm-hmm.
4: So if anybody wants that information, just look it up, or you can probably find it under settlement with Hyundai Kia or whatever you're going to Google. But by all means, you need to file a claim to get this settlement. If you had a Hyundai or a Kia on April 14th, 2025, and someone has sued, and there's a class action settlement about airbag deployment not working well. So by all means, check that out.
6: Mm-hmm.
4: And we also have some tax news.
6: Okay, I love to hear the tax news. You've given me some tax news already. Maybe I have to mail my check.
4: That's true. I know it's getting bad out there with checks in the mail.
6: Yeah.
4: But by all means, keep in mind that 2026 property tax season for Shelby County is here. And one of the last things I'm going to do this month, because this is my last month, is to get those bills in the mail.
6: Okay.
4: So if you have signed up for e-billing, electronic billing with our office, you can get that bill it'll come out probably next week in your email. And then our paper bills will be mailed out by the end of the month.
6: So okay, go back.
4: Expecting them.
6: So we
4: have e-billing.
6: Have you?
4: Yes, for like 5 years now.
6: Where have I been?
4: And so you can go.
6: Because I prefer.
4: Pay at 901.
5: Mm-hmm.
4: And it sends it to your email.
6: Okay.
4: And it's legitimate.
6: Okay.
4: And it has our pictures on it.
6: Okay.
4: And,
6: okay.
4: And, you know, first my picture, then it'll have Joseph's picture. And so all of that is, it'll come in your email. It'll keep your receipts. Your little account
6: okay.
4: will
6: yeah.
4: keep, you can pay all your taxes there. And it'll keep your receipts.
6: Okay.
4: And, I mean, it'll set up, if you want to set up automatic payments through there, you can do that.
6: So I need to go on the website to
4: you can go to payit901.com or you can go to ShelbyCountyTrustee.com and go through there to pay, and it sends you to pay it. 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
6: Okay.
4: There's also a phone app if you want to download it. Payit901.
6: Yeah.
4: And
6: because I would prefer doing that instead of getting the bill in the mail.
4: Yes. Okay. Yes. And then because a lot of people lose them.
6: Yes.
4: We send ours out so early and they're not going to be delinquent till next March 1.
6: Okay.
4: And so people call in February going, I don't know what I did with my bill.
6: Mm-hmm.
4: And so your bills will show up there. They are already online. If you want to see them at ShelbyCountyTrustee.com or pay it, you can already find your bill. But it is, and you can pay it there now.
6: Mm-hmm.
4: But the paper bills will be mailed later this month with a lovely little brochure about all our benefit programs and tax freeze and tax relief and all those things. And we do have the property tax relief matching program again for Shelby County.
6: Good.
4: So it was approved in the budget. So very good about that.
6: Yeah.
4: And so that's the electronic bills on their way next week and the paper bills by the end of the month. And then you can pay Joseph.
5: I just got a scam request.
6: Oh, get out of here, Joseph.
5: It says, hey, Liam, I'm Lee, L-E-E, it's got L-I-A-M. Hey, Liam, Jacob here. This would be your last chance to schedule a free career strategy session. If you want to know how to land a cyber role paying $80,000 to $110,000 within the next 6 months, click on this secure link and we can start you right now.
4: Never
6: click. Wow.
4: Never click.
6: Wow. I'm looking at it, y'all.
4: Okay. First red flag, it's not your name.
6: Yeah, you're not.
5: And at the bottom, it says to me it might be a scam. You see, at the
4: On the phone.
6: Stop or report scam.
4: Yep.
5: I'll report that. But they you still get them sometimes.
6: And Joseph.
5: Right now.
6: Trustee Lick. Get the scam.
5: Man, if I click on that link, ain't no telling what I'm going to get into.
6: Yeah. Don't. So you're going to delete it, right?
4: If you click on a link, they can get into your phone, and you got a lot of private information in there and all your passwords and everything else.
6: Yeah.
4: Never click on a link. And this is an unsolicited text.
5: Unsolicited.
4: And it's not even addressed to the right person.
6: Right.
5: So. I'm going to delete.
6: Okay.
5: Put it in the trash can.
6: Yeah. Put it in the trash, right. Oh, wow. Well, I had this email. Oh, Regina, we were talking about the tax bill, how we can pay.
4: We got it.
6: They do it. Okay. And then Anita wanted to know, says, Regina and Joseph, what about the jobs that want you to be a tester or a secret shopper? Are those scams?
4: Not necessarily. There are secret shopper jobs.
6: Okay.
4: Real secret shopper jobs. I don't know about a tester.
6: Yeah. Right, exactly.
4: But, I mean, you really need to check these things out, make sure they're coming from a legitimate source. But if it's unsolicited, I mean, did you go looking for it? Or, or did they just find you?
6: Yeah. And again, and Bo Willie says, his vehicle repair recalls, are they scams? Vehicle repair?
4: No, not usually.
6: Okay, vehicle repair.
5: And they'll tell you what dealerships to go to to have those areas repaired. Or
4: I have not heard about any scams associated with that. That you get a letter in the mail and it says there's a item on your, 2018, whatever it is.
6: Right.
4: Okay. And you can go here and get it fixed. And so, no, you're not putting anything out. You're not responding to anybody aside from maybe setting up an appointment to get that thing fixed for free. So, we hadn't heard about any scams.
6: Okay. That's good. Well, thank you for the email. And again, when we talk about taxes and laughing, so you come see Joseph. So, Joseph, are anything going to be changing much? I know you have new ideas and stuff, but basically, kind of is going to be the same until you get your feet wet. Well, your feet have been wet. You've been there a while, but
5: right. And that's the advantage. I've been in the office for over 7 years. We're going to continue to enhance our service delivery, customer experience, and we want to continue to achieve the high benchmarks in all our metrics, especially our collections. 97.69% collection rate for the 2025 year taxes, and that's a high bar.
6: Okay.
5: So we want to continue to raise our current year collections as well as decrease our delinquencies. So we're going to keep working on our core business.
6: Okay.
5: Absolutely.
6: And tell our listeners, because Regina always says it, y'all don't want the property.
4: No.
6: But you will work with people. People can, if you're behind delinquent, Joe, tell them you all can do a payment plan.
5: Come see us and we will work with you. We want people to keep their properties. And part of that, even from this side of the spectrum in terms of helping people preserve and manage their resources, is it's going to help the household. 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
6: Oh, yeah.
5: That's helping households preserve their resources that they can pay their property taxes or other things that they want to do. 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
6: Okay.
5: Yeah.
4: Oh, and put in a plug that we now have legacy planning at the Financial Empowerment Center.
6: Legacy
4: so if
6: planning.
4: You need to help with deciding what to do when you pass,
6: okay.
4: or
6: oh,
4: you
6: good.
4: Need a simple will or deeds changed or whatever, powers of attorney for health care, all that, talk to the folks at the Financial Empowerment Center, make an appointment, and that's available now.
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4: Yep.
6: Okay.
5: All that information is out there.
6: Well, good. Well, always good information. Regina, I'm going to miss you, sister.
4: Me too, Bev.
6: So this is your last month.
4: This is my last month.
6: Coming in, y'all. Regina, this way, you won't be hearing her name. Joseph will be here.
4: I won't be back about taxes. Maybe I'll be back about something else in the future.
6: I know, right?
5: I might even get, Regina might even call in one time. Who knows?
4: We all get busy. I was like, Joseph missed last month. I went to the funeral.
6: But that happens, Joseph.
4: Exactly.
6: No problem.
5: Oh, yeah.
4: I can be tapped.
6: So. Because as we start, Gina and Joseph, you're going to have a new county commission or some new people there.
5: That's right.
4: At least
6: so
4: eight.
6: I know you're going to be...
5: County government would be changing in terms of the leadership. Yes.
6: Yeah, the leadership.
4: Let me say something about the leadership.
6: Oh, please.
4: Nobody said this, and I'm going to say it.
6: Okay.
4: So not only is Joseph Lee the first black trustee ever.
6: What?
4: Ever, not only is he, I was the first woman, and he is the first black trustee, but countywide elected official that just got elected is an African American.
6: I know.
4: For the first time ever.
6: You know what? Wow, Regina, you gave us some good news.
4: Nobody has said it.
6: Nobody has said that.
4: Nope.
6: So all the countywide elected officials.
4: Yeah. Yep.
6: Wow. First timers.
4: Yep.
6: Wow. That's great.
4: So we had some already?
6: Yeah.
4: We had some folks in office, some of the first women ever.
6: Yeah.
4: But I was looking at the picture the other day.
6: Uh-huh. Yeah.
4: Of everybody that got elected, and it's across the board. It's everybody now.
6: That is fabulous. I like that. And congratulations, Joseph.
5: Thank you. And I would be the sixth trustee, right? The sixth?
4: I believe so, since the county was a county.
6: County.
4: Since the county was chartered.
5: All the way back to Riley Gardner, the first trustee.
6: I remember that name.
5: Riley Gardner, then Bob Patterson.
6: Yeah. I remember that name. Yeah. Let me get this phone lines before you all get out of here. WDIA, hi, caller.
10: Hello, Orlando. How you doing, Ben?
6: I'm doing well, Orlando, and you?
10: Yes, ma'am. Doing pretty good. I'm glad you have Ms. Newman now and on there today
6: Mr.
10: because
6: Lee.
10: I tell you, yeah, Mr. Lee, wonderful. This is I had a bill come from the tax office on my property, and it showed that I owe 56 cents. So I go on to the computer and I'm going to pay the 56 cents. Because, you know, it shows you, like, if you wait till next month, it's going to be 58 cents or 59 cents.
6: Uh-huh.
10: So I'm going to go ahead and pay it. And I get on there and I put all the information in there correct and all the way to where it hit pay, and it wasn't accepted.
4: Probably a minimum amount, but we don't usually send bills for that amount.
6: 58 cents.
10: Well, I sure got it. I wish I was at home where I could really get it.
4: Are you sure that wasn't the city?
6: Was it?
10: Well, I'm thinking it was the county. I don't know if it was the county that was showing me. It's one or the other. I had one. It's either from the city or the county.
4: Okay.
10: And I was just trying to pay it. I said, well, I don't want it to come back next year if I pay the bill, the complete bill. Because it's trying to tell me I paid the bill, but I didn't pay like it was whatever the bill would have been. I left off the 56 cents or something. That's what I'm thinking.
4: Give us a call anytime at 222-0200. Because we answer all our calls, and we answer them quickly.
10: Okay, hold on. I'm going to write that number down, and I'm going to call.
5: Because I want to follow up on that. I'm going to let Bayoff know the result of it. But Joseph Lee, my direct number,
10: 222-0306.
6: 0306. And that's Joseph Lee. That's your new Shelby County trustee.
4: Yeah. Right. For the end of the month, anyway.
5: That's right.
10: When I get home, I'm certainly going to be calling him. I should be home in the next, I said, 30. Well, I know about an hour, but I'll be there.
5: Well, call me, and if I don't answer, leave your message with your contact name and number.
4: Mm-hmm.
5: I want to get a copy of that bill. I want to know exactly what that bill is and who sent it.
6: Yeah.
10: Yes,
5: and I'm going to let Bayoff know the result of that.
6: Please.
5: Okay. Okay.
10: All right, dear.
6: Okay. Thank you, Orlando.
10: Thank you very much.
6: Bye-bye.
10: All right. Thank you all. Bye.
6: Regina said, you don't send out for 58 cents.
5: I don't think it's ours.
4: No, I don't think it's ours.
6: Okay, but he's going to call you. But I know Orlando is good. You want to see it, yeah.
5: I want to see it.
6: And Joseph will follow up with me so we'll know, wow.
4: Because it's not worth the postage.
6: No, it's not. But he said he went online and they wouldn't let him pay it.
4: Probably not. It might not even be there.
6: And also, Orlando, look and see. We don't know. Hope it's not like Joe's one's a scammer. You know.
4: I would think not.
6: I hope not. I hope not. I hope not, Regina.
4: Our envelopes have our name and our bills okay. have our name. And so,
5: but yeah. I will say this. They will scam for one penny and up.
4: Yeah, that's true.
6: And you're right. You're
5: so
6: right.
5: That's true, too. Yeah, so.
6: Right, right.
5: But well, we want to see that.
6: Yeah, you all shared some good information. And again, Regina, you have been a gem. And I have enjoyed having you.
4: Thank you, Madam.
6: All year long telling us, I you know, you work with me, sister. I appreciate it.
5: It's been 8 years.
4: And 8 years, not for us, but not for Bev and I. Uh-huh. But it's been a good 5, I think.
6: Wow, yeah.
4: And so we're just, yeah. I thank you for having us every month. Thank you for,
6: you are so
4: for
6: welcome.
4: Putting up with these crazy schedules and letting us come on and talk about whatever, because we do talk about whatever.
6: Yeah, we do. And that's good because and our listeners, and they love it, and they always ask me, when is Regina coming back? What's the next scam? Because people are listening.
4: Mm-hmm.
6: People are listening. They want to know. And just an earlier listener that Regina mentioned about, he's talking about he'd get the Amazon scam. So yep, he got one.
4: Yep.
6: So
4: yep.
6: Y'all be careful. But as Regina said, and Joe says, you can go on yep. their website wow. and look at all the scams we've talked about yep. all year long.
4: Yep.
6: Okay. Any other last words, Regina?
4: No, I want to thank everybody. It's been a great run at the trustee's office. We've done so many things, and Joseph's part of the team, and now he's going to be the head of the team. And so the wallet warnings will continue.
6: I was going to ask you. I'm going to keep hearing from Molly.
4: And you're going to keep hearing from Molly, and the wallet warnings will continue.
6: Good.
4: And the Financial Empowerment Center will continue, and the Property Tax Matching Program will continue. And so all the things that we started, we'll hopefully keep going as long as the county has money. And
6: exactly.
4: So I'll be around. And
6: I know you
4: will. Y'all know where to find me.
6: I'll see you somewhere out.
4: I'm sure you will.
6: It's a pleasure. And last words you'd like to say, our certified elect trustee, Joseph Lee.
5: I'm going to just say thank you to all Shelby Countyans for your support. Thank you for participating in the electoral process. And I am proud to be in a position to serve you as your next trustee. Thank you so much.
6: You are welcome, Joseph. And I'm looking forward to having you here and those wallet warnings. All right? Joseph Lee and Regina Morrison Newman. Y'all stay safe. Be cool. Don't get hot, Regina.
4: Yes, ma'am.
6: When we come back, more chit-chat with me, Bev Johnson.

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second half of the Bev Johnson Show here on WDIA. Sounds so good, I'll say it twice. WDIA. 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

Welcome back to WDIA, The Bev Johnson Show. It is a Tuesday, August 11th, 2026. Enjoy this fabulous day today. As Prince has said earlier, it's going to be hot. It's going to be hot. All weekend, all week long, it's going to be hot. The digits will be 99, 100. Y'all be safe out there. We know folks have to work, and people who work outside, they know what they do. They usually have their water. They have everything. So they know what to do. So y'all be safe and check on your relatives, elderly people, the seasoned seniors, as I like to say. Check on them. You know, make sure that they're okay. Okay? Okay. I have it's open conversation, by the way. Whatever is on your mind, your heart, your chest, you can get it off today. 901-535-9342, 800-503-9342, or 833-535-9342 will get you in to me. But I have a question. And it's a relationship question. And I saw this on one of the social media platforms. And you all know I do Facebook because

We do, before we had Facebook, how did y'all share? But people put everything on Facebook, this, I guess that's the going thing. I'm not into it. A lot of people don't have Facebook. They're not into that social media, which is good, but they have everything, and especially Facebook. They have advertisements. You can buy stuff, advertising this. They have everything. I told my folks that if I ever become ill, and I'm in the hospital, you better not put me on Facebook, line up in the hospital bed. Nope, nope, nope. I'm going to get out that bed and get... Please don't do that. Please, please do not. I told my nieces, if I'm in a hospital bed, no, don't be putting me on Facebook. But I don't understand why people, they share all their business. And some things I know, graduation, so all that, that's good. But all this other stuff is not good. That's my first question. Why everybody want to share all their business on? Wait a minute. I'm not going to say that. I was going to say something. It's something on Facebook, and they have these reels, and people, they'll be on there and they like to show folks what they're eating. And anyway, that's another thing. But what I want to, here's my question, and I saw this on Facebook. So I should save it for Friday. No, I'm going to talk about it now. I'm not going to save it for Relationship Day because it may come up again, and I might have to ask Dr. J about this. But this is what I saw, y'all. This couple, they were out on a date, first date. Some of you all may have seen this, I don't know. They were out on a date. And so the woman ordered food to go for her children. Now, this is a first date. And she ordered food to go for her children. So the young man said, "What are you doing?" She said, "I'm ordering food for children." So I guess they brought out the food. So he said, "I'm not paying for that." He said, "I'm going to pay for your dinner. I invited you out for dinner. This is our first date. We're trying to get to know one another. You going to order some food for your children and you want me to pay for it." She said, "Yeah, you need to pay for it." He said, "I'm not doing that. I brought you to dinner. I'm going to pay for your dinner." He said, "What?" And he was called away. "I'm not paying for these boxes." And she looked like she had about four or five go boxes. He said, "I'm not paying for that. You going to order some food for your children. I'm bringing you out on a first date." She said, "Yeah, you need to pay." He said, "I'm not paying for this." So, was the young man wrong or was he right? Was the woman wrong or was she right? You're on a first date. First date. Y'all hear me? First date. And you're going to order food to go for your children on a first date. What do you all think? That's a relationship question, huh? So, guys out there, would you pay for the food on the first date for our children? First date, out in a restaurant, first date. Ladies, would you have asked the guy to pay for some food for your children? First date? I'm just curious. Now, you're probably going to ask me, what do I think? I thought it was out of order. I thought the young woman was totally out of order. You're going out on the first date. And like the young man says, we're supposed to be getting to know one another. Talk. You're going to order a whole lot of food for your children and you wanted me to pay for it? Nah, I'm like him. I agree with the young man. No, I'm not paying for this. I'm going to pay for your dinner,
but I'm not paying for the other dude.

0: sinners. Anyway, what do y'all think? And like I said, it's open conversation, whatever's on your mind, your heart, your chest. I had to get that off because I thought about that all when I saw that. And then it was all on Facebook, so I guess she had her phone and took the phone out and do live. And what y'all, he won't pay for my, huh? First date? Anyway, I'm going to our phone lines to talk with you. Thank you for waiting. What's up, Father?
1: Oh, why are you doing?
0: I don't know, Father.
1: Well, that's a good question to ask why you do it, especially when it comes to the voting poll. Because a lot of these people, you know, you don't really know them or whatever like that. And it just, you know, the only thing I judge them from is what I know about the history. And I know boys are like the white men in South Africa. They dress up real nice, clean on the outside and even on the inside. And I wonder about these, about our black candidates. You know, what about their intentions and stuff like that?
0: Did you go vote, Father? Did you vote?
1: I sure did.
0: Good for you. Good for you.
1: 21 and 9 that day, the last day.
0: Okay, yeah.
1: 21, but I got to cast my vote.
0: You were 21 in line.
1: 221. I was the last one. I was 221 person. I put it that way.
0: Father, why you wait till the last day to vote?
1: Yeah, well, I said I was going to do it earlier, Bill, but I didn't get a chance to do it. But anyway, I got a chance to get in next time I get a chance to do it because I be so busy and I do so many things. And
0: I know. Well, Father, you know the next time we have an election, it's in November. So get your stuff in order.
1: Yeah. And so it comes up too, Bill, who you want to vote for. Now, a lot of women are running and I be thinking about letting run with the women or whatever like that, but the man really supposed to be the head, but I go by whatever I work. And some of these women, I think they can do a good job if they get in there. And you really got to let them to see what's up. But I'm not saying a man would be bad, but I'm saying it's intimidating to me to see them all dressed up so clean and around me in South Africa, like I said. Clean on the outside.
0: Well, Father, your girl's daughter, she got back in, Janine.
1: Yeah, I voted for her. Yeah,
0: Well, good for you.
1: I think Janine is a good person.
0: Yes, she is.
1: I think she got some nice skills too, man, when it comes to driving. She said when her grandmama taught her how to drive, she just told her, make sure you know how to back up. She said, if you can back up, you got it. And she really got a good point with that. And Janine, her backing skills, man, that girl, she don't do like me, put her arm over the seat and look back. She knew use her rearview mirrors to back, and she was going a nice little speed. It was a long driveway. So I thought she got some really good skills when it comes to driving. And my sister also got a car. She drove for UPS for 35 years without an infraction. So she's a good woman who can do some things, you know.
0: Okay. Well, all right, Father. Well, I'm glad to hear from you this day, Father.
1: Yeah, Bev, I'm glad to hear from you, too. Let me give a shout-out before I go.
0: Okay.
1: Look, Daddy got me a shout-out. Got to give me a shout-out.
0: Right.
1: Yeah. So let me get one to the Honorable Mrs. Janice Full of Love. She's a wonderful, great person, and I look up to her, and I hope a lot of other people, too, get that reputation of trying to do something real nice and outspoken and be seen, you know.
0: Mm-hmm.
1: So, anyway, Bev, I appreciate my shout-out. Guess what, Bev?
0: What?
1: I'm going to go on and on.
0: Okay. Right.
1: No,
0: right.
1: Be good, Bev. Appreciate the opportunity tonight.
0: You're welcome, Father. Thank you, Father. Bye-bye. Hold on, y'all. WDIA. Hold on. I'm going to get to you. Hold on. Let me get these calls. WDIA. Hi, caller.
2: Hi, ma'am. This is Kay.
0: Hey, Kay. How are you today?
2: Holding on.
0: Hold on, sister. Hold.
2: Okay. Are we on there?
0: Yes, ma'am.
2: Okay. I saw that.
0: Did you see that, Kay?
2: It was terrible. And look, best case to me is we're taking it back over somewhere. I ain't never seen nothing like that in my life. I mean, I take that back. Maybe I have, and take time to pay it in attention. But having been a single parent,
0: mm-hmm.
2: had three sons,
0: mm-hmm.
2: at some point you got to realize maybe it's time for you to stop dating.
0: Mm-hmm.
2: Go get a job, buy your own food.
0: Right.
2: Get you some food samples. Tax deduction. It was in poor taste, however.
0: It was in poor taste, Kate.
2: It was a poor taste, but guess what? Kids 22. If you don't want to do anything for your children, he don't want to do nothing for you. And if he don't want to do nothing for you, for sure, he ain't going to do nothing for your children.
0: But Kay, come on, Kay. Yeah. I hear what you're saying.
2: I never did it.
0: I've
2: never done it.
0: I know, and I know the kind of person you are. I don't think you would ever do it. But Kay, look, Kay, on a first date, you don't ask a man on the first. You try. He try
2: on
0: to get
2: on the third date. You know,
0: Kay said on that, Kay, this was the first.
2: Know, wait, I got one.
0: What?
2: I get food stamps, right? Okay, I passed by this young lady the other day. I saw her in the car. She totally ignored me. By the time I get to the store,
0: mm-hmm.
2: she's behind me and asked me for some food stamps. And you know she did the wrong thing. And I'll back anybody, anything. I give my last name.
0: Mm-hmm.
2: But you don't ask your brother for a damn. You don't follow me to the store asking me for some food stamps?
0: Right. I feel you, Kay.
2: If food stamps are compensating, but if he's contributing, what you doing following an old lady?
0: Right.
2: I'm almost 75 years old. Pretty stuff. You know what? And everybody know me. You know, I'm a good neighbor. If you ask me for one egg, I give you a dozen so you don't come back.
0: Right.
2: You know what I'm saying? Because I don't have company. I don't do company. I don't do friends. But I believe in feeding strangers. But some women make some bad habits. But if all you got to do is find somebody on Facebook and put their business on Facebook,
0: right.
2: that you went to your time now to go out with them with your time, then 9 times out of 10, I don't know if you could pay for the food or not. But for sure, I pray she could.
0: Hey, and I'm like you. And then if she had her phone and filming that, if I was him, that was stupid. I wouldn't blame him. I would never ask her out again.
2: But he should have was gone to the restroom like the rest of them doing. Don't come
0: keep, back. Right. You crazy, Kay.
2: I mean, it's sad. Hey, and I'm all for women, but it starts
0: yes.
2: with some bad common sense. If you're not asking the one you're laying down with, you just swapping and ain't swapping
0: right.
2: or doing whatever you're doing, and you think you'll go out here and randomly find people and then represent, you know, set the stand up everybody else. No, I don't believe in spending no nights in the bed when you got children in the house.
0: Yeah.
2: I don't believe in none of that.
0: I don't
2: now,
0: either.
2: I was artificially inseminated or whatever I did. That's not it. But in the meantime, I was not doing that either. It don't make no sense.
0: It does.
2: You got to wake up in the morning time, the children waking up.
0: Right.
2: And it's a man
0: no,
2: in the
0: I don't,
2: house.
0: I don't believe in that.
2: He got to go find another something. You know what I tell them? Help us.
0: Right.
2: You got a man, but he got to have a helper to go feed you and now you're cheering something. Mm-hmm. Have a good day.
0: Thank you, Kay. I appreciate you, Sister Vi. Now, I appreciate what Kay had to say, and you're right. And if you all probably don't know, I'll go back over that again. But that was out of order, in poor taste. WDIA, hi, caller.
3: Hey, what's up, man?
0: Hey, common man.
3: Now,
0: give me some common sense. Give me some common sense on this. You heard what I said, common. What do you think, common man?
3: Yeah.
0: If that had happened to you.
3: Well, first of all, let me reply. Well, let me say something about what Kay said.
0: Okay.
3: She's an old lady about 75 that they begging her. A beggar don't care who they beg from. They don't discriminate.
0: Mm-hmm.
3: You know, mm-hmm. Dr. Jeffrey talks about that,
0: mm-hmm.
3: you know. Yeah. But about your question, you know, this reminds me of Bill.
0: What?
3: It reminds me of when we were talking about the children a couple of weeks ago and the guy not wanting to feed the children. Over at the girl's house with the one child, remember?
0: Right, right.
3: But, yeah, but in this scenario,
0: first
3: I
0: date,
3: no, the
0: first
3: young lady
0: date.
3: Was wrong.
0: She was wrong.
3: Young lady was wrong. She's out of order. It would have been more appropriate to me if she would have asked before they went out. Do you mind if I ask you, can you stand to get my kids something to eat? Can you, my kids are hungry, And then why are you going out to eat and your kids don't have anything to eat?
0: Right.
3: You know,
0: right.
3: You know, so yeah. So that's why I say to me, it would have been more appropriate for her to ask ahead, do you mind, can you afford to get my kids something to eat? Or can we get my kids something to bring back? She should have asked first, without a doubt. No way around that. And now, had it been me, depending on how well I liked her, maybe I would have bought the food, but maybe not, because you were saying, like, no, you need to get it. You got to get this. You need to get this. That would have turned me off, you know.
0: Oh, yeah. And common man, and she kept saying, no, you're going to pay for this. You ain't going to pay. Wait a minute. And he kept saying, he said, this is our first date. We're supposed to be getting to knowing right. one another. And you done ordered all this uh-huh. food. She done ordered all the food. It was sitting right. in the go boxes. And he said, I like what he said. He said, I'm going to pay for your food. I'm not going to pay for that other.
3: Yeah. I gotta agree with him on that one. And she was out of order. And I, you know, that says a lot about her as a person.
0: Yeah, it does.
3: You know, as an individual
0: and
3: person.
0: You're right, you common know? Man. It does.
3: Uh-huh. And I would agree. That probably would have been the first date and last date, you know.
0: If it would have been my last
3: I went out with a lady not very long ago, and we were sitting there having dinner, and she ended up looking at the desserts. And she was like, can I have a piece of cake? And I'm like, yeah, sure, you know, whatever. Right. And I thought it was very pleasant that she asked.
0: Right.
3: We having dinner. Order what you want. Like I told her, order what you want. But at least she had enough respect to ask.
0: Yes.
3: You know. And so, he need to just go ahead and don't even worry about that.
0: Right. He need to go on by his business. And then.
3: Yep.
0: And what got me, common man, was she was filming all this. And again, I agree with what you said. What does that say about her? She was filming it and
3: talking. Right.
0: Well, he ain't gonna pay for this food. He ain't gonna pay for my food for my children.
3: Hey, and guess what, Bill? I'm glad you're filming it. You know why? Because every man that see you doing this,
0: right.
3: he ain't gonna pay for it either.
0: Right.
3: He see what you are. You know. So have a good day.
0: I know. Right. But
3: yeah.
0: That's crazy.
3: You.
0: Okay, thank you, common man. I just didn't understand that. Hey, Jewel.
4: Hey, Bib, how are you?
0: Doing well today, Jewel. How are you?
4: I'm all right. I ain't gonna complain.
0: You okay? Jewel, say I'm well. I'm good. You all right, sister? You all right, sister? Ain't nothing wrong with you. You all right?
4: Oh, yes, it is. With this rheumatism and all the right, I can't say that.
0: Hey, Jewel, we all got a little something. And me too. But we still okay.
4: Yeah, we are. Yeah, I agree with everybody call. She was wrong for this.
0: Yeah.
4: First date, no.
0: Yeah, first date, Jewel. You don't do that, Jewel. Now, Jewel, would you have done that?
4: No, ma'am. I got too much woman in me to do something like that.
0: I hear you.
4: Evidently, she must didn't have enough in her because she don't know she was wrong for this. And the way she was talking to him, that wasn't nice either.
0: It wasn't. And she was talking to him rough, too.
4: That's what I'm talking about. No, I couldn't have done that. I'm too much woman for this.
0: All right, Jewel. Well, I'm glad to hear you say that.
4: Because I am. I wouldn't do nobody like that because that's wrong.
0: Yeah, it is wrong.
4: You have to pay attention to what kind of words you saying and what kind of words you didn't come out your mouth.
0: You're right, because you can't take them back. You can apologize, but people already have heard what you've said.
4: You're right about that, Jeff. And I love listening to you. That's why I listen to you every day.
0: Well, thank you, Jewel. I appreciate you, sister. Well, take care of yourself, okay?
4: All right.
0: Bye-bye.
4: Bye.
0: WDIA. Hi, caller. Oh, that caller is gone. WDIA. Hi, caller.
5: Good afternoon, Bev. How are you?
0: I'm doing well, Black Conservative. How are you?
5: I'm doing good. That's a good question that you posed there.
0: Okay.
5: Let me give you my take.
0: Okay.
5: You have to look at this from different perspectives,
0: okay.
5: different angles.
0: All right.
5: First of all, off the bat, She should have more respect for him to ask that kind of him to do something like that at that early stage, because she don't know what his response is going to be. And apparently she didn't like his response. So now that's friction in the relationship already at the start.
6: Mm-hmm.
5: Second of all, my question would have been, she has three kids.
0: Well, I don't know how many children she had, but she had a lot of boxes of food.
5: Well, I said my kids. They're more than one.
0: Right.
5: So we know it's more than one.
0: Okay, right.
5: We don't know who the baby pappy, but we'll soon find out. But look, let me say this here. So my responsibility would be, as I said to her, well, you're a mother. You're going out on a dinner date or whatever the case is. Why haven't you prepared dinner for your kids before you left? What mom will leave their kids starving at home while she's sitting at the butcher shop eating? And then bring them something home to eat late at night so they can have indigestion and stomach aches, going to sleep, you know, mm-hmm. late at night eating. So my thing would be, that's irresponsible for a mom. I'm quite sure she knew this date was coming along at some point in time early. She could have had a babysitter there, say, hey, look, take care of these kids, watch my kids for me. I'm going to be out for a couple of hours. I already prepared their dinner. You can feed them at this time. So she's totally wrong. She's just totally out of order.
6: Mm-hmm.
5: And the third thing is that she could be trying to just play him, you know, meaning she's been tied down with the kids. She haven't been out on a date in a long time. She liked this attention the guy's giving her. He got good potentials, and she's going to just, this is a date night for her. It ain't going in her mind, it ain't going no further than the dinner table. And she know it. And at the last straw, she's going to beat him out of some money to feed her kids, and probably going to put him in the parking zone or whatever it is. Put him in park.
0: But you know what, Black conservative?
5: Speak to him again.
0: But that young man was smart, like, as he said. And he didn't get loud or anything. He just said, I'm not paying for that food. He says, I'm going to pay for your dinner. I'm not paying for those other dinners. And he was very nice about it. And she kept, you ain't going to pay for my children. You ain't going to pay. And she was getting loud and indecent. I'm going like,
5: And the thing is, too, Bill, the kid's dad, where's the kid's dad? Don't the dad have responsibility?
0: They do. They should. I don't know.
5: If
0: but
5: your kids are hungry, well, then you call that dad and say, hey, your kids haven't eaten, or can you bring something over to the kids? I'm going out. There's a lot of ways that could have been handled better. And I think she was just a little, I mean, that's just pretty, that's ghetto, that's trifling for her to do that. That's crazy. You know, I think, again, we need to hold, she need to be responsible, and real quick, she need to be responsible, a mother. Mm-hmm. And the dad, she should have related to her father. She could have texted her father and said, hey, could you drop the kids by some Popeye chicken or some McDonald's or happy whatever? Yeah. She didn't do that. She tried to use him.
0: Yeah.
5: You know, the dads have to be responsible too. And I said this to someone the other day. Everybody getting on the news reporter later who went to sleep on air, right?
6: Mm-hmm.
5: And my thing is, where is the daddy? Is she up at 12, 1 o'clock at night taking care of the baby and got to be at work at 3? Where's the dad? Where the husband? It's the husband's fault that she fell asleep. It ain't her fault. If he knew she was going back to work, he should say, honey, I know you got to go to work in the morning at 2 and 3. I'm going to see to the baby. When the baby wake up, I'm going to feed the baby tonight, sit and watch a little TV, and you get a good 8 hours of sleep, six mm-hmm. hours of sleep and rest. Mm-hmm. Nobody said anything about ask the question, where the husband? Where he at?
0: Good question. You know what,
5: Black? He probably was asleep too.
0: Black conservative, you know what today? We agree.
5: What?
0: We agree. I agree with you.
5: Praise today. Praise the Lord.
0: Thank you. I agree with you today. Thank you, Black conservative. I'm agreeing with Black conservative today. WDIA. Hi, caller.
6: Hello, Ms. Johnson.
0: Hey, Lily. How are you?
6: Hi. I'm good. I'm going to agree with the guy that's talking now, Black Conservative, on that.
0: Yes.
6: But look, I'm the young lady. These are people that feel like they're privileged. They should get what they want when they want it. They don't care how they get it.
0: Mm-hmm.
6: And this is what I call a selfish person, looking out for themselves. Even if the kids needed something to eat at home, instead of her ordering stuff, ask the guy, hey, look, do you mind if we can get my kids, just stop at McDonald's or something, get them some sandwiches because they might be hungry when I get home.
0: Mm-hmm.
6: And he might agree to that.
0: Yeah.
6: But just to take it upon yourself to order some food for somebody else.
0: Right.
6: Yeah. But I think that was pretty low class, too.
0: All right. Thank you, Lily. All right. Uh-huh. Bye-bye. Yeah, that was real. That was real low class, I think, in my opinion. WDIA. Hi, caller.
7: Hi, Ms. Johnson.
0: Oh, Ms. Eileen, where you been, sister?
7: I've been holding back, been holding on.
0: All right.
7: Ms. Johnson.
0: Yes, ma'am.
7: I've been in the back watching you in the front. You know how that goes. You know, everybody can't be in the spotlight.
0: I know that's right.
7: Them Tyrus girls, happy belated birthday to you.
0: Well, thank you. I appreciate it.
7: Ms. Johnson.
0: Yes, ma'am.
7: This is what my father, he always told me to my sister, keep $5 in your pocket.
0: Hey.
7: And then you can get you a ride, or you can get you some dessert, or you can get gone.
0: That's right.
7: Love you, Ms. Johnson.
0: You
7: have
0: too.
7: Have a wonderful day.
0: You too, Arlene. Ms. Arlene. And my grandmother, too, would say, keep some money in your pocket. Yes. WDIA. Hi, caller.
8: Hey, Bev, how you doing?
0: Hey, I just want to know, how you doing?
8: Oh, Bev, I'm doing wonderful. I am. I really am. Bev, I got to stand in Dominique's defense today, Bev.
0: What?
8: In her interview, she said her husband worked for a BS, N&F, the railroad.
0: Uh-huh.
8: And he was gone. He was off at work.
0: Okay. So wait a minute, back up for me, because I didn't hear this story. So who fell asleep on the air?
8: Dominique Dillon, Channel 13.
0: At Channel 13, okay, I didn't hear that, okay,
8: yeah.
0: I didn't know that, okay,
8: yeah.
0: Thank you.
8: I'm always on 13, because you know my good friend Alex Humphrey work over at Channel 13.
0: I know, that's your best buddy, I know.
8: Yeah. Yeah, so that was a deal. Her husband was off working. He was at work working for the railroad.
0: Okay.
8: And that's how she ended up with the kids that night alone.
0: Okay. Well, thank you for explaining that to me. I didn't know.
8: Yes.
0: So now I know.
8: Yeah. So tell old airbrain.
0: Black conservative. Erudite mind.
8: Yes. That what that was? Oh,
0: yeah, that's,
8: all right, have a good evening.
0: You too. Bye-bye. Get this last call. Hey, caller.
9: Hey, babe. I was just calling to piggyback and answer a Black conservative's question.
0: Mm-hmm.
9: Dominique said in her interview that her husband was working a double at the railroad.
0: Okay.
9: And the baby was having a hard time teething.
0: Mm-hmm.
9: And that's why she had such a hard time, because she couldn't get the baby down at 8 o'clock because she was teething. But the daddy was not a know-nothing, do-nothing dad. The dad was out earning a living, working a double. So stop judging people until you know
0: the story.
9: The fact.
0: All right, Beverly.
9: That's right.
0: Well, thank you for letting me know.
9: Yeah. Well, just want to know, had told you, too. And
0: yeah.
9: I just wanted to it's all what he said as well.
0: Okay. Thank
9: all
0: you,
9: right.
0: Beverly.
9: Thank you. Have a good one.
0: You too. Bye-bye. Well, I'm glad you all told me the story, because I didn't know. I didn't know the story.
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0: I want to thank you callers. I want to thank you listeners for joining me this day on the Bev Johnson Show. We really do appreciate you. So until tomorrow, please be safe. 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
11: 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Although peaking at number 10 on the R&B charts, it crossed over to the pop charts, spending 7 weeks in the top 10, becoming the number one song in America for 1 week on February 9, 1974, knocking off the number one song of the year by Barbara Streisand called The Way We Were. 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I'm R&B historian Tyrone Dubois for the Heart and Soul of Memphis, 1070 WDIA.
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0: inviting you to join me all week to win tickets from 3 to 7 to Hattie Lou Theater Presents Speak Salvation Speak. 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

What is really going on? Thank you, Gerald Richardson. He put his foot in that one, didn't he? Hey, everybody. I'm Stormy with you on 1070 WDIA, the heart and soul of Memphis. What is really going on around here? Y'all stick around because you know we got a lot to talk about today, okay? I'll tell you about the Tri-State Blues Festival, honey. We're trying to hook y'all up to go to Hattie Lou Theater to see actor Harry Lennox. This guy, that man is good. He's a good actor. He is. And I got your hook up on those tickets, plus Wine on the River is coming. Let me tell you about that first up, so y'all stick around. I got music from The Emotions, Stevie Wonder, Glenn Jones coming up, and around 3:50, I'll give you that tea. 4 o'clock, we'll get into Stormy conversations, okay? All right, let's give a shout-out to my Mary in Milwaukee, my Mary in Texas, Miss Mary Shelby, Miss Delbira and Ava, Carolyn, my BFF, Sharon Humphreys, West Memphis, Pat from Calumet Park, Illinois, Miss Fanny Birdlegs, Nurse Beverly, Coach Cox, D. Moore, Miss Lucille, Catron, hey, Miss Lucille, Miss Cassandra, Miss Anita, her daughter, Chandra. Hey, y'all. August, Crystal, Chopper, E-Man, Ryan, all the truck drivers out there. Prince Charles, Freddie, and Chandra Glasper, Miss Anita from Temple, Texas, Stephen, Miss Freddie, Miss Jewel, Golden Girl, Stephen, Angela, Sydney, Mr. Martin, Mary from Jamaica, Queens, New York, Tusi from Horn Lake, Mississippi, Ken from Mommy, Ohio, Sue Dotson, Marilyn Monroe, Miss Minester, Miss Mary and Archie and Curtis in California, Paula Williams, Holland Father, Mary Ann Davis, Tia Eason, Miss Ann Jarvis, Miss Norma. Hey, Miss Norma been listening to me all day on the radio. Thank you, Miss Norma. Miss Rolene Jones. What's up, Miss Rolene? Kenny D and Marshall. All right, y'all, let's get to this music.

Yeah. All right, y'all, stick around because I'm going to tell you all about what's happening at Hattie Lou Theater. I got your tickets today, too. I'm Stormy. We're 1070 WDIA Stormy T Experience, live and on your radio and Wine

0: You know what we do? We play the best songs in the world. Hey, everybody, I am Stormy with you on 1070 WDIA, the heart and soul of Memphis. Thank y'all for hanging out with me on this Tuesday. Stormy T Experience. I got some good music on the way for you. I want you to make sure that you stick around. Bobby Blue Bland, Midnight Star. Yeah, man, I got some good music. Hey, listen, we're getting ready to hook you up with tickets to see Harry Lennox. If you haven't heard, Harry Lennox is coming to Memphis. It's going to be a play at Hattie Lou Theater called Speak Salvation Speak. When a father's Christian faith collides with his son's ancestral beliefs, one family must decide what salvation truly means. It's starring Harry Lennox, the actor from Blacklist, The Matrix, The Five Heartbeats, August 14th through September 6th at Hattie Lou Theater. You need to go get your tickets at HattieLou.org right now. But if you don't want to do that, you can listen to win your tickets. Shout out to Ekindayo Bandele, the founder of Hattie Lou Theater. It's actually a play that he wrote. Come on, Ek. Now, today I'm going to hook you up with them tickets. Harry Lennox is coming to Memphis, the actor. He'll be at Hattie Lou. Get your tickets at HattieLou.org. We're 1070 WDIA, the heart and soul of Memphis.
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0: 1070 WDIA, the heart and soul of Memphis, the Temptations and Memories. Hey, everybody, I am Stormy with you. So glad to be with you on this Tuesday, August the 11th. And on the way, I got some Stormy conversations we're going to talk up in here. So feel free to give me a call, 901-535-9342, 800-503-9342, 833-535-9342. 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All right, y'all. I don't know if you've had a chance to hear it, but Brandy, do you guys plan to watch it when it comes on TV? Now, I guess that's a question I should ask. Different World, the new show that's coming on Netflix, okay? It's like the newer version, the newer generation. So it's going to be on our TVs. So I'm just wondering, do you plan to watch it? Is it something that you think that you would be able to check out? Because Brandy actually did the opening show for the show. And like I said, it's supposed to be coming on Netflix pretty soon. Well, you guys, I had a chance to do something that I haven't done in a long time. Prince Charles, I went to the movies. I went to see Superman. And I'm going to tell you, Superman is pretty good. I was shocked myself, but it was pretty good. It actually kind of takes you along this journey. It's pretty long. It's like 2 hours and 30 minutes. So it's pretty long. Takes you on this journey, and you think you're never going to arrive. And then when you do get there, you're like, ooh, this is good. It starts heating up. It moves a little slow in the beginning, but then it starts getting good. Yeah. So just wondering if y'all have had a chance to go to the movies, because that was my first time going to the movies in a very, very long time. Long time. Shout out to, like I said, anybody who's gone to the movies recently. Have you gone to the movies? If you have, please hit me up and let me know. Well, Michelle Obama has her podcast. So I guess it's just right that Barack Obama launch his podcast. Yeah, Barack Obama, our former POTUS, is getting ready to launch a brand new podcast, in case you haven't heard. It's produced by Higher Ground and Audible, and we'll see the former president dive into 6 books that shaped his worldview, joined by 6 yet-to-be-announced writers, thinkers, and artists. The series will explore identity, power, memory, and culture through the books Obama says have stayed with him throughout his life.
1: That's what he says.
0: Prince Charles, did you see Spider-Man?
2: You said Superman.
0: Yeah, I meant Spider-Man. You know what? You know, let me tell you. Let me tell you what happened. Let me tell you what happened. So I'm sitting here
2: I'm like saying to myself, Superman is not out there. Spider-Man. Yes, I did see it. Yes.
0: Let me tell you. So I'm up in the studio and I'm having problems. And I had problems as soon as I walked in the door. And so a lot of times when I'm talking to y'all, I'm actually trying to find stuff because the problem that I'm having today is every time I tried to play something, I couldn't play it. So that's why I was in my head. I'm like, oh, my goodness. But with y'all, I'm trying to keep it cool. But in my head, I'm like, because, you know, I usually give y'all sounders. You know, I let you hear the actual audio from whatever, and I can't do that right now. Every time I click something, it won't play. So that's why I just kept, and I was in my head, like I'm shaking my head, and I'm like, oh my goodness, I cannot believe this is happening.
2: I'm saying the same thing. I said Superman came out months ago.
0: Well, I'm glad you called.
2: Movie, I liked it.
0: I did too. I didn't think I was, because it was moving really slow in the beginning.
2: Right.
0: Because I was like, where are they going? What are they doing here? And then when it got to the good part, it really got good.
2: I'll leave you with this, Stormy. Don't waste your time to go see Supergirl.
0: Oh, no, I ain't going to see that. Thank you.
2: No. Don't waste your time.
0: Yeah. It's some movies that are out there. But you know what I love about right now? People are going back to the movie theaters. You remember they were getting ready. If Netflix had got that deal with the movie theater or with the movie companies, they were getting ready to take us out of the movie theaters, period.
2: I can expound one more time. There is a channel, an app that you can put on your TV called Fandango. Fandango got the movies too. So if you don't want to go to the movie, you can go to Fandango. It might come out a week or two later, but it will be there.
0: Okay.
2: And while it's still showing at the theater, yes.
0: Okay, so that's legal. Is that legal?
2: Yes, that's, yeah, yes, legal. It's legal.
0: Okay, okay.
2: Fandango.
0: Thank you, Prince Charles. Appreciate you chiming
2: in.
0: Okay,
2: take care.
0: Okay, bye-bye.
2: Okay, no problem.
0: Yeah, I'm gonna check it out for myself and see if that's legal. Because the views of that are expressed on this radio station are not always, you know, it depends on what it is. But, yeah, because we can't be telling y'all nothing that's not legal. Anyway, but I believe Prince Charles. So, and we do know Fandango exists because a lot of us buy our movie tickets from them. But, yeah, they were getting ready to shut these movie theaters down. And now people are going to the movies like crazy, and I'm loving it. We're back in the theaters, y'all. Listen on the way. We'll get into some stormy conversations on 1070 WDIA.
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0: because I don't know what's going on in this room, but I'm trying my best. It's hard today. I don't know if the lightning struck us or what happened up in here. But we're going to get through it. We're going to get through this because that is what we do. It is August the 11th. Happy August the 11th to you and to you and yes, you too. There's a lot going on today. Like, it's Middle Child's Day. It's also Julian Fry's Day, World Elephant Day, and International Youth Day. Shout out to all the young people listening to this radio. I don't care how old you are. If you are young at heart, you are young. You know what I'm saying? How many of you, raise your hand, not right now, raise your hand if this is you. How many of you, when you write your age on a piece of paper or somebody asks you how old you are, you realize you don't feel that age? You still feel like you could be young and spry. You know what I'm saying? And you might not feel like that all the time. But there are times when you're like, man, I cannot believe I'm this age, because this age is the new 20 or 30. Because I'm feeling young. And some of y'all look real young, too. You do not look your age. Some of you look young and beautiful. Not young and restless. You look young and beautiful. So shout out to you. And today, the reason I'm telling you that is because you can take International Youth Day and celebrate it for yourself. Post a picture on social media and say happy International Youth Day, because you young. You are. Mm-hmm. You are. Definitely. What do y'all think about Barack Obama and his new podcast? I think it's going to be on Audible, and I don't think it's going to be the typical podcast, you know? Because it's going to explore identity, power, memory, and culture. Well, I guess that is the typical podcast. But it's going to do it through books. So, yeah. Typical podcast. You know, there's a lot of podcasts that have their own identity and what they do. And this one sounds like a presidential podcast, much like the presidential library that he has. Yeah. It's called A Great Book. And it debuts exclusively on Audible on September 24th. So congratulations to Barack Obama. Do y'all know anything about those flock cameras? I've been hearing the conversation nationally about people protesting over flock cameras. And they say when flock cameras first came out, they were kind of used privately, but now word is they're being used by the government. That's what I heard now. Just what I heard. And they say those, it's been getting a lot of people in trouble. Let me just tell you. Three Georgia deputies have been charged. Now, in case you're wondering, do we have any flock cameras? We do. We got them right there in Memphis. They done snuck them in on us. Yeah, and they're getting all your information. Your tags on your car. Getting everything. And I guess it's pretty easy for police officers to use the data the wrong way, because police officers are having to quit their jobs because they've been using it the wrong way. But, I mean, some of them have a way of getting information anyway, but they say, I guess it's easier with the flock cameras anyway. Three former Bibb County, Georgia sheriff's deputies, they're facing criminal charges after an internal audit conducted with the help of flock. So it looks like Kosnavian Stubbs, Joseph Calloway, and Tony Lewis, they were arrested on August the 10th. Oh, my goodness. Imagine seeing your favorite police officer in handcuffs. And not the sexy way, but going to jail. Yeah, they were all arrested. Three separate incidents involving someone the deputy had a personal relationship with at the time. Callaway, a former K-9 deputy, faces the most serious charges, including violation of oath by a public officer, unauthorized disclosure of criminal history records, improperly retaining license plate data, and three counts of stalking. Stubbs and Lewis each face similar charges with a single stalking count apiece. Yeah. Say it ain't so. Police officers don't stalk people. Come on now. No. That ain't true. They can't be. Well, they all resigned. So something in it must have been true. They all resigned. Every last one of them quit their jobs. And did they have a choice? Because they all got arrested. I mean, come on now. Did they have a choice? Clyde. What's up, Clyde? He said, Stormy, I'm sorry to say I will not go to see Spider-Man movie. And you're not going to watch the show that the Different World reboot on Netflix either? What? Brandy's not in it. She's just singing the opening song. Yeah, she's just singing the opening song. Brandy's not in that one. Okay, Clyde. What's up, Clyde? Yeah, so those police officers. I just saw the news, and Robert Prince Mungo Hodges, the eccentric local character, nightclub owner, and frequent political candidate who claimed to be from another planet, y'all just got the word that he has passed away. Yeah. And he was 89 years of age. Wow. 89 years old. Prince Mungo. Yep. He was taken to the hospital in critical condition where he was pronounced deceased. You guys, looks like they responded to an ambulance call in the 1100 block of Crestwood Drive in East Memphis. There's no signs of foul play or anything like that. It's believed he lost his balance and fell into a neighbor's yard. Mm-hmm. Yeah. He was cutting a branch on a neighbor's tree limb that was hanging on his property around 7:30 on Monday. If you're going to do that, let me just say to the people of a certain age, and I know it's Youth Day, if you're of a certain, may I just advise you to use caution if you plan to go up on a tall ladder and cut a branch? And I'm sorry to hear that he has passed. Our prayers go out to his family for sure. He definitely gave us some great memories in Memphis when he was running for mayor all those years. Yeah. It's just sad that they said he was cutting a tree, a limb that was hanging on his property. If you're going to do that, will you pay somebody, if you got the money, will you pay somebody to do it? And the reason I say that was my brother-in-law did the same thing, and he's still with us, but that man fell out of a tree. He fell off the ladder and fell down from a tree because he was trying to cut a limb from a neighbor's. The same thing. God spared him, but I'm going to tell you, he was in the hospital for a minute. Had to have surgeries. And y'all, just if you're going to, be brave enough to do something like that, please don't. Just don't. So, again, my heart goes out to the family of Prince Mungo. They said he was conscious when the ambulance got there, but he stopped breathing. CPR was started, and he was taken to Regional 1, but he died either en route or at the emergency room. Man. Yeah. Definitely sending our prayers out to his family. So they've renamed They have renamed the Memphis International Airport. Did y'all know they was going to do this? I didn't even know they were going to do it, but I'm here for it. They renamed it to Frederick W. Smith International Airport. So it's no longer going to be Memphis International Airport. It is now the Frederick W. Smith International Airport in Memphis. Just FYI. That happened today. Not long ago, as a matter of fact, they had the, made the announcement and renaming and dedication ceremony. They did it this afternoon. Mm-hmm. Man, I was, yesterday the news came down on Commercial Appeal about the Shelby County Commissioner that was arrested. This is tricky, y'all, because she just won re-election. Shelby County Commissioner Erica Sugarman was in court on today for arraignment on 4 vandalism charges. The charges involved the alleged vandalism of campaign signs at a polling place at Greater Lewis Baptist Church at Poplar and East Parkway on April 30th. A witness told police that she saw Sugarman cut zip ties and discard political signs that weren't hers onto the ground. And she pleaded not guilty. She's expected to be back in court September 10th. And I think she's going to be sworn in September too. Yeah, Sugarman, who was just last week won re-election in her District 12 seat, was booked for vandalism of $1,000 or less. That's tricky because I'm hearing that there is actual video of this situation. And if there is, they have proof. How does this happen? I don't know about y'all, but we've been hearing so much about politicians locally that it kind of makes you like, what in the world is going on? Because you don't want to hear it. You don't want to hear, I don't, But she pleaded not guilty. And you know what they say? You are innocent until you are proven guilty. You're innocent. Those are the charges. And what do y'all think about that one? WDIA, hello.
1: Hello.
0: Hi there.
1: Hello, Shawnee.
0: Hey there, Captain. What's going on?
1: You know I'm doing Mr. Henry. Mr. Henry Lee on you. I'm doing that. Hello, Stormy. Good to hear from you, Stormy.
0: But I'll anyway, just do Captain. Just be Captain. I like Captain.
1: It's been a while. It's been a while. But anyway, I miss y'all, but I'm coming at you. I just got to go through the doctor thing again. I'm coming at you. And you say, holler at the Stormy. Make sure you see the storm. She don't see you. Holler at her. I said, I ain't have to holler at her. She hollers at me.
0: Uh-huh.
1: She calls me in the crowd anyway. Mm-hmm. But anyway, getting back to it, I'm so sad today about the Douglas thing happened up there because I DJed up there many days. I was partying, and I told Stan, I'm sorry, but it just hurts me to hear that young folk, you can't have no good time in a yard, radiation or nothing. But, I mean, we have to have armed security here where we go. You keep your bodyguard Hurricane with you. Well, I'm George gone now, and I'm still the only one left. But right now, we want to still be vigilant and always keep our head on a swivel, as Steve said. Always looking and watching because the National Guard could be here and we see that they couldn't handle it. The FBI, all them alphabets couldn't handle Memphis. They can go anywhere else. But then we want you to know thank you for all that you do. Thank you for the parties that you're throwing. We may not be there with you, but we're around. And we're going to keep on coming around like I did Saturday. I was there at Chicken and Beer. I was there and all that. But I said, can't get everything out there because it's hot. And I mean, for Prince Mungo, I worked for him when he was running for mayor and everything. I said, the man may be from Zambodia or wherever he's from, out of space. But he was a good man, in my opinion. Like I said, a lot of rental property, he owns stuff. Mm-hmm. And that's unfortunate that he come out of a tree, because I had several friends do the same thing. They fell out of a tree that 40-something years old, never recovered, broke their back.
0: Yes.
1: And the doctor just went on and pulled the plug on them because they were like a vegetable. Mm, and I think about it, I said, it's easier to let somebody cut your yard. Well, I miss my cousin, fell out in this heat. It's 100-something degrees, fellas. Please go to the doctor, get yourself checked, but also let somebody else. If you're 60, 70, 80 years old, realize you're old. You need to let somebody else do all the clubbing or whatever you used to do and talk about still can. We can't do it no more. We can enjoy everybody saying, look at the pictures on AM 1070 WDI page because it looking good, Stormy, and that black looking good.
0: Thank you, Captain.
1: I got to go.
0: Okay. All right. Bye-bye. Thank you, Captain. I appreciate you calling in. Yeah, Captain had a lot to say. But, yeah, if you please let somebody else do that. Please. I'm begging you. Please don't get up in that tree. Please, unless you got help. But please don't do it. Don't do it. Clyde says, Stormy, Prince Mongo, we used to love partying at the big castle over there off Central and Lamar. And he also said they want to name the airport after Fred Smith while he was living. And he told them, no, you can do it when I pass away. And I guess that's what they did. Thank you, Clyde. Appreciate that. And what else do we have for ya before we move on? Couple questions. Just wanted to, you know, keep y'all in the know with all of that. But a couple questions. Jennifer emailed me and she had a question. And I got another one for ya. Uh-oh. We done spoke him up.
2: What's up, Stormy?
0: I can't call it, Clyde.
2: Well, I'm still at work, but I'm calling in, too. Stormy, you know what?
0: What?
2: Now, you know, they had already wanted to name the airport after Fred Smith when he was living. And he told him, no, he refused it. He didn't want to name it on when he was living. Hmm. He said, when I pass away, you can do what you want to do. So it was they already wanted to do it. So they just, under his wizard, waiting until he passed away.
0: Yeah.
2: And then, and I so hate that Prince Mongo passed away, because I don't know that you ever get a chance to go to the castle, Stormy, but that's where the party was back in the day. Right there at Central and Lamar. That was his castle. Mm-hmm. They used to let us throw parties in there, and we partied too.
0: Mm-hmm. All right, Clyde, thank you so much for chiming in. Appreciate that. I'm going to come back and ask you this question. A couple of them, don't move. We're 1070 WDIA, the heart and soul of Memphis.

Anita Baker, the name of the song, Caught Up in the Rapture. Yeah, Anita. Sometimes you get caught up in that rapture. And then you get married. And then you have babies. And then you live happily ever after. For some people. Listen, I got your tickets to Speak, Salvation Speak. It's going to be at Hattie Lou Theater. And if you want to go ahead and buy your tickets, you can go to hattielou.org.

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1: 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We're covering the top five R&B songs in the year of 1974 that crossed over to the pop charts. And at number five was a single from a 40-piece orchestra band conducted and arranged by Barry White called Love Sting. Although peaking at number 10 on the R&B charts, it crossed over to the pop charts, spending 7 weeks in the top 10, becoming the number one song in America for 1 week on February 9th, 1974, knocking off the number one song of the year by Barbara Streisand called The Way We Were. It was the 16th biggest song of the year, reaching gold-selling status, and became the fifth biggest R&B song on the pop charts. Want to hear a fun fact about your favorite artist? 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I'm R&B historian Tyrone Dubois for the Heart and Soul of Memphis, 1070 WDIA.
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0: from Memphis, and I got your tickets to see Harry Lennox at Hattie Lou Theater. Yeah, he's been in a lot of movies. Speak Salvation Speak. And he's coming. I got the tickets today, so make sure you're listening to get the hookup. Okay, so I asked you about this roommate, and I see a few people chiming in on the roommate situation. She says, my roommate has visitors constantly, and when I go to my room, when she has people in this house, they're here every day. And she said, I go to my room, and I don't know if this is a she or he, Marlene. Okay, so it's a she. So she said, I every day we got company. Because if she got company, I got company. And they live together, of course, you know. So she says, only way I get away is I go in my room. And then when I go in my room, she says I'm being antisocial. But I don't want company every night, every day. So I told her, we're going to have two, at least 2 days out the week with nobody up in here. And she says, you're kidding me. If I'd known you was going to do like this, I would leave. I wouldn't have moved in with you in the first place. So she's asking the question, you know, I don't get that kind of control over our shared space. She says, do I need to accept this? Having a roommate, that it means I don't get that kind of control over our shared space. So somebody messaged me and they said, she needs to move every night. I can see on the weekends. And then Miss Anita said, good evening, beautiful Stormy T. About the lady with the roommate, she should have set down some rules before letting her move in. Yeah, you got to get a roommate contract. They do have them now, those roommate contracts. Let me see. Stormy, first of all, I had a roommate like her. If I had a roommate like her roommate, it would be time for me to get my own place. Yes, yeah, that's what some people, yeah. Do you get your own place? Or I do think it's being considerate out of the window nowadays. Because isn't it just considerate if you are sharing a space with somebody to say, hey, do you mind if we have company tonight? Shouldn't there be a question? I mean, I know both of them, you know, live together, but come on now. Shouldn't there be a question? Ain't that part of etiquette or manners or something? Is it just me? WDIA, hello.
1: Every grown person needs their own place. Mm-hmm. Now, I know it's hard out there for a lot of people to make it and everything. But in my humble opinion, I wouldn't even want a roommate regardless. I'd rather be out here working two jobs before I take a roommate because I adore my privacy. And don't forget about Harold Lennox on The Five Heartbeats. He was in that movie too.
0: Yeah, we did that one movie throwback. Uh-huh.
1: Okay.
0: Didn't I do that one?
1: Okay.
0: Or play the clip. That's what it was. I played a clip from Five Heartbeats
1: right.
0: on yesterday.
1: Mm-hmm. Okay.
0: He was Dresser. He was Dresser. Mm-hmm. In the Five Heart.
1: He played that legend.
0: Yeah.
1: But if you get a chance, watch Blacklist. That is one of the best series I ever watched in my life.
0: Yeah. I'm going to check it out. Thank you, Prince Charles. Appreciate you.
1: Take care.
0: All right. Uh-huh. Yeah, every grown person, sometimes you need your own space. You know what I'm saying? And I know sometimes it is hard for people, especially people that live in New York and California where the rent is out of the yin yang. Sometimes you need a roommate just to survive. But if it's like that, we don't want it. We don't want it.

0: 1070 WDIA, the heart and soul of Memphis. Coming up next hour, your tickets to see Speak Salvation Speak. It's going to be at Hattie Lou Theater. And, yeah, it's a play by Ekindayo Bendele, by the way. It's coming to town. It's going to be Harry Lennox starring in that show. I know it's going to be good because he's a talented man. So I've got your tickets next hour. We're going to talk about some things on the way. So stick around for that. Trying to help this roommate out. Or trying to help her out with her roommate. Marlene's her name. Bless her heart. Anyway, we'll come back and talk about all of that, hook you up with those tickets and some more things. Don't move. We're 1070 WDIA.
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3: Good afternoon. We have a new wreck working on southbound 55 at the 240-55 split. That left lane is blocked. That's right there at Malfunction Junction. A crash on southbound Midtown 240 at Norris. We have a wreck on Poplar at South Yates. And we still have the right lane blocked on eastbound 240 at Mill Branch Road. With traffic, I'm Heather York.
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9: And we are back. Hey, everybody, I'm Stormy with you on 1070 WDIA. Drink a swig of water here. Today is International Youth Day, ladies and gentlemen, in case you did not know. It is. It's International Youth

0: Like you're forever young. But truth be told, yeah, sometimes you get a little older. There are things you can't do like you used to do. Yeah. I remember listening to my mother, and I'd be like, she can't even get up without saying, or she couldn't sit down without saying, whew. I was like, what is that? And now I do it. What in the world? It happens. There's some things you shouldn't do, in my opinion. I think that when you get a little older, you know, even though I don't think I want to wear one of those mini skirts, but I'm too old to be wearing mini skirts. I'm too old to wear 6-inch heels. Yeah. I can't do it. Honey, if I do, they got to have some platform on them now. I'm a wedge girl, a platform girl. Them shoes, man. I know y'all men love them too. Y'all like them, those, you know, shoes with the spiked heels. And y'all, they are sexy. I used to wear them all the time. I've come out of them. You get it to a certain age, you just can't do it no more. You want to, what R. Kelly say? My mind is telling me no. Wait, yes, but my body's telling me no. Child. I think he said it the other way around, but yeah. Your mind tells you, yes, yes, yes. But your body says, uh-uh. Girl, you're going to break your neck. You ain't going to be all right. Samora had a joke about that when she's on stage. She's got a joke about that. It's kind of funny. But yeah, when you get to a certain age, there's just certain things you just can't do like you used to do, even though it's International Youth Day. It's also World Elephant Day, Julian Fry's Day, and Middle Child's Day. Tell your middle child, happy middle child day. Mm-hmm. Those flock cameras, maybe we're not as concerned about them as other places are, but there are places around the country that are concerned about flock cameras because they're all over the place. And word is, now the government is accessing your everything. Should we be concerned? Because the government got everything anyway. You know, we want to act like they don't, but they do. They got everything. They got it already. They already tracking us. If you got a smartphone, you being tracked. Where is the lie? As the young folk would say, where is the lie? Three Georgia police officers, they were arrested because they were using those flock cameras and getting information they shouldn't have been getting. And they were stalking people. Just stalking people. Three police officers getting people in trouble. It's getting them in trouble. Don't be using that stuff. Any police officers listening to me, don't use that stuff for reasons you shouldn't be. I know y'all not doing that, but I'm just saying. Don't do it. Don't do it. Our heart goes out to Prince Mongo's family. James Sulla, who was at the house on Crestwood on today, said that he was a close friend and said that Robert Prince Mongo Hodges, he said he was cutting a branch on a neighbor's tree limb that was hanging on his property around 7:30 p.m. on Monday. It's believed he lost his balance and he fell into the neighbor's yard. They said he was conscious, but he stopped breathing. And he has left us at the age of 89. You know, you got to have some kind of strength at 89 to get up in a, you know, on a ladder into a tree in the first place. So he must have still been in good shape. But y'all, if you need somebody to cut those limbs off your property, please call somebody to get them to do that. Please don't do that yourself. But definitely sending our love and prayers out to the family of Prince Mongo. We do have some wonderful memories of him being here in Memphis. Shelby County Commissioner Erica Sugarman was in court today for arraignment on four vandalism charges. She was charged, four vandalism charges. They say they're misdemeanors, but I mean, I don't know what this is going to happen here, but I know she's got to go back to court September 10th. But she's also being re-sworn in because she was re-elected in September. She was just re-elected for her District 12 seat. So I'm just curious, are y'all concerned about it? She pleaded not guilty. You know, you're innocent until you're proven guilty. Although in America, for some folks, you're guilty until you're proven innocent. That's the A. Y'all know it's true. Now, we no longer have the Memphis International Airport. We have the Frederick W. Smith International Airport. They renamed it, had a renaming and dedication ceremony on today. Yep. So when you go to pick that flight, it won't be M-E-M anymore. It'll be F-S-M, I guess, for Frederick Smith, Memphis, I guess. I don't know how they're going to have it because, yeah, they got some changes to do on a lot of different things when it comes to, you know, changing a name. It's more than just changing a name. You're changing a lot of things. Mm-hmm, you are. Got a letter here. Just curious what y'all think about it. Sister Marlene, she said, I'm sick and tired of it. And I don't want it. So here's the question. My roommate has people over constantly, and I'm starting to feel like I never actually get to relax in my own apartment. I like a friends, and I try to be social when they're here, but it's practically every day. And sometimes I just want to come home, sit on my couch, and not have to interact with anybody. If I don't feel like hanging out, my only real option is hiding in my bedroom. And that's when she says I'm weird and antisocial. I finally told her I need at least a few nights of the week when we don't have to have people over. And she said if she had known I was going to put restrictions on guests, she probably wouldn't have moved in with me. She's honestly a great roommate otherwise. So I don't want this to turn into a huge fight. Is asking for a few guest-free nights every week reasonable? Or do I need to accept that having a roommate means I don't get to that kind of control over our shared space? That's a tough question right there because, baby, what happened to consideration? Because I'm going to tell you, when you are sharing a space with somebody, you've got to be, you should be considerate, shouldn't you? Because the space is not all yours. It's both of yours. So shouldn't you be? And is it out the window nowadays? Do we even care how people feel about stuff like this? Because it seems like people don't care no more. You know what I'm saying? They just plain don't care, seems like. So I'm curious what y'all think about it. Kathy emailed, she said, evening greetings. I was fortunate never to need a roommate. However, it should be some type of protocol involved. I personally would treat seeking a roommate like it was literally a job interview. You know what you can take and you know what you cannot. Two unbreakable rules would be no dishes in the sink and no loud music or people after a certain time. At the end of the day, it pays to have your own space and freedom. Love you, Stormy. Love you, Kathy. It does. It really does. I mean, I hate it for her, but does she even have a case? Because if you didn't get that written maybe she does. I don't know. Y'all help her out. WDIA, hello.
1: Hey, Stormy.
0: Hey there.
1: Stormy.
0: Hey there.
1: Oh, yeah. What's going on?
0: Man, I can't call it coming, man. What you got
1: all
0: going
1: right.
0: on?
1: Mm-hmm. Oh, everything good. Hey, I heard you speaking about age earlier in the show.
0: Mm-hmm.
1: And I don't feel my age at all by far.
0: Mm-hmm.
1: You know, ever since I was in my 20s, people always told me I look younger than I actually was.
0: Mm-hmm.
1: And when I would try to talk to women that was in my age group, 20, 30, 40 or whatever,
0: mm-hmm.
1: they would say I was too young. And I have to like show identification and all that to prove my age.
0: Wow.
1: You know, and like now that my kids, like my two older children are nearly 40,
0: mm-hmm.
1: you know, so, you know, I'm not a new kid on the block. But I have to be conscious about the things I do, the way I carry on and all that. You know, yeah. like we have our parties and get-togethers, mm-hmm. I love Trigger Man, right?
0: Right.
1: And I had to catch myself. You a find me gangster walking. And I'm almost 500 years old.
0: Man,
1: you know?
0: You better gangster walk. You better do it.
1: Man, I be gangster walking like all the world. I'm like, they better get out the way. You know, shoot. You know, but yeah, you know, I've dealt with it all, you know, like all my life, you mm-hmm, know. Mm-hmm. And for the young lady, the roommate, you know, I think she's being really reasonable, you know, and like you said, consideration. So she says that she's a really good roommate. Mm-hmm. I would try to talk to her and get her to see my point of view. And I think she's being very, very reasonable, you know.
0: I think so, too.
1: And I would say to her that, you know, I'll be the same, you know, consideration. I wouldn't have a company like this all the time, you mm-hmm. know. And so if they can't work it out, then let her move out and find her another roommate, mm. you know, after the lease is over,
0: mm-hmm. Mm-hmm.
1: you know. But I wouldn't fall out with her about it. Sound like they probably get along, sound like they get along. So, you know, just talk to her and ask her, can she chill out a night or two? This is not the club. This is where we live.
0: Right.
1: You know.
0: Right.
1: Yep. All right. Yeah.
0: You're right. So, yeah, it's not the club.
1: You doing,
0: all right, Common right. Man. Thank you. Appreciate you. Yeah. Somebody messaged me, and y'all can guess who it is. They said, Stormy, you asked the question, do you feel your age? I'm 64, and I'll be in the break room twerking with them young girls. Y'all know who, you know who said that. Miss Anita said, did you see the video? Yeah, Miss Anita, I did. So anyway, if y'all want to get in on the conversation, feel free to do that. Somebody messaged me and they said, them guests that they have over, the roommate has over, they probably using the bathroom, eating the food, messing up stuff. She probably need a man over there with her to help her out, maybe something like that. WDIA, hello.
2: Hey, Stormy.
0: Hey there. How you doing, Neil?
2: I'm doing good. How you doing, Storm, on this hot day?
0: Oh, my goodness. I'm blessed. You know what? Because it's going to be hot. It's going to be hot for like the next week or so. It's just ridiculously hot. Yeah. I'm hanging in there. Thank you.
2: Think about the people going through the wildfires. Yeah. Some people are having the wildfires and everything. They're all even hotter than that.
0: Mm-hmm.
2: But there's so much going on.
0: It
2: so
0: is.
2: So much going on. Mm-hmm. But about the roommate, I never had to have a roommate. I always, like, I don't know about you, but I always had to, I like to have my own space and my own rooms.
0: Yeah, me too. But I've stayed with some people. But I also, I was the kind of person when I stayed with people that I tried to be considerate. You know what I'm saying? And shoot, one time I was staying somebody, I ain't had no guests because they was all up in my business. They was all up in my business. I was like, no.
2: Yeah, plus they all your business. You know what I'm saying? You seen Players Club. Sometimes you let people move in, a cousin or whatever, and they think they in the bed with you. You know what? Hey, what's going on? Oh, he ain't doing nothing. That's just him. No. Not with your clothes off like
0: right,
2: that.
0: Right.
2: Anyway. You know, but I had my own place all the time. I mean, even one of my best friends said, man, I like this crib. Can I stay with you? I thought about it. I said, no, I'm okay right now. Because you never know when you come home.
0: Yes.
2: Who's in your refrigerator? Who's in your bed? Who's in? I mean, it's just best to have your own place if you can afford it. I never got roommates. And I think I never will. You know what I mean?
0: I'm going to tell you something, Neil. It doesn't matter if you do get a roommate. Because you want to know who you're moving in with. I think you should know the person you're moving in with. That's number one. Number two, though, even if you don't know, you make them sign something, do a roommate contract or something like that. But I'm going to tell you, when you're living that close in proximity with somebody, there's always going to be issues. Something's going to always come up. You know what I'm saying? It's how you deal with it.
2: Yeah, you're right. So, I mean, sometimes you never know people. They can be the sweetest person in the world, you know what I'm saying, until they move in with you, and then you see the real person. They say, oh, okay. You know what I'm saying? You got company every night and everything, cars, all like y'all having a party out there on y'all street. So it's a fine line, but I never had roommates and I don't think I never will, and I never try to move in with nobody either.
0: Yeah. Well, you never know when you'll need somebody. Don't never say never, Neil.
2: I know you never say never, but what I'm saying, so far I've been blessed to have my own. I'm sure you have.
0: Yeah.
2: I've been blessed to have my own, and so that's a good thing. I've been blessed to have my own. I always like my own because I respect my privacy.
0: Mm-hmm.
2: I don't want no guy looking at whoever I'm bringing. Oh, you, who's that? Mm-hmm. No, none of your business.
0: Mm-hmm. Yeah.
2: You know, so So it's a fine line.
0: But when you get married, you're gonna have to move in with them, okay?
2: Well, yeah, well, that's different, Stormy. But a girlfriend or a guy friend of yours, you know what I'm saying? You got to move in with all his friends also.
0: I got a husband. Yeah. We good.
2: Oh, y'all good now. I'm not talking about, but you know what I'm saying, in the past.
0: In the past, yeah, no, I never lived with a man. I never did that.
2: You never did that?
0: Never.
2: I don't like that either. I like somebody, you know what I'm saying, hey, we can have fun, but you know, you can come, but you can't stay.
0: I don't know where you're going to go, but you're going to have to get up out of here. Yep. Thank you, Neil. I appreciate you calling in.
2: Okay, thanks, Darby.
0: All right, bye-bye. You too. WDIA, hello. Uh-oh, sorry.
3: Hey,
0: hello?
3: Can you hear that call,
0: huh?
3: Can you hear me, Stormy?
0: Yes, I can. Hey.
3: Yeah, good. You know, I know you feel younger. You don't feel your age.
0: Mm-mm.
3: I feel younger, but I don't feel younger.
0: Okay. All right.
3: That was your last call. You say you feel younger.
0: Oh, come on. Come on, black conservative.
3: I feel younger.
0: Get yourself together. Come on now. Come on now. You know what he means.
3: I better stay out the jungle. But let me say this here.
0: Wait a minute. What? What did you say?
3: Come on, stop. Let me move on.
0: You better.
3: Oh, my goodness. What I wanted to say. Oh, yeah. So, the new mayor that's been elected, right? The new mayor that's been elected.
0: Mm-hmm.
3: I want to know, are you going to ever have him on your show to take some questions?
0: I don't know.
3: Anytime soon.
0: I don't know. Why?
3: Yeah, because there's a lot of unanswered questions in Memphis, you know, in leadership in Memphis. I think he's been the commissioner for a long time, I think, right? A county commissioner?
0: Yeah, he was a county commissioner. Yeah. Or is, rather.
3: Yeah.
0: He's transitioning.
3: Yeah.
0: Uh-huh.
3: He's transitioning. I have a lot of questions. I wish you'd have him on your show for a while, because we need a mayor now who's going to be not a we don't need any more celebrity mayors anymore. And the politician mayor, we need a mayor that's going to be proactive, going to get in and work and get things done. So what happened over the weekend in this city won't happen again.
0: Oh, come on, black conservative. Stuff is going to happen. You know what I'm saying? You can't police everything. You cannot police other people's morality. People are going to do what they're going to do. But thank you for calling me.
3: Well,
0: I appreciate you. And if I do, you will definitely be the first to know. WDIA, hello.
4: Hey, Ms. Stormy, how you doing?
0: I'm blessed. How you doing?
4: Doing fine. I'm just curious. That last person you had on the phone, he had the nerve to try to correct somebody's grammar, and he says polices.
0: He said what?
4: And he has ERs on words. He says he doesn't say police. He says polices. And he said it numerous times. And he adds ER.
0: Okay, Michael. Okay, we're going to get off of him. But you got a point.
4: I'm just saying.
0: You got a point.
4: Yeah, right. You know, you correct your own things first before you try to correct someone else. I wanted to comment on the roommate situation.
0: Yes.
4: That's why I never had roommates. Mm. But B, if stuff doesn't self-correct, you know, when you have a roommate, and I'm not Monday morning quarterback, but these are things you consider before having a roommate or not having a roommate. I know how I am. I like things in a certain place.
0: Yeah.
4: And luckily, my wife and I are both neat freaks, so we don't have a problem, you know, with clutter or anything.
0: Mm-hmm.
4: So that's why I did not have that, because while a person may be your friend, it's the difference in that person being your friend and being your roommate.
0: Yes.
4: Because that person's a quote-unquote social person, and they have people over and...
0: Butterfly, sounds like.
4: Weird. It does. And then the resentment sets in.
0: Yes.
4: Because when you can't have the peace at home, that's a problem.
0: That's a problem.
4: And last thing, real quick, Mr. Hodges, he was one of our favorite customers at the bank I worked at, who maybe 20 years ago.
0: Oh, Prince
4: Mongo. He was
0: Mongo.
4: A great guy. He was coming to Midtown. Mm-hmm. Really, really, tellers loved him. He's a really, really, really good guy. And don't let the smooth taste fool you. He was extremely smart.
0: I believe
4: extremely
0: it.
4: Extremely smart.
0: I believe it. Yeah.
4: But thanks for taking my call, Miss Stormy.
0: Thank you, Mike. Appreciate you making that call, okay? And good to hear from you.
4: Yes, ma'am. I appreciate it.
0: And tell your police's friends I said hello. Okay, bye-bye. I'm just messing with you, black conservative. You always messing with everybody else. All right. We're 1070 WDIA, the heart and soul of Memphis. Why don't y'all call me to get these tickets to see Harry Lennox? Speak, salvation, speak.

0: the one right there, the Isley Brothers, Harvest for the World. Hey! All right, y'all, let me go to the phone and see if we got a winner of my tickets to Hattie Lou Theater Speak Salvation Speak with actor Harry Lennox. Caller number 10, hello.
1: Hello, Stormy.
0: Hi there. Who is this?
1: This is Sherelle McClatchy. I met you before on our anniversary.
0: Hey, girl. I'm blessed.
1: I could not believe it.
0: No, girl, you did this, honey. You won yourself.
1: I did it.
0: Uh-huh, you did. You got tickets to Speak Salvation Speak. It's a play by Ek and Dio Bendelli. Ek is the founder.
1: That's so wonderful.
0: Yeah, he's the founder of the Hattie Lou Theater. And it is Speak Salvation Speak, when a father's Christian faith collides with his son's ancestral beliefs. One family must decide what salvation truly means. Starring actor Harry Lennox is going
1: to
0: be in this thing. He's on The Blacklist, The Matrix, The Five Heartbeats. Mm-hmm. It's going to be August 14th through September 6th at Hattie Lou Theater. And you can get tickets at HattieLou.org. But you just won your tickets. Who are you taking with you?
1: I'm going to take my husband if he want to go.
0: Yes. Okay.
1: I cannot believe it.
0: You did it. Congratulations.
1: So thank you so much.
0: You're so very welcome.
1: Thank you. I pick up my ticket.
0: Hold on, girl. Hold on.

0: It is not a suggestion. It's a command. Tighten up on your backstroke, okay? All right, y'all, let's get back into the conversation. Miss Michelle King emailed, and she says, I think it's very reasonable to ask that your roommate not have company over every day. But that's something that should be discussed before you move in together. But since they are past that, if she can't pay the rent or mortgage by herself, that's a tough spot to be in. When I think about myself, I've never been the one to just invite people over to my place. When I was dating, most men never even knew where I lived until I got serious. I have to really trust you to let you know where I live. As far as adults rooming together, I don't think that it's a bad thing in itself. The key is to find someone who is a good match for you. One of my cousins and I were roommates for many years, and it was great because our personalities were very similar. On the other hand, my sister and I couldn't live together at all. It happens like that. WDIA, hello.
1: Good evening to the great Stormy.
0: Yes.
1: How you doing, girl?
0: Hey, Big Kahuna, I'm doing fine. I'm doing fabulous. How you doing?
1: I'm doing absolutely marvelous.
0: Mm-hmm.
1: Now, thank God for allowing me to still be here on this earth.
0: Amen.
1: With my health and strength mm-hmm. in my right mind.
0: Amen.
1: So that's a good thing.
0: It's a beautiful thing.
1: Also, when we were talking earlier,
0: mm-hmm.
1: I'm going to give you a quick explanation, and then I'm going to be gone.
0: Okay.
1: You know, life for me now, you know, I'm retired and everything, of course.
0: Mm-hmm.
1: And my grandmother raised me when I was young, and she always instilled in me to do things for others and not to get any praise about it and, you know, all of that and be exposed. But my life now is great. I'm going on trips. I got the best wife in the world.
0: You do.
1: And I like to do things for people.
0: Mm-hmm.
1: And I remember when I thought about it, I said, you know, show love. Care about people, feed the hungry, as Dr. Martin Luther King said one time. And when I was at the Crystal Palace, kids come up to me and talking about they was hungry. I send them straight over to the concession stand and tell the people, give them whatever they want.
0: Mm.
1: You know, so, you know, life is all about caring for each other, people.
0: Mm-hmm.
1: If we can spread that throughout this country, we'd be better off.
0: Yeah.
1: And remember, folks, eat your vitamins. Say your prayers. Listen to Stormy T of 1070 WDIA. And thank you very much.
0: Oh, man, I didn't come in on time. Thank you, Big Kahuna. Man, I was going to come in with him. I didn't know. He snuck that up on me. I'll be ready next time, Big Kahuna. I'll be ready. WDIA, hello.
2: Hello, Stormy. How are you?
0: I'm doing good, Mr. CJ. And yourself?
2: I'm better than the
0: worst. And better than the best.
2: Good. That's right. Like a good wine, I get better with time.
0: I know that's right, Mr. CJ. You know what? I just love talking to you because every time you always have this bubbly personality. I bet you a lot of fun to be with. I bet you can play some spades and we'll laugh all night long. People playing with you.
2: Well, don't feel bad. Most of what you do is talking to me, okay?
0: What?
2: I heard you.
0: I feel like you feel like a father figure to me, though, like a wise, uncle.
2: I can be when I want to be, but I'm versatile. Okay.
0: I know. You're always, you know, teaching me something. Every time I talk to you, I learn something.
2: Good.
0: Mm-hmm.
2: Most women do. Actually, you may be driving, but I'm to the point. No gifts.
0: Mm-hmm.
2: Facts.
0: Just the facts. I got you, Mr. CJ.
2: You're the wise woman, too. I love talking to you. I love talking to wise women. You
0: mm-hmm.
2: know, because
0: yeah.
2: It's a turn on. You know,
0: Don't begin to.
2: Quiet for a minute if you don't mind, okay? You're going to jump to a conclusion that's not there.
0: Oh, okay. All right. I was getting ready to say, you know I'm married.
2: Oh, Now, this is what I'm going to say also.
0: Okay.
2: Made that point.
0: Talk to me, Mr. CJ. Real quick now. Come on.
2: The only safe woman is a married woman. Sweet son. The only safe woman is a married woman.
0: Oh, okay. Yes. Yes.
2: For me. Okay. So, but I
0: wait,
2: don't.
0: What?
2: If you're married, I'm not, you are not a danger in me captive, okay? But if you're fine as wine, okay. I know, sweet son and walking the boss talk.
0: Oh, my goodness.
2: Yeah. Well, this Thursday, I'm going to say this, I'm going to get off.
0: Okay.
2: This Thursday, my head has been in the clouds. Mm-hmm. I promise you. Mm-hmm. I had a birthday on Thursday.
0: You did?
2: Yeah. Oh, as usual.
0: You got a birthday this Thursday or you had one last Thursday?
2: I had one last Thursday.
0: What? Happy birthday, Mr. CJ. How old are you? Now, don't tell me. You don't have to tell me.
2: Well, it's no shame. It's just that I'm old enough to know better, okay? That's my favorite thing. It's true, too. I know that. I'm old enough to know better, but I just choose to do it anyway because I love it. I got it like that, and I love it like that, bottom line, you know. Ooh, don't tell me about women. Look, now, I'm not going to say nothing bad about a woman. I mean, have you ever said anything bad about a woman?
0: You've never said a thing bad about a woman, but I got a woman on hold, Mr. CJ. I got to go.
2: Well, I'm going to let her get on, babe. I'm not CJ.
0: Watch it.
2: I'm going to let this lady get on because I want to hear what she had to say. Women are interested.
0: Well, yes, we are. Thank you, Mrs. CJ.
2: You all are. You take care.
0: All right. Love you, too. Bye-bye. It's so good to hear from Mr. CJ. It really is. WDIA, hello.
3: Hi, Ms. Stormy.
0: Hi, Crystal. How are you?
3: I'm well.
0: Good.
3: All is well with you and everybody else.
0: Mm-hmm. All is well.
3: That's awesome. So about the roommate situation. Mm-hmm.
0: Yeah.
3: Sounds like they're unequally yoked.
0: Mm-hmm.
3: And unfortunately, unless they've never lived together before now, you wouldn't know that about a person. So it looks like she's stuck in a situation.
0: Mm-hmm.
3: And hopefully it doesn't ruin her friendship.
0: Mm-hmm.
3: But I don't think I would be a great person to live with either because I'm an introvert when mm-hmm. I'm in the house.
0: Mm-hmm.
3: I'm an extrovert when I'm outside of the house.
0: Yeah.
3: So I don't think I would be, I don't think I would enjoy the people coming over all through the week either, especially if I have obligations the next morning and I need some downtime.
0: Mm-hmm.
3: So I understand it, but you got yourself in a situation, so now you got to just live out the lease.
0: Mm.
3: So what else you going to do?
0: Right.
3: Other than have a civilized conversation.
0: And cry.
3: And I understand, right, and I understand you're perplexed, but maybe since that's your friend and you all have such a good friendship, maybe you should present the situation to them first and trust that they will understand since that's your friend.
0: Yeah. Yeah.
3: Hopefully.
0: Thank you, Crystal.
3: Mm-hmm.
0: Marlene.
3: Happy Tuesday.
0: All right. Thank
3: Happy
0: you.
3: Tuesday.
0: Have a good one, Crystal. Thank you. Happy Tuesday to you, too. All right. Bye-bye. Listen, let me get to this classic TV throwback because it's getting late. So let me get to this classic movie throwback. 901-535-9342, 800-503-9342, 833-535-9342. What is my classic movie throwback?
4: You're the answer, son. You're the answer to are we alone in the universe?
5: Can I just keep pretending I'm your son?
4: You are my son. And I have to believe that you were sent here for a reason. And even if it takes the rest of your life, you owe it to yourself to find out what that reason is.
6: How do you find someone who has spent a lifetime covering his tracks? For some, he was a guardian angel. For others, a ghost who never quite fit in.
7: You will give the people of Earth an ideal to strive towards. They will race behind you. They will stumble. They will fall. But in time, they will join you in the sun. In time, you will help them accomplish wonders.
0: Okay. There you go. That is your classic movie throwback. I know. You're wondering what it is. Even if you think you know, hit me up. Get this classic TV, this classic movie throwback. And I'm going to tell you who's in it. Coming up. 1070 WDIA. I want

0: 970 WDIA, the heart and soul of Memphis. Okay. I know y'all like, what was that classic movie throwback? If you really think about it, you might get it. When I tell you what it is, you're going to be like, oh, that's what that was. Mr. Whitney says, The Matrix. I don't know. LOL. And somebody tapped the app and said this. Let me see what you said. Here we go.
1: Hey, Miss Stormy. I'm going to say that classic throwback is E.T. Phone Home, the movie. The movie E.T.
0: Okay. All right. Okay. And Jennifer, she emailed. She said, Jennifer, I'm going to ask you a question tomorrow, girl. That's a good one. Anyway, she emailed. She said, Man of Steel. Just guessing. WDIA, do you know my classic movie throwback for today?
2: It wasn't The Matrix.
0: But Jennifer's right. It was The Man of Steel.
2: Man of Steel. I started to say that first. Man, honestly.
0: Yes.
2: It's between those two, because I love him.
0: Yeah, it was about
2: all his movies.
0: Yeah, it was about Superman.
2: I started to say that first.
0: Yes. Yeah. The movie is about Superman, y'all. And that is the Superman movie. Man of Steel. Yeah, you remember they took him back and that he was, yeah, when they went back with that one. When he come out of that, whatever he was in, you know, and he hit the earth and, yeah, his daddy was talking to him, you know, and all of that. Yeah, yeah, that's the one right there. I know you calling about it. What'd you say? WDIA,
3: it's
0: hello.
3: Superman.
0: Yeah, it is. Man of Steel. Man of Steel. Yes. And guess who was in that movie?
3: I don't know.
0: Harry Lennox. The man who's coming. Yeah, the man who is coming to Hattie Lou.
3: Okay, that's all right.
0: Yes. Yes.
3: So I get some tickets too.
0: No. I already gave the tickets away. Okay. Oh, you're so sweet, Miss Irma. Thank y'all for playing with me today. I appreciate y'all. Thank you so much. Okay. We're 1070 WDIA.
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it ain't Jody's fault. 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

I'd Rather Be Jody. All right, y'all, stick around because I got good music on the way. And I definitely want to tell you about the iHeartRadio app. I'm Stormy on 1070 WDIA, Stormy T Experience. And let me say thank you to all of you for playing with me that classic TV throwback. I appreciate y'all. We're doing movies all this week.

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I'm Stormy with 1070 WDIA, the heart and soul of Memphis. 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Okay, when you download it, you can take

0: for 1070 WDIA, the heart and soul of Memphis. Hey, everybody, I am Stormy with you. Listen, on the way, I've got some birthdays coming up for you. Stick around. Casey and the Sunshine Van on the way as well. Man, sending our love and prayers out to the family of Prince Mungo Hodges, an eccentric local character, nightclub owner, and a frequent political candidate who claimed to be from another planet. He passed away today, you guys. Well, actually, it was Monday, and Hodges was taken to the hospital in critical condition. I told you guys earlier that James Sella was at the house on Crestwood on Tuesday and said that he was a close friend. He said Hodges was cutting a branch on a neighbor's tree limb that was hanging on his property about 7:30 Monday. It's believed he lost his balance and fell into the neighbor's yard. He was conscious but stopped breathing. CPR was started and he was taken to Regional 1 and he passed away. A Memphis man is charged in the death of a 54-year-old man who was killed while crossing Madison Avenue in his wheelchair last spring. A grand jury returned with an indictment last week charging Owen Hippie, who's 24 years of age, with failing to yield. Two juveniles were detained on today for allegedly bringing guns to school. What? It happened in Millington and in Whitehaven, y'all. And I don't know what this man did, but the Collierville fire chief, he's been placed on administrative leave, according to the town of Collierville. Chief Selberg was placed on leave, and the reason for that leave has not been released. That's according to our news partner, Fox 13. Well, there you go. Those are some things you need to know.
1: 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And at number five was a single from a 40-piece orchestra band conducted and arranged by Barry White called Love Sting. Although peaking at number 10 on the R&B charts, it crossed over to the pop charts, spending 7 weeks in the top 10, becoming the number one song in America for 1 week on February 9th, 1974, knocking off the number one song of the year by Barbra Streisand called The Way We Were. It was the 16th biggest song of the year, reaching gold-selling status, and became the fifth biggest R&B song on the pop charts. 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I'm R&B historian Tyrone Dubois for the Heart and Soul of Memphis, 1070 WDIA.
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and the Sunshine Band, Shake, Shake, Shake. Hey, everybody, I'm Stormy with you on 1070 WDIA, the heart and soul of Memphis. Happy birthday, everybody, celebrating birthdays. Viola Davis, Judge Karen, Chris Kelly, Miguel Nunez, Dwayne Martin, Jay Boog, Patty Mills. Happy birthday, Melanie Pfeiffer, Block Squad, Jody Hicks, Jason Mosby, Reggie Matthews, Kim Owens, Andrew Williams, Ashley Bean,

0: 1070 WDIA, the heart and soul of Memphis. Hey, everybody, I am Stormy. It's time for me to get up out of here, but I've had a blast with y'all today. Thank you for calling in, Mr. CJ. And Father, what's up, Father? I didn't get a chance to get to Father, but tomorrow, call me back, Father, okay? Sending y'all love and hugs. Take that hug, okay? All right, y'all. It's about time for me to go, but I always want to leave you with inspiration.
1: Great disciplines everybody needs, man. One, you need to control your emotions, man. Everything don't deserve a reaction. Sometimes the strongest move is staying calm while everybody else losing. Number two, stay consistent. Motivation come and go, like I said before. Discipline keeps showing up even when you don't feel like it, man. And number three, last but not least, delayed gratification. Stop chasing what feel good today and it's gonna cost you tomorrow. Build now and celebrate later, man. Discipline to take your place is talent never will, man. You hear me? I say, look, man, I love you all.
0: Oh, that's good right there. Yeah. We're 1070 WDIA, the heart and soul of Memphis. I'm Stormy with you. Time for me to get up out of here. God bless you. I don't know what tomorrow holds, but I do know who holds tomorrow.
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